0: 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Thank you, Minna, for that lovely frog set in the previous hour on MSG Radio. And my name is Emma Collins, and I'm going to be your host tonight for Right on Radio. Tonight's guest is David Murrah, and he's going to be chatting about his upcoming book, Exit Miss Saigon, American Memoir, which is a profound personal and cultural exploration of coming to terms with lost racial identity and navigating systemic racism in America. Thank you so much, David, for being on the air.
1: Well, thank you for having me here.
0: Well, I just kind of want to get a start out. Do you mind giving a brief introduction about yourself to our listeners at home who have not had the pleasure of knowing much about you or your work?
1: Well, I've been living here since 74. I grew up in Chicago, and I'm a writer. I've written 12 books in different genres. I've written several memoirs, a novel, several books of poetry, several books of essays. My last book was The Stories Whiteness Tells Itself, Racial Myths in Our American Narratives, and that compared the way white America traditionally tells the tale of American history and the way that African Americans tell the tale of American history. So I write a lot about my identity as a Japanese American, as an Asian American, and about issues surrounding race.
0: So what got you into writing specifically, especially, were you always a writer? Do you think you would classify yourself as like, nope, the day I was born, I was always writing, always reading?
1: No, I always envy, especially, you know, my female writer friends who were writing in their journals in junior high. No, I wasn't. I was supposed to become a lawyer.
0: Oh.
1: And my dad pressured me to become a lawyer, and I thought I was going to become a lawyer. And then I started writing poetry in college, and between my junior and senior year, I worked in an insurance office, and I was hiding poetry books in my desk.
0: Oh, really?
1: And I realized, like, if I went to law school, I would be hiding poetry books in my desk for the rest of my life.
0: Oh.
1: So when I told my father, he said, well, I'm paying for the application, so you can apply to English graduate school, but you have to apply to law school before.
0: Did you want to apply for law school?
1: No, I didn't. Yeah. So the day before the night before the LSATs, I stayed up drinking till like 3 or 4 and partying. And although I actually did better getting into law schools than I did English graduate schools.
0: Okay.
1: But I definitely made the right choice. I was meant to be a writer.
0: I'm really grateful for your writing right now. What I'm curious about is, would you consider this your second memoir? Because you had a book called Turning Japanese.
1: Well, it's my third memoir because I wrote a memoir. I spent a year living in Japan as a third generation Japanese American. And I didn't grow up with much knowledge of Japanese culture. And then I wrote a book, Where the Body Meets Memory, which compares different portions of my life to the lives of my parents and grandparents. Mm-hmm. And so I write about being an adolescent, but then I compare that with my parents' experiences in their childhood, mm-hmm. being in the internment camps.
0: Yeah. I was wondering if you could elaborate a little bit more about the internment camps, because it sounded like your parents didn't talk much about being in the internment camps.
1: Yes. A lot of their generation, which we call Nisei, second generation Japanese Americans, they didn't talk to their children about the internment camp experience. And I had a friend who, she thought they were summer camps.
0: Oh, yeah.
1: Because when somebody's name would come up and they go, the adults would go, what camp were they in? And somebody would say Minidoka or Topaz. Nobody sat us kids down and explained, during World War II, 120,000 Japanese Americans, all our communities, were removed from the West Coast, put behind, in these prisons, behind barbed wire fences, under rifle towers, guards with the guns pointing inwards. And one of the reasons, there were several reasons for this. One is that I think many in the community felt a sense of shame for being imprisoned. It was not something that other people who weren't Japanese Americans wanted to talk about. And my parents' reaction was to try to abandon their Japanese cultural identity.
0: Mm-hmm.
1: My father had a teacher who said, when you get out of these camps, you should try to be not 200%, not 100% American, but 200% American. And the way I explain this is, think about this. German Americans were not imprisoned like this. Mm. Italian Americans were not imprisoned like this. So the Japanese Americans were imprisoned not for anything they had done, because no Japanese American was ever convicted of any espionage or fifth column activity. And actually, after the war, it came out that the FBI had conducted an examination of the community and found that they weren't a military threat. Yeah. But if you're imprisoned for shoplifting, to show you're reformed, you don't shoplift anymore. Mm. So what happens if you're imprisoned for your race and ethnicity, and that is your crime? And so my parents raised me to assimilate and into a white middle class identity. And I grew up in a Jewish high school in Chicago, and suburban high school. And when a white friend would say to me, David, I think of you like a white person, that's what I want to be. Mm. And as a young writer, you know, I read only white writers, and I was in the English PhD program here in the University of Minnesota, and I only read white writers. And it was only when, in my late 20s, I started to read black authors and went, oh, there's a different language here to talk about race. They're talking about race in a very different way than any of the white writers I'd read. And I realized, oh, I'm not white. I'm never going to be white. So what does it mean to be a Japanese American? What does it mean to be an Asian American? What does it mean to be a writer of color? And those questions have occupied my writing ever since.
0: How did you emotionally reconcile with your parents trying to make you white, or like assimilating more to white culture, based off their experiences? Was that something that you had a struggle with? And
1: I had a certain struggle with my parents during my 20s, and I went to therapy for that. But that was relatively easy.
0: Okay.
1: What was harder is what's covered in the title, Exit Miss Saigon. Yeah. Because when Miss Saigon came out in the early 90s, Asian Americans throughout the country protested against it, partly because they used yellow face casting in the Broadway production. The music was filled with Orientalist and racial stereotypes. The plot is that this white GI spends one night with a 17-year-old Vietnamese sex worker, and suddenly it's a romantic tale.
0: Yeah.
1: Well, it wouldn't, if the races were reversed, nobody would think, no white American would think it's a romantic tale. But when I argued with this white artist friends here in the Twin Cities, they didn't understand why I was so upset. Now, none of them today would get up and defend yellow face casting.
0: Yeah.
1: But back in the day, they thought I was a crazy, angry Asian. And then I wrote an article, which is in the book, in Mother Jones, about arguing with white friends about Miss Saigon and issues of race. And the whole community around me freaked out. I got letters saying, have you become a racial separatist? Mm. Are you going to divorce your wife? My wife happens to be white. They quoted the recently, the late Wendell Berry, saying, Wendell Berry said that the reward for destroying community is power. Mm-hmm. And I said, I think Wendell Berry was talking about corporations like Monsanto going into farming communities and buying up individual family farms. I don't think he was talking about one Japanese American arguing with a bunch of white writers in about racial issues. And this was very painful because these were close friends. Some of them had been part of my wedding. And but what I learned then was that the same things I was saying that were angering my white artist friends, I would go to college campuses, and the not only Asian American students, but black students, Latino students, Arab students, Arab American students, Latino Native American students would come up and go, thank you for saying that. And so I realized that was my audience. That was who I was writing for. And the good thing about it is after that, I was never afraid of angering white people about what I wrote.
0: The one thing I noticed in the book was your white friends, they're all their arguments, not all their arguments, but a lot of arguments were like color blindness. It's like, oh, shouldn't we have racial blind casting now? Could you elaborate what your response to that was? Because I think our listeners
1: When I was younger and I saw like Paul Mooney and Katharine Hepburn try to be Chinese peasants in The Good Earth, or Warner Olin playing Charlie Chan, I didn't get a message that art was a democracy of an imagination. I got the message, well, if it's a really good part, it's never going to go to an Asian. It's always going to go to a white actor, mm-hmm. because they're what's important. Mm-hmm. And so I got an entirely different message. When I saw Mickey Rooney mm-hmm. in Yellowface in Breakfast at Tiffany's, which is a ridiculous caricature mm-hmm. stereotype, I didn't feel like, oh, this is a message about democracy. They were making fun of him. Mm-hmm. And they were making fun of him in part because this white guy playing an exaggerated caricature Japanese photographer. And so the thing about it is my generation, I think, of American writers around my age, many of them grew up in a very white-dominated literary community. Mm-hmm. Well, that's not the way the literary community is now here, right? The literary community reflects the influx of immigrants and people of color mm-hmm. that is part of the demographics of the mid-Twin Cities. Yeah. I mean, the image before was like Mary Tyler Moore, mm-hmm. you know, Garrison Keillor's Lake Wobegon, right? These all-white communities. Well, that's not what the Twin Cities is about. It's not what happened during Operation Metro Surge, yeah. right? But the difference is that younger writers mm-hmm. and even younger white writers, they've grown up much more cognizant and aware of racial issues. They've also grown up with a diversity. Like my kids went to South Minneapolis. South Minneapolis, when they went, was 20% Native American, mm-hmm. 20% Latino American, 20% East African and Black American, 10% Asian American, and 30% white. Well, that's not Lake Wobegon.
0: No.
1: Right?
0: No.
1: And so my kids grew up with friends of all different races, mm-hmm. and the writers that they came up with, you know, people like Dinez Smith, you know, or Baufi, you know, they grew up with this diversity and they were conversing with issues of race, where I don't think that was the case, because you could have become a very famous, well-known a white American writer in my generation and never have read Baldwin, for instance. Mm.
0: And you think that will not be able to happen now anymore?
1: No, yeah. No.
0: That's really probably for the better.
1: Yeah.
0: What I want to kind of elaborate on was when I was reading your book, Asian American male leadership, or like leadership in general, especially for these roles, they're all the Asian American cast. There were supplementary roles and things like that. And I kind of wanted you to elaborate more on that, like how you didn't see Asian Americans as leaderships in yeah. either in theater, arts communities in general.
1: Well, what people don't understand is many of these stereotypes about Asians come from the colonization of mm-hmm. Asia. So in that ideology, Asia was the weaker, feminine, inferior, which was destined to be ruled by the more powerful, masculine Western mm-hmm. countries, right? And so, and Asian women, because they tended to interact with the military forces in brothels, tended to be regarded as exotic, sexually submissive, and available, where the Asian men were seen as weak and effeminate. Mm-hmm. And so that affects the image of the way Asian American men and Asian American women are portrayed. It affects what I write about in Exit Miss Saigon, things like dating apps, mm-hmm. where Asian women are actually swiped more than white women mm. on dating apps, where Asian men are the least swiped. And what I write about in the book is also that black women are the least swiped on dating apps. Mm-hmm. And the stereotype of black women is they're too loud, they're too aggressive, they're sassy, they're, quote unquote, too masculine. Mm-hmm. And Asian men are too quiet, too unassertive, too effeminate. And so part of the book is questioning all these gender stereotypes and understanding, because I think the book is in many ways Exit Miss Saigon is a self-help book meant particularly for Asian Americans, but I think for all people of color and then for all marginalized people. Because what I had to learn is you don't give power to people who can't see you. Hmm. Now, you may have to deal with people who view you through a lens of stereotype mm-hmm. or even anger and aggression. And so you have to deal with them. But you don't have to give them the power to judge you, because what you know is they don't see you.
0: Mm.
1: And I had to learn that through my writing, and part of the book Exit Miss Saigon is about my life as an Asian American artist and activist, and the way those two activities, art and activism, helped me free myself from the sense of inferiority that I learned growing up as an Asian American.
0: I want to kind of get back to the art and activism bit that you just mentioned there. For specifically the Asian American Renaissance that was mentioned throughout the book, do you mind elaborating a little bit more about that?
1: Back in the early 90s, when I was arguing with white friends about this, and I wrote the article in Mother Jones about Miss Saigon, local Asian Americans were beginning to organize arts organizations, and we organized the Asian American Renaissance, which is a community-based arts organization. And around that time, Dong Il Lee and Rick Shiomi and Diane Espaldon created Theater Mu, which is the second largest Asian American theater company in the country. And nobody would think, like, oh, Minnesota would be the place where you'd have the second largest Asian American theater company in the country, any more than they would think, we have three Indian-based, nationally known dance troupes, right?
0: Yeah.
1: But we're a hotbed of a diverse art scene, which is also incredibly activist. And I make the point that where I was arguing with these white friends about Miss Saigon, about yellow face casting, about racial issues, and then we're starting the Asian American Arts Organization, and the Ordway brought Miss Saigon, and we're all protesting, and I'm getting on stage, and you know, my white friends had decided that I was the crazy angry Asian, and I got up on stage and I went, oh, there are younger Asian Americans who are a lot more angry than me here. I'm not the angriest person. I'm sort of the mellow old guy here. But it was also like, oh, I had a community. Mm-hmm. I wasn't alone, right? And people who shared my view, who shared experiences dealing with racial stereotypes, who understood why we objected to yellow face casting. And you know, eventually, the part of the spite of Exit Miss Saigon is the protest that the Asian American community organized against the Ordway Theaters, who brought the Miss Saigon back three times, every single time, against the advice of Asian American advisory committees. I mean, why have them if you're not? Indeed, the second time they brought Miss Saigon, they hid it from the Asian American Advisory Committee. And the Advisory Committee only found out because we had Asians on the inside who told us. So we're the only artistic community in the country which got an organization to apologize for bringing in Miss Saigon and to promise never to bring it back. And that was the power of activism. So in Exit Miss Saigon, what I'm trying to say is, you know, it was the issue of Exit Miss Saigon was important to all of us. But what we also learned is our voices matter. Mm-hmm. That's part of the role of activists. And you carry that afterwards. Whatever issue you may, you know, if you're protesting about Black Lives Matter or you're protesting against Operation Metro Surge, those are obviously important issues. But then you realize you're not alone. Mm-hmm. You realize that your voice matters. And I think everybody in the Twin Cities who worked against ICE over the winter realized, like, we changed the course of American history here, right, by our activism. And every person became more empowered in a sense, yes, my voice matters.
0: I think we were talking a little bit about this before we actually showed in on the air here, where especially your family was very involved in mutual aid for Metro Surge. And then, like, I lived about six blocks away from where Alex Preddy was shot. And then, like, how I helped out, at least to the best of my ability, my neighbors and everything else. So I also kind of want to ask about community and activism. What kind of Asian American artists do you see today that are doing phenomenal work or like you kind of want to highlight that you're
1: There's so many. Yeah. I mean, you know, Sun Yung Shin, who organized A Good Time for the Truth, Race in Minnesota. And that really, that anthology that Sun Yung did changed the Twin Cities because it sold like 80, 85,000. And we all did community events talking about the book. And

0: the Twin Cities, which was has been characterized by Mary Tyler Moore and Lake Wobegon, with a much more accurate, diverse set of voices talking about these issues of race in Minnesota. And, you know, Minnesotans are conflict diversive. I think one of the reasons why I live here is, you know, I have remnants of Japanese culture, and I'm sort of conflict averse too.
1: But you're not afraid of angering off white people, which is probably for the best.
0: Well, in person, I'm not very combative, but in my writing, I get to write the truth, and I get to sit down and write, and then at that point, I don't care what people think because I feel like I'm writing my truth.
1: What I really do like about your writing specifically is like how emotionally honest you are in a lot of segments and passages, including sexuality, which like I don't think I've ever read any memoir like that as like deeply honest about insecurities. And just like this is a very side note, I wrote my notes, but I know in the beginning of the book, it's like you can suggest to the reader either read or not to read the footnotes. Mm-hmm. If anybody's listening and they should go buy the book, they should read the footnotes as well. I thought that was very funny. I think it also kind of highlighted a very funny generational difference, especially when I remember very starkly about you and your African-American friend golfing. And they were like, this was before Tiger Woods. And I'm like, if you ask me to name a famous golfer, the first person is going to be Tiger Woods. I'm so... or like the inclusion of BTS in terms of Asian American male masculinity, which is something that I predominantly grew up. If somebody asked me what my first image of Asian American male identity or Asian male identity in general, I would be like, yeah, it's a K-pop star, which is not something you grew
0: up with.
1: Which
0: is different. And that's why, the book mentions, I have this sort of prose poem in Exit Miss Saigon about Asian American masculinity and stereotypes. And part of it starts with Steve Harvey joking on his show that who would want to be attracted to Asian men. And
1: a lot of women.
0: It was clear that he knew nothing about things like BTS and K-pop.
1: Yeah.
0: Right? I mean, he doesn't know that they're young American women who traveled to Korea who looking for Korean husbands. But it's also the idea that what is sexy or what is good looking does not have to be monodimensional. Mm. It does not have to conform to a unitary sense of what is attractive. And that's both true in terms of feeling free for everybody, but as I also talk to younger Asian American men, if you sit there and worry about these stereotypes, right, and you feel a sense of insecurity, that's the thing you can work on. Mm-hmm. You can't change the way the outside society looks at you, but you can learn to feel good about yourself. And if you feel good about yourself, then whatever happens will come from a sense of strength and a sense of ownership of who you are, rather than trying to hide or feel shameful about who you are. And the other thing is, people all the time are attracted to people they didn't think they would be attracted to. Mm-hmm. You know, one of my lines is, we're a country of Romeo and Juliets, right? Back in the day, if you were a German Lutheran and you fell in love with an Italian Catholic, both families freaked out. It was like a scandal. Now nobody thinks about it, right? And that's what's going to happen with all this diversity now, is people get, my kids' partners are white, Somali-American, and Mexican-American, right? And that's our family, right? That's America.
1: Yeah.
0: And it's so stupid, the Trump screeds against DEI, because it really is our diversity. Like, I talk about this in Exit Miss Saigon because I did worked on a Twin City Public Television series about the Military Intelligence Service Japanese Americans who served, who studied Japanese at Fort Snelling and then went out in the Pacific and served as battlefield guides, interrogators of prisoners, translators to capture documents and messages. And General MacArthur's Chief of Intelligence, General Willoughby, said that these Japanese Americans shortened the war in the Pacific by 2 years and probably saved 1 million American lives, which means there are anti-immigrant, anti-Asian Americans walking around today who may not have

0: existed but for the work of these Japanese Americans who, because America at the beginning were had white people who spoke Italian, white people spoke German. They didn't have white people who spoke Japanese. No. And so that was an asset. That was an example how diversity is an asset, not something that we should be afraid of.
1: Yeah, I got one more question for you before we read a before you read an excerpt from your book. What kind of advice would you give for a younger Asian American male today here in the Twin Cities?
0: I would just say, you know, work on feeling good about yourself and understand and work on. You know, I know an Asian American who's dated people of all different races and all different body types, and I asked her about it. She said, well, it's so hard to find a guy who will listen to you. I can't worry about what they look like. So, you know, instead of worrying about your looks, you know, listen. Treat other people like human beings, you know?
1: All right. Well, thank you so much, David Murrah. Now, David is going to be reading an excerpt from his upcoming book, publication date, October 6, 2026, from the University of Minnesota Press, Exit Miss Saigon, an American memoir.
0: So this beginning takes place during the time of COVID, and you should be, people should be aware of that during COVID, there was a 150% rise in anti-Asian hate crimes. Mm-hmm. In 2020, while the pandemic was still spreading, I was walking through the Mall of America. A reporter from the Minneapolis Star Tribune approached me. She wanted to interview me for an article. How are your relatives in China responding to the COVID-19 virus? I explained I was not Chinese, but Japanese-American. Well, how do your relatives in Japan feel about the virus? In case the egregiousness of this questioning isn't clear to the reader, imagining the same reporter going up to random white people at the mall and asking, how are your relatives in Russia responding to the invasion of Ukraine? Or how are your relatives in Finland responding to the closing of the border with Russia? Or how are your relatives in England reacting to the fall of the Tory government? Mm-hmm. Such questions would never be asked. To do so would be absurd. But the connections between Asian Americans and any country in Asia, well, that connection can never be severed. No matter how long and how many generations your family has been in America, no matter if you have any connections with that country or not. As Asian Americans, we are perpetual outsiders. Even our successes can be held against us, as when Steve Bannon complained there were too many Asians running Silicon Tech Valley companies. Our assumed foreignness is something Asian Americans face not just from blatant racists, but in everyday encounters with seemingly friendly or well-meaning non-Asians. To choose one of many personal examples, I golf, and on the golf course, I'm constantly meeting strangers. Often I'll be asked by white strangers where I am from. Or as one middle-aged white man from South Minneapolis put it last week, what nationality are you? Hmm. What nationality are you, I asked. He looked surprised. Well, I'm Irish-German, but you know what I mean. Of course I knew what he meant. His ethnic background isn't a question, much less a problem. Mine is. And here I go into my prepared statement. My grandfather came here from Japan in 1898. Why do I say this particular phrase? I know this white guy didn't perceive all I intended, but here's what that phrase means to me. It was my grandparents who came here from Japan and thus were Japanese. My father was born in L.A. in 1926, my mother in Seattle in 1931, so they are natural-born American citizens. And yet at ages 15 and 11, respectively, they were imprisoned unjustly by the U.S. government in World War II as fifth column threats to the country. When my paternal grandfather came here in 1898, William McKinley was president. Henry James and Mark Twain were still alive. Ragtime was in vogue. Babe Ruth was 3 years old. And Louis Armstrong wasn't even born. My uncle served in World War II, two in the famed 42nd Regiment, the most decorated in the European theater. My father's an ex-GI from the time of the Korean War, and as a reporter, he interviewed Louis Armstrong, Conrad Hilton, and the murderers Sacco and Vanzetti. My aunt Sachi was the first Japanese-American woman to graduate from the University of Washington back in the 1930s. Living in Greenwich Village in the late 1940s and 50s, my aunt Ruth went to parties with E.E. Cummings, Frank O'Hara, and Paul Robeson. While working for a Broadway producer, she met Katharine Hepburn and watched Eugene O'Neill direct The Iceman Cometh. I went with my father to the 1959 World Series and can still name that White Sox lineup. In short, my family has been here for a century and a quarter, and yet you're still asking where I'm from. But I don't say all this. I simply add, I didn't grow up speaking any Japanese, knowing much about Japanese culture. Meaning, I'm two generations removed from Japan. I was born here. I'm an American man. That's my nationality. Of course, my interlocutor doesn't hear my anger behind my answers to this question. I hide that. He doesn't realize that, like the reporter from the Star Tribune, he's making racist assumptions about who I am.
1: Thank you, David Mura, and your expert from Exit Miss Saigon. You have a couple events coming up, too, right?
0: Yes, I have a reading at Theater Mu on October 7th, and I have a reading October 20th at Majors and Quinn, and one after that at Subtext.
1: That sounds awesome. And then you're also going to be hosting a radio show called In Our Words from Ampers coming up, right?
0: Yes, and we're having an event to celebrate that at the Minnesota Humanity Center on October 5th.
1: I will be there. I registered this morning. Saw that.
0: Great.
1: Love to hear that. All right, thank you again. And stay tuned for Right on Radio. We have a couple of announcements to make. I'm going to play an archived episode. But as a reminder, folks, that this is our fall pledge drive. So if you like this show, you like any other shows, you want to get a really cool T-shirt designed by our own DJ Shrimp Chimps here, which you should totally do, you can go to KFAI.org and make a pledge. I did that this morning because I want a really cool T-shirt. So thank you again, David Murrah, for being on the
0: air.
1: Thank
0: you for having me.
1: All right.
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0: excited to share two great author interviews with you tonight. First up, we'll be hearing from Patrick Richardson, who wrote Laundry Love, Finding Joy in a Common Chore, and House Love. And I know. What? If you don't know Patrick, you're going to love Patrick, and you're going to learn to love doing laundry. This is a wonderful book. Laundry Love and House Love are both connected, as in talking about common chores and kind of how to get through them. Laundry Love, I learned so much, and you'll hear about me gushing over Patrick in this interview, because it is a very life-changing book, and it's also set up as a memoir, and it is a shorter book. We'll talk about that, and maybe some laundry issues, and how you can also get through some of them. I know, this is a lot to take in, but it's a really fun book, and it was one of my favorites. It is one of my favorites. And then after that, we'll be hearing from Jenny Holiday, talking about her latest release, Into the Woods. And we're going to talk about her new upcoming release of Book Club Boyfriend. And then I couldn't resist. We had to talk about Canadian Boyfriend. And what does Joshua Jackson have to do with Canadian Boyfriend? Oh, yes. All of those things. We're going to get down to the bottom of it in the nitty gritty. Thanks again for tuning in to KFAI. Here's my chat with Patrick Richardson. Hey, I'm Krista Wax, and you are listening to Right on Radio here on KFAI. And I'm so excited. I have Patrick Richardson with me, best-selling author of Laundry Love and House Love. Hello.
1: Hi, how are you?
0: I'm good. How are you?
1: Well, I'm great. I'm so excited. I'd love to talk about laundry and house and things.
0: Yes, I know. I never thought I'd be excited to talk about these things or read about them either. So let's start by talking. Tell us a little bit about Laundry Love. It was one of my favorite books a few years ago when I read it. So thank you.
1: Thanks. Yeah, so Laundry Love happened because I was giving laundry camp and I was teaching people these tricks, and everybody's like, I wish I had that in notes. I wish I had, you know, and so it ended up being a book. And when I decided I wanted to do Laundry Love, I'd started working with Karen. I said, you know, I want it to be a laundry book, but I also want it to be a love letter to like the women in my life, because they sort of influenced me, you know, in so many ways. And so it's a how-to, as you know, but it's written memoir style. So, you know, in the chapter, you may learn about stains, but you may also learn about, you know, my next door neighbor, Ruby. And that was kind of what I wanted. I didn't want that sort of sterile, go to page 65 to learn to get out blood. I wanted it to be the kind of book that you would just sort of read on the beach and then go wash your swimsuit. You know, I wanted that sort of fun, light approach to a chore that, frankly, a lot of people hate. I don't get why, but they do.
0: That's true. I don't know. I mean, I think it's more like the folding the clothes part. I don't mind doing the actual laundry, but the folding the clothes after, that's what I need to work on. Is maybe you could a follow-up book on that? I'm just kidding.
1: Yeah, I can come up with folding love. I can work that out.
0: Yeah.
1: We'll see what I can do, Krista.
0: Yeah, I love this book so much. I listened to it on audio, and your voice was delightful, and I loved hearing you tell the stories. And then I immediately had to get the physical copy after, because like, well, how I have to mark up this book because I need to keep track of this. You've given me a lot of confidence, because I mean, like, I can wear a white t-shirt and not be scared. Like, if there's a stain, we have some solutions. There's a lot of solutions here.
1: Oh yeah. And you know, that's one thing that I hope everybody took from the book. The idea to be fearless about your wardrobe. You know, I want you to wear like your best thing to the grocery store. I mean, Put on your Chanel jacket because it'll make Cub feel like you're at Lund's. I mean, it will just give you that, that confidence. You buy these beautiful clothes and then you're afraid to wear them. So one of the big things I wanted people to take from Laundry Love is that sense of fearlessness. So it makes me happy that that's what you did.
0: Yes. And along with the nice clothes too. But yes, I always feel like, okay, I'm gonna, 'cause it is, it's, I'm a messy eater. I'll just say it. I make a mess and I'm always like, oh, what shirt should I wear in case I make a mess? And if I'm okay, if this shirt gets ruined or whatever. And there's just, and the tips are so easy. It's not like you're asking us to do crazy things. Some of the tips in here are very like household items we already have that you can use to help get some stains out. What can you ex explain a little bit more about, tell the people about just these simple solutions on how to get some of these stains out?
1: Yeah, like vinegar and water. Vinegar and water is your best sort of stain remover. You go in the laundry aisle and there's like 50 stain removers. They're all like $10 each. And the active ingredient in them is citric acid and, or some man-made acid. But acetic acid that's in vinegar is a great stain remover and it's so simple. Our grandparents and great grandparents had all this stuff figured out. Because, if you think back to the days of Little House on the Prairie, they didn't go to the Olson Mercantile to buy a spray stain remover. They just used these simple things they had at home, and those things worked and they still work. And what's so great is when you don't have a separate product for every single thing, the whole process becomes much more simple and it becomes more fun because you can just grab something. Some vinegar and water and attack your laundry. And then you can also attack, the glass front on the sliding glass door that's right outside the laundry room. And then, while you're at it, touch up your car. I mean, it's so great when products are multi-purpose. And I think that's one other thing that I really wanted to do was kind of demystify a lot of those really complicated ingredients.
0: It's true. Yeah, I have a bottle of it now, the vinegar and water, and I have my little laundry brush, and I have my laundry, what is it, the laundry bar, the soap.
1: The soap bar, yeah.
0: And what the
1: I mean,
0: heck?
1: you can attack everything with just that.
0: Yes, it's amazing. You've changed my life.
1: Yeah, so simple. And then just, and it just, and the thing is, I think laundry is more fun when you win. You were talking about your stains, and when you know that you can get the stains out, the whole process is more fun. And I think that's true of anything. Everybody has really gotten into cooking. I mean, how many people do we see on Instagram that are like making recipes, right? And we've always needed to cook. Like, I mean, we've always needed to make food. And for the longest time, it was this huge chore. And then all of a sudden, we got Williams-Sonoma and they sold the gadgets that we needed to make it work. And you started being able to buy better ingredients and better tools. And it went from being this like crazy chore to something that's fun. I mean, we've always needed to cook, but now people cook as a hobby. In the 40s, people cooked out of necessity. And now it's a hobby. Like, I mean, how many of your friends are like, oh, yeah, I'm going to cook this weekend? Like, it's fun. It's because they have the tools. And that's what I want laundry to do. I want it to be fun.
0: Yeah, and you do give a lot of tips on how to make laundry fun. Do you want to share a few of the tips to just bring it up another level?
1: Yeah, like be like a disco ball in your laundry room, or listen to Donna Summer, or hide candy because when you say I'm going to the laundry room, nobody follows you, so you don't have to share. All of those things are fun. And, but I really think the thing that makes it most fun is just like using the express cycle. The 20-minute cycle is long enough to get your clothes clean, but then you're not down there all day. Like, because even when you love laundry, like, I mean, I love laundry. I don't want to do it for 12 hours. So when you start using the express cycle and you start, sorting into five loads, no matter how many people are in your house, it just gets so much easier. I think once it gets easier, it gets more fun. And then once you start having more fun, then it becomes a lot more fun, because then, like, you know, if you're somebody who goes to a laundromat, then you start doing laundromat dates. And that's fun. That's how I did it in college. You know, my friend Bethany and I would, that's how we'd catch up every week. We'd go to do laundry and debrief. You know, it's just, it becomes an attitude. Once you get the attitude that it's fun, and you also get kind of the attitude of gratitude that it, you get to do it. And, you know, because part of doing laundry is you own all of these clothes. Like, you're privileged enough to own all these clothes and to have a machine that will do your laundry. You know, there are people in the world who literally are still using like a rock and a creek. So when you start kind of being a little more grateful and making it easy, I just think it's fun. It's fun. You know, I mean, turn on the radio and get some candy and do the laundry. I mean, to me, that's the perfect afternoon.
0: That is perfect. And yes, using the express cycle, life changing. Thank you for giving us the confidence that it's okay to use the express. I use it all the time now. I'm like, Why did I think about this?
1: Yeah, but some of it is technology, you know, like, I mean, I still hear appliance people who are like, oh, it doesn't work. It didn't work in 1990, but we don't live in 1990. I mean, we live in 2026. I mean, in 1990, I didn't have a cell phone, you know. In 1990, I, you know, had never been on the internet, you know. So it's a different time, and technology changes, and washing machines have changed, detergents have changed, and fabrics have changed. And all of those things allow us to use the express cycle.
0: Yes. Woohoo! That's the best. That felt very freeing as well, along with being able to tackle stains.
1: Right. Yeah, I mean, the whole thing is, you know, we have all these rules that are just so dated. You know, like, I mean, if we still were doing laundry, like, we're still doing laundry like it's the 70s. And, you know, if we were doing, like, if we were driving like it was the 70s, you know, we'd still have a stick shift and we wouldn't have a sunroof and we wouldn't be able to Bluetooth, you know, this conversation into our car. Right. You know, we've embraced that technology. Why haven't we embraced laundry technology?
0: Yes.
1: Thank so we're gonna. Yeah. Kristen, you and I have. Everybody else needs to catch up with us.
0: Yes. I know. Patrick, you're freeing me, and I know you're going to free more people the more this beautiful message keeps coming along. I you know, my mom was the one that told me about your book, and she had said it was her favorite book of the year that she read it, and it was a book about laundry, and I was like, Mom. But I was kind of curious that why would a – how – And it's delightful. I know I said it earlier. It's the anecdotes and how, I mean, it's, and people, it's not that long of a book either. So don't be scared. It's not 500 pages. It's light. It's fun. And it must have been hard just to figure out which stories and which women to highlight and how.
1: Yeah, the process of writing it was pretty intense because, you know, there were so many stories you want to put in, but, you know, I also wanted it to be practical guide, right? So I had to cut some stories. I had to cut some tips because they were too specific. Like, because I know how to remove some really weird stains, you know, like jet fuel. But how many people really need to know how to remove jet fuel? So, you know, things like that got cut from the book. But then also just enough to keep it moving, but to keep it fun, you know, just to keep that sense of lightness. I mean, I wanted you to be able to read it in about 3 hours. So we kind of knew how long it had to be so that could happen. Because my plan was you could read it doing one set of laundry. So you could read it one time. Right. So I wanted it to be kind of light and kind of, you know, kind of fun. And but then choosing the women was the easiest part because I knew who they were. I mean, I knew it was my granny. I knew it was my mom. I knew it was my stepmom, you know, and then from there, you just sort of like the other people that the stories worked with. You know, like my next door neighbor was very well traveled. It was Ruby. You know, she traveled all over the world. And so she kind of gave me a more world view. And she was also the one who, you know, was always dressed for every occasion to perfection. You know, so stories like that then just kind of came to me. And then the story would come and then it would go. And, you know, then my granny Martha, who still used her Ringer washer until 1980. And she loved it. Like, I mean, she let go of it kicking and screaming. She still loved it. So, you know, those stories were all in there. And those women were so important to my life that I knew I wanted to talk about them, you know?
0: Yeah, definitely. They're all lovely characters. And I know they're all women in your life, but they're all fun to read about and hear.
1: Well, yeah, they're all personalities. I mean, that's the great thing about growing up in the South. Everybody's a personality, you know? So, I didn't have to worry about having any, you know, sort of quiet people.
0: Fortunate for all of us as well.
1: Well, thanks.
0: Well, let's talk briefly about house love. I didn't think I could talk so much about laundry with someone. So, Patrick, you're amazing. And thank you.
1: Thanks.
0: And let's talk about house love. Tell us a little bit about it.
1: Yeah, so house love is how to clean your whole house. And it's funny, it actually happened because of Laundry Love. Because I asked you to put together this kit of Laundry Love in Laundry Love of, you know, vinegar and water, a spray bottle of vodka, a spray bottle of rubbing alcohol, you know, some microfiber cloths, some towels. And I realized that was what I was cleaning my whole house with. And so house love came because I wanted to just spread that idea through the whole house. Like, you know, and like the 10-minute clean happened because you can do anything for 10 minutes, right? Like, I don't know if you ever watched Kimmy Schmidt, but there was this thing once where she said, you can do anything for 10 seconds. And so then you did it for 10 seconds, and then you did it for 10 seconds again, and then you did it for 10 seconds again. And I was like, well, you can do anything for 10 minutes. Like, you can clean your living room for 10 minutes. You can clean your kitchen for 10 minutes. And the first week you do it, you may not get done. But if you keep doing it every week for 10 minutes, you'll eventually get it all done. And you don't become a slave to your house, because I think cleaning your house, it's just like laundry. People become slaves to it when it turns into this monstrous project. And it's, you just kind of build a mountain out of a molehill. It's like, you start cleaning the living room and then you realize, like, oh my gosh, I need to, you know, get out the rug shampooer and do the sofa. And then, oh, I should take all the books off the bookshelf and clean them. And then at that point, it's just overwhelming. But if you just kind of start and do 10 minutes at a time, 10 minutes per room, then you get through it. And it's easy and it's fun. And the other thing, you know, gratitude's going to pop up again here. Like dusting. Dusting is my least favorite chore. Of everything, dusting is my least favorite. Of everything that can be done, it is my least favorite. But I realized that dusting your house is like putting up the Christmas tree. Because when you put up the Christmas tree, if you put up a Christmas tree, when you put up the Christmas tree, you've collected all these ornaments. Like, you collected the ornaments that your friend Suzanne gave you in second grade and the ornament that you bought when you were in Salt Lake City, right? And as you take them out, you remember them, and you remember you have the memories that go with them. But when you dust your living room and you pick up the lamp and you think, I looked for that lamp for 3 months before I walked into Dayton's and found it. And then you have the candy dish and you think, oh my gosh, I loved, you know, those little Lindt nut candies that I put in the candy dish. And then, you know, you pick up the four books that are sitting on the table because you can't decide which one you're going to read next. You're going to read them all, but you don't know which one's going to come next. You pick them up and you go, oh, which one am I going to read? You know, everything you pick up, you associate a memory to it. Instead of like, oh my God, I've got to pick up this stupid vase, you think, oh, I bought that vase because Ross bought me flowers once for my birthday. You know, and you just, it's memories, and then it's fun because it's just associating your life. You know, Marie Kondo is my arch nemesis, but I do like, you know, you pick up things that spark joy. The thing is, for me, everything sparks joy, so I can't imagine throwing anything away. That's the reason she's my nemesis.
0: Same.
1: But you know, like I love picking up my Statue of Liberty lamp that's on my desk because I looked for it for like 4 years. And so every time I pick it up, I think about like the hunt to find my Statue of Liberty lamp, you know, that literally looks like a Statue of Liberty. Like she's a clock. There's a clock in the base and she holds a, you know, a light. But I think about hunting for it or, you know, just those things like the thing my friend Bethany brought me back from Vienna, you know, just those, as you pick them up, you have those memories. And I think when you start treating your house like a scrapbook, everything becomes fun, even when it's kind of mundane, you know? And I think that it probably sounds easy and people are probably listening to this going, oh my gosh, does this guy ever have a bad day, for heaven's sake? But, and I do all the time, but, you know, I get to live in my house. Like I've built the house I want. I mean, I've created the house I want to live in with the person that I love most. And so, you know, when I have him and I have the things around me that I love, I mean, how can you really hate that? You know, so taking care of it. And it's funny because periodically, I'm not good at purging. I admit it. I'm not good at purging because you can always squeeze in one more thing. Even if that thing is another piece of furniture, you can always squeeze in one more. But sometimes I will pick something up and I'll be like, why do I have this? Yeah, I need to give this away. You know, it sometimes happens because if I don't want to clean around it, it probably needs to go. So, and I also like having nice things. You know, I like taking care of my house just like I get taken care of my clothes. So I've learned a lot of techniques that are in house love that people don't know, like using half a walnut to get rid of a scratch on your dining room table, you know, but I want to take care of my dining room table. I looked for a long time to find it. And, you know, I just want to take care of it. So I want to have fun. And the great thing that's in house love, and I'm sorry, I keep going on about it, but is the 10-minute playlist. So it really is 10 minutes per room. And at the end of each chapter, you can actually schedule the playlist into your Spotify or whatever. And it's 10 minutes long. So you know when you're getting to Donna Summer's Last Dance, it should be time to get out the vacuum.
2: Thank you so much. I'm just going to have to cut that pre-recorded interview a little bit short. That was Krista Wax interviewing Patrick Richardson on his book, Laundry, Love Laundry. It's about loving laundry. I do have like 1 minute here before Freddie from Bonjour, Minnesota is standing over my shoulder to take over, as the French normally do. 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

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Et voilà, bonsoir, bonsoir. So this is Freddie, and tonight I am enough by myself, but it is pledge drive. So last week we had a whole selection about money, all kind of songs about money. People who said that, you know, it doesn't buy happiness. People who say it doesn't, but you still need money to live and to buy stuff. And basically, we just need money to pay the bills. So there's not really a lot of fat at KFAI. And I'm not talking about the stuff. I'm not, and especially not talking about bodies when I talk about fat. I'm talking about financial. And the financials are, I mean, they are healthy, but we need money to keep on going. So we count on you. You can go to kfai.org and give us as much as you can want. And there's some cool premium with some cool, like mugs and T-shirts and things like that. But the fact that you're also giving to a nonprofit is tax deductible. So keep track of it. And tonight, I decided, because I did the money last week, tonight are going to do like a best of the French song. And guess who decided who the best songs were? Me. So that's going to be my selection. I selected things that I like. And I mean, things that were famous or not. I mean, there's some stuff that I like better than others, but I mean, it's not like I didn't copy a list. I went around some lists, various lists, and I picked some things here and there and tried to get some variety. And because, you know, some of the things that I like the most are some of the oldest, because they've been like for not decades, but like 50, 60, 100 years. I tried to introduce some variety. But one of the things that I would like to talk about before we start really for the music is like we lost a great artist this week. It's Catherine Ringer from Lerita Mitsuko. And Lerita Mitsuko started in the mid-80s. Early to mid 80s, and with an album called The No Comprendo, 1986, I believe. And she passed this week. So her partner, Fred Chichin, was already passed like not that long ago, maybe like 3-4 years, 5 at the most. And Catherine Ringer just passed recently. So we're going to listen to 3 songs from Lerita Mitsuko. They were big in the 80s, but they kept on going. I mean, they were very present after that. The first song we're going to listen to is Andy, where she really wants this Andy. And she really wants him to say yes. And then the second song is going to be from the same album called C'est Comme Ça. That's the way it is. And the third song is another one that was very, very famous. That's Marcia Baila. And on y va. And after that, we'll come back a little bit later. We'll talk about the events and that sort of thing. So, all right, c'est parti. I'm here until 10 p.m. On y va.

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3: 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We listened to three songs, a tribute to Catherine Ringer, who passed away, and I said like this week, but no, it was on September 14th. And when I said that her partner, Fred Chichin, was like passed away like maybe 3, 4, 5 years. No, it was in 2007. So time flies. And yeah, I mean, it's pretty sad. But when Fred Chichin passed, Catherine Ringer stopped Lerita Mitsuko because she... It was their band, you know. She did some other projects. She did also some tribute. I mean, she had like a live philharmonic show with the songs from Lerita Mitsuko. But yeah, 2007 was the year of their last album together. And... yeah, so that's pretty sad. We just listened to three songs from Lerita Mitsuko. So the first one was Andy. The second one was Se Comme Ça.

that's the way it is. And the third one, one of the very famous one as well, was Marcia Baila. And we're going to keep on going tonight with songs like some best of French music in general. And it's kind of going a little bit by generation, kind of, sort of, especially at the beginning because you got the older songs first. So feel free to give us some money, kfi.org. There's a little bit of staff, but all the rest of the people you're listening to every day are volunteers. So we give a lot of our time because we love that. We love sharing music. We love sharing news or information. There's a lot of different kind of shows. So we're going to listen to two songs. We're going to go two by two tonight. The first song we're going to listen to is a classic from Charles Trenet, and it's called La Mer, and the sea. I think in English it was Beyond the Sea. It was translated by Beyond the Sea. And Edith Piaf with La Vie en Rose, or Life in Pink. It's kind of like looking at life in with pink glasses. All right, on y va, and I'll be back after that.

la mer qu'on voit danser le long des golfes clairs a des reflets d'argent. La mer, des reflets changeants sous la pluie. La mer,

Et voilà, we just listened to two songs from some of the big people of the chanson française, Charles Trenet with La Mer, or Beyond the Sea, and Edith Piaf with La Vie en Rose. And we're going to keep on going. Tonight is Pledge Drive, so, you know, a little bit of numbers. 60% of program is going to programming and broadcast operation, 20% to management and general operation, and 20% in fundraising and development. So a lot of it is going into our day-to-day's expenses. We also at Bonjour Minnesota often have guests, and some it goes from like artists, some like people from the community, and like bakeries, chefs, and musicians, bands. So we try to offer these kind of things as much as we can, because that gets us excited too. I mean, we had some very famous people, as much as like the Mime Marceau or Surya Bonaly, the ice skater. Yeah, again, it's Pledge Drive, so kfi.org/donate. We're going to listen to two songs, and the upcoming ones, one is from Georges Brassens, and the song is Les Amoureux des Bancs Publics, The Lovers on the Public Bench, and then Henri Salvador with Maladie d'Amour, Love Disease, or Being Sick in Love. All right, on y va.

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Et voilà, voilà. We just listened to two songs. The first one from Georges Brassens, Les Amoureux des Bancs Publics, The Lovers from the Public Benches. All these to realize that the best time of their lives were was when they were on these public benches. And then Henri Salvador with Maladie d'Amour, being lovesick or sick of love. Sick in love. Anyway, that's Bonjour Minnesota, and tonight is the best of because we are doing Pledge Drive and we are playing the best of French songs that I selected. Just so you know about Pledge Drive, today 0% of federal funding. And the average annual operating expense is $730,000, and that's about $2,000 a day to keep KFAI running. 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A little bit later, we'll talk about the events. Right now, we're going to keep on going. We're going to listen to Christophe with Les Mots Bleus. The blue words, and they are like soft words, you know, because he's in love with someone and he wants the words to be to make her fall in love with him. And then we're going to listen to Françoise Hardy with Le Temps de l'Amour. It's time for love. Oh, it's the love era. On y va.

Et voilà, voilà, this is Bonjour Minnesota on KFAI Radio. This is Freddy. We play music every Tuesday, 8 to 10 p.m. Central. And we are located in Minneapolis, Minnesota. 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As I was saying, we have a lot of guests, but a lot of different topics. We also often have tickets to give away for representation, a concert, or things like that. So I want to thank our partners, like all of them. So it's going to be hard to cite them, to talk about all of them. But I'm thinking about the Dakota. I'm thinking about First Avenue and their various venues, which include like Turf Club, Palace Theater, Fine Line. I want to thank, the Dakota is very important. I went to see Dominique Fils-Aimé last Sunday. She's from Montreal, jazzy, but she has some French songs as well. Not necessarily like classic jazz. And she did a cover of Francis Cabrel's song, Je t'aimais, je t'aime, je t'aimerai, which means I loved you, I love you, and I will love you. And that was really fantastic. Moi, je t'aime. I mean, like, she had some great songs, and she's a great person, too. It was fantastic. Thanks again to the Dakota, Cedar Cultural Center, and I'm missing some. So it's just great to have, like, a very lively scene in the Twin Cities. Paris Chanson is going to come back. They come back on a regular basis. We'll talk about the events, and there's a lot of music. I mean, there's some music and art included in it. So thank you for that scene so we can relay that information. So we often talk about sports too, but it's not my forte, but like Thierry or Antoine, especially Thierry, often talk about it. So thanks for that. Because I like soccer, but that's pretty much it. So at 9 o'clock, we'll talk about the events. We're going to keep on going with French songs. We also have tickets to give away for representation, a play, and I will talk about it at 9 o'clock. We're going to listen to Jacques Brel, his famous song, Ne me quitte pas, Don't Leave Me, or Don't Go Away. And this song is very poetic and very touchy and sensitive. So we're going to listen to that. And another song, these two are a little bit downers because Ne me quitte pas is about a breakup. And the one after that is Claude François with Comme d'habitude. And Comme d'habitude translated by As Usual. And it's the song that was translated Being My Way, cover by a lot of different artists. But the lyrics are a little bit different, and Comme d'habitude is a little bit pessimistic about like the life of a couple the person who's singing or talking is really unhappy with that life or that relationship. So, but after that, we'll have more uplifting song. So stay with us and let's go. On y va. C'est parti, mon kiki.

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Et voilà, voilà, so we just listened to two songs. The first one was from Jacques Brel, Ne me quitte pas, Don't leave me. And the second one was Claude François with Comme d'habitude, that you know as My Way. Yeah, so that was great songs. Now we're going to have some more uplifting ones, but we're going to talk a little bit about the events before that. So one event I'm going to talk about is the one that's the further away, because it's on October 13. I mean, there's some further back than that, but this one, we have two tickets to offer. It's a play, but it's by a company, so it's not just a play. It's also with music and a lot of things like that, chants and percussion. So, yeah, that's going to be fantastic. It's called Les Flamboyants. It's blend the culture of New Orleans, La Réunion, and Puerto Rico, drawing on the cultural and historical similarity of this region, particularly Creole traditions and history of colonization and marronage, the resistance and self-liberation from enslavement. There's going to be a lot of musicians and a lot of different music, different language, different styles. It's going to be great. So it's going to be, there's going to be Creole, French, Spanish, English. And there's going to be subtitles projected in English. So there's a cost for it normally, but if you send me your name saying that you want to go see Les Flamboyants, it's la compagnie Tilokis, sorry. And it's going to be at McAllister College at the main theater. It's the Janet Wallace Fine Arts Center. It's 130 McAllister Street in St. Paul, Minnesota. And it's on October 13th. So if you can make it, they'll sell also tickets for it. It's on a Tuesday night, so you might miss our show, but hey, all our shows are archived, so you can listen to us the next morning. And on KFAI.org, the archive are there for 2 weeks. But if you want to go further back than that, just contact us at bonjourminnesota@gmail.com and we can indicate you the path to archive.org, where we have stored a lot of the older shows. Just send us an email at bonjourminnesota@gmail.com, say that you want to go see the play, and I just need like your name. I will have the email, obviously, but I need a phone number in case something happens, it's like delay, whatever. So the good news is October 13 is not late enough for snowstorm, so that's always a good point. So that's one of the things, October 13th. Then there's events that are closer to us in time. So on Friday at 6 p.m. at the Cine Club, there's going to be Marmaille, and it's the Cine Club by the Alliance Française. Marmaille is like a group of kids, and it's in English. It's in French with English subtitles. It's directed by Grégory Lucilli, and it's from 2024. And the English title is Mom, Don't Love Me No More. So it's about a teenager at the Réunion Island. I did a special on the 24 Hours of Frenchness this year on, thanks to Elma, on music from the East African island that were francophone. So Réunion, Madagascar, and some of these islands. So that was pretty cool. And
yeah, so feel free to check it out. You can go to bonjourminnesota.com and go to the special events. All the events I'm talking about tonight are listed on our Facebook page. So if you're on Facebook, take advantage of it. Just go and check it out. Because it's with the Alliance Française, you can also go to afmsp.org. And then on Wednesday, September 30th, at the Dakota, we talked about the Dakota just before, 1010 Nicolet Mall in Minneapolis, Minnesota. Their staff is wonderful. There's going to be Vieux Farka Touré. He's from Mali, and he's been called the Hendrix of the Sahara. And he's the son of Ali Farka Touré, who died in 2006. And, yeah, that was it's always a good time. So it's going to be starting at, 7 o'clock. But, yeah, it's at the Dakota. Then on October 1st, and I guess I should say started on October 1st, there's the exhibit Cabaret by Dominique Winders. And it's at the Alliance Française itself, 227 Colfax Avenue North, Minneapolis, Minnesota. And the deal is, you can see on, so it starts on 10-1. And you can see the artist. Dominique Winders is a multidisciplinary artist working on collage and mixed media to create provocative artwork, which is rich in symbolism and cultural references, in which she pays homage to her Midwestern upbringing by using architectural elements salvaged from farm stage juxtaposed with her French dance hall heritage. The exhibit is going to be available like every time the Alliance Française is open, so during business hours, even after. But if you go that night on October 1st, you can meet the artist. Then more music at the Dakota. No, actually, it's at the Pantage Theatre. It's Tab Benoit, Soul of the Swamp Tour. So if you like swamp music, that's for you. Pantage Theatre is in Minneapolis, Minnesota, like on Hennepin. What else is there? The Inspector Clouseau, I'm going to try to go see them. The Inspector Clouseau is going to be at the Hook and Ladder on Friday, October 2nd at 7:30. And door at 7. And if you buy the tickets in advance, it's less expensive than later. And the Inspector Clouseau, they have a new LP. It's their 10th. And they've been playing. I discovered them at First Avenue. They were opening for Eels. And I had no idea because they were singing all in English. And there are two guys, guitar and drums. And they are fantastic. And then I got to talk to them after that. And they are running a family farm in Gascony. So, around Bordeaux, southwest in France. So they're French. They don't sound like it because they're playing English, but they sing in English, but they are really French. And they are pretty good. I really like them. So Inspector Clouseau, but it's C-L-U-Z-O. And it's Inspector, in English. Then on October 3rd, Saturday, October 3rd, 9:30 to 11:30, the Petit Dej at the Alliance Française Conversation Group, 227 Colfax Avenue North. There's coffee and treats and, come and make friends and chat in French. Or don't, just listen. People do that too. Sunday, October 4th, between 2 and 3:30, the Petit Café in Rochester. Is another French conversation group, but obviously in Rochester, for those who can't go. 1811 2nd Street Southwest in Rochester. And it's at the Café Aki. And same deal that at the Alliance Française conversation group, very casual. You come, there's no obligation, there's no nothing. All right, well, we're going to go back to our regular program. And we're going to listen to more songs. So it's a special best of for the pledge drive tonight, of French songs or songs in French.
We're going to listen to two songs. The first one from Michel Polnareff called L'amour avec toi, I want to make love to you. And this one is from the live at Accor Arena from 2023. And Polnareff was very famous in the 60s. He went to the US. He had like some financial trouble in France with tax people. And he stayed in Los Angeles for a long time. And like, he did the concert live at the Roxy. I think he was in the 90s. But his live at the Accord Arena in Paris was one of his big live in 2023. And he had not happened for a very long time. Plus, he had a new album and stuff. So that was a big comeback. Then we're going to go to a song from the 80s with Chagrin d'amour. And the name of the song is Chacun fait ce qu'il lui plaît. Everybody does whatever they want. And it was kind of a mix between slam and rap. And yeah, very, very popular in the 80s. 1981, actually. I was a kid. I was 9. All right. On y va, and I'll come back after that. And don't forget, if you can donate, kfai.org. Thank you. Now my tablet went down. All right, let's go for real.

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0: Non.

Hey, voilà, you're still listening to Bonjour Minnesota on KFA Radio. This is Freddie, and tonight is a special best of for the pledge drive. So that's if you can give, KFAI.org is the fastest way. Just a little bit of numbers, 39% of the money comes from individual donors, 41% from the state of Minnesota grant, 16% from sponsorship and underwriting. By the way, if you know business that want to do some underwriting, that's a good idea. And 4% of investment returns and web store sales. We just listened to two songs. The first one was from Michel Polnareff, L'amour avec toi, live at the Accor Arena in 2023, which is in Paris. It used to be called Bercy, because it's in Bercy. And Chagrin Amour, oui, Chacun fait ce qu'il lui plaît, from 1981, and that was a big, big success. L'amour avec toi was a little bit a big success too in the 60s. It was very controversial though, because 60s. All right, we're going to keep on going again. I have some tickets to offer. I mean, it's not tomorrow, so we still have time for La Compagnie. Tilo Keys, présente Flamboyant. And it's a play concert at McAllister College. There's going to be some music, some representation, and yeah, some acting. So

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1: 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You're still listening to Bonjour Minnesota on KFAI Radio. KFAI Radio, which started in 1978 and soon to be 50. And actually, I started to volunteer about 10 years ago and I got to see the 40th anniversary. So that was pretty cool. Thank you to the people who already gave, and big shout out to Kelly. Thank you for your support and keeping on listening. We really appreciate it. And every other who give us and follow us throughout the year, the Association, the Alliance Française, the French American Heritage Foundation, Bonjour Crêpe, Paris Chanson, you know, all the people who believe in us, Emma from Rain On Radio who helps. I mean, like the KFAI staff who's wonderful. And yeah. Thank you again. And thanks to you who not only listen, but also give some time. We just listened to Desireless with Voyage Voyage. Very famous in the 80s, like mid to late 80s. And then Johnny Hallyday with L'Envie, this interpretation from a live version from 2014 in Montreal. And we're going to keep on going. And so the next song we're going to play, or I'm going to play, is a song that I knew as a kid. It was super famous. Also a song from the 80s. And I realized later, like one of my coworkers said, yeah, you know Plastic Bertrand? I said, yeah, of course. When I was a kid, it was super famous. He said, it was famous here too. And so the song, Ça plane pour moi, I mean, you know, it's flying for me, meaning like, and planer is also an expression when you're high, especially with weed. But this song was super famous in France and I didn't know it was famous here. Like sometimes we just don't realize how popular some certain songs or certain artists can be, like abroad or in other countries. So we're going to listen to Plastic Bertrand with Ça plane pour moi. Tonight is the best of due to the pledge drive. And Vanessa Paradis with Joe le Taxi. And Vanessa Paradis has had her first success when she was 15. She's about my age, so she's around like 50 plus. I won't say any more because she's a lady. And she was with Johnny Depp for a very long time, and they have two kids. And in France, she's very big too. I mean, like both as a singer, but she did some acting too, and she's pretty good at it. So we're going to listen to Joe le Taxi, her first big success. All right, on y va.

0: 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Witch, or We Intend to Cause Havoc, hail from Zambia and are pioneers of Zamrock, a fusion of psychedelic rock and rhythm and blues with traditional African sounds. They're touring with their latest release, Sagolo. With this album, we see the original members passing their torch to a new generation of multinational musicians, ensuring that We Intend to Cause Havoc is ready to cause havoc by uniting all under their banner of inclusion, love, and dancing the night away. More information about Witch live at the Cedar is available at thecedar.org.
1: Et voilà, voilà, you're still listening to Bonjour Minnesota on KFAI Radio. We have 15 more minutes, and we just listened to Plastic Bertrand, Ça plane pour moi, and Vanessa Paradis with Je le taxi. And now we're going to listen to France Gall with Résiste. Résiste, it's the same word, it's just there's one more E at the end in French. And then Charles Aznavour, a very classic one, so with La Bohème. So it's, it's a classic, and that's going to take 8 minutes of our life where we can think about something different than our daily problems. All right, on y va.

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3: 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We just listened to two songs, France Gall with Resist, and Charles Aznavour with La Bohème. La Bohème is very well known everywhere in the world. We're going to listen to two artists that I like. The first one especially is Damien Saez, with one of his first success called Jeune et Con, Young and Stupid, or Jerk. And then we're going to listen to Céline Dion with Le Monde est Stone, which is a song from the musical Starmania, which is by Luc Plamondon and Michel Berger. And Luc Plamondon is from Quebec. And she had an album called, specifically from Dion Chante Plamondon, where she sings a lot of the song from Starmania. All right, on y va, and then we'll come back, and then at 10 o'clock, it'll be time for Balkan Jamboree. All right,

I'm Nikolai, and you're tuned to Balkan Jamboree live right here from Studio 4 of KFAI.

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Hello dear friends of the Balkan Music and KFI. I'm Nikolai and you have a Balkan Jambore. 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If you would like to reach me in the studio, you can try 612-341-0980. Tonight, music from Bulgaria, Macedonia, Croatia, Turkey, Romania, Roma Gypsy music, as tradition goes, for the numerous fans of the Bulgarian women singing, we have a few performances from their collection tonight, as usual. The full Balkanicus concert this November, on November 6th, Friday at 7 p.m. at Osburg University Department of Music Building Hall. We will celebrate on that concert the anniversaries of great composers, the Romanian Anton Vieru and the Bulgarian composer Dragomir Josifov. We'll talk more about this fall Balkanicus during the coming Balkan Jambore shows. For the section for modern classical music from the Balkans, last week we had a piece by the Bulgarian Jewish composer Simon Lazar, who actually will be presented with a piece for solo cello and electronics on the coming Balkanicus concert on November 6th. But tonight you have music by the great vanguard composer Lazar Nicolo for solo piano. All this is coming ahead. Don't go away. Stay tuned.

And let's see, how did we start? We start with Kurt and Gatagi. Turkish dances, so great music to start tonight our Balkan Jamboree show in this second week for our fundraising activities and to our community radio show. Thank you to everyone who already supported KFI, but for those who haven't had this chance, probably now is the time and now is the moment during Balkan show. If you particularly like Balkan music, which I hope you do, I and all of the programmers on KFI, we're walking at least 10 extra miles to bring you all the best from our programs that we present to you. So we have, as you know, this is we are 7 days, 24 hours, 168 hours. Every single moment when you go to KFI, you can find a program that will be appealing to you. So we are proud of what you're doing on KFI. And not because only of my show that I'm doing on the KFI. We are proud for every programs that are presented on our radio show. And we want you to be part of this big family with the magic for magic word KFAI. And now is coming the magic music and dances from the Balkans. We're going to have music from Macedonia, Republic of Macedonia, Vino I Rakija Pijem, and Nesi Se Naspala on Balkan Jamboree and KFAI. KFAI.org/donate. Easy. KFAI.org/donate and complete the prompts and all the instructions that you have to fill in. Here we go. It's coming right now. These two Macedonian songs.

And after this music from North Macedonia, from this magic Balkan music dances, now is coming one of our session today for Mystery of Bulgarian Music, this time with the Cosmic Mystery Voices of Bulgaria. Actually, the name is Cosmic Voices of Bulgaria. We want to hear from their CD Mehmetiu. We want to hear Beautiful Mara from Sofia. And Soft Wind is Blowing on Balkan Jambore and KFI.

And now you change the gears. You will recognize the where is coming that music from, I guess. Before that, to say Shana Tova to all the Jewish listeners. We just finished yesterday, was the second day of Yom Kippur. Here we go, from Lachu Shabbat.

Now, after this from Licio Shabbat, now is coming something that is, how to say, is very neat. It is now is coming, now is coming Avinu Malkeinu. This is translated as Our Father. It is a Jewish prayer recited during the high holy days, which are Rosh Hashanah and Yom Kippur. For the all Jewish people, they just finished yesterday, the second day of Yom Kippur, and now the Jewish New Year started. So in this Jewish prayer, is to ask for mercy, forgiveness, and a good year. I think this is one of the most beautiful prayers at all. No matter the religion, whoever listen to this, I don't know, but he or she can't be untouched from this beauty. Particularly now when this performer, so now is coming Barbra Streisand with Avinu Malkeinu from Higher Ground release. And don't forget, she is a cantor's granddaughter. She knows how to sing a prayer. Here we go, Barbra Streisand.

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French producer and multi-instrumentalist Igor is back with his latest release, Amen. Igor continues to blindside listeners with a new set of exploratory curveballs and continues to surprise steadfast fans. Black metal mixes with Baroque and breakcore to create something truly unique. Opening the show are Secret Chiefs 3 and Violent Magic Orchestra. 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

And that was Tamburaska Polka. Of course, music from Croatia. Next one, it will be Jedanice Mandolina, a mandolin will play. Jedna Če Mandolina. Again, music from Croatia, from Croatian singers on Balkan Jambore e KFI.

Nou, after Czechy Enna Jemendulina and Czechy Mila continuation of the song Wait For Me, My Dear. That means, in my understanding of Serbo-Croatian language, now we'll have another tamburis, but this time tamburi mi drinkat. Tamburi play, tamburis play from Plum. Another tamburi is coming from Bulgaria this time. But before that, let's not forget that we are in pleasure drive. And why we are doing all the programmers, these shows? You are listening to KFEI, where all of us share music, ideas, information, culture, community with every day which happening, and you expect to find out what to find what you are looking for, and you found this on our community radio station. 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I'm part of so of dozens presenters and DJs here on KFEI, and if you that matter for you and you evaluate this, please support our station. 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I can tell you different premiums there on the web. 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

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I'm Nicolae, and of course you tuned to Balkan Jamboree. 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Now let's hear a very nice, neat song called Mome Odit na Voda. The less is going is the girl is going for water, and this is Dimitar Kolarov with orchestra, with conductor Emil Kolev on Balkantor. It is Pirinski Pesin. This is Macedonian music coming from Bulgaria. As you know, Macedonia is a geographic term. Here we go. Mome odi na voda.

Now, after this music from Pirin, Macedonia, part of Bulgaria, we will have actually, I was thinking to play the second section for mystic music coming our way, mysterious music. This time it will going to be from the Satucha village, authentic folklore from Blagoev grad, place. Satucha is place from Blagoev grad region in southwest Bulgaria, which is Pirin, Macedonia. But before that, I want to bring something different to you. We dance, inspired by their Minneapolis friends and neighbors in the face of metro search, and galvanized by the tragic murders of René Good and Alex Pretty. So Traver is releasing their new single, We Dance, a Minneapolis love song. The Leading Waltz tells the story of people from various walks of life coming together to stand up for their neighbors by simply showing up to the dance. So Traver and Ukrainian Village Band have a joint show and fundraiser for Unidos coming up. Unidos, born from the Dreamers movement, Unidos Minnesota is an immigrant-led BIPOC majority multicultural organization building power with Minnesota's working families to advance racial, economic, and social justice. The show will be in Celtic Junction on Saturday, October 3rd, 7 o'clock. The tickets $25 advance, $30 at the door, 18 years old and under are free. The concert will include the screening of a new video for the new single We Dance by Saul Traver. Let's hear the song that will be featured. And I think next week we're going to have some of these performers to pinch their show in to KFI. They will come. We see how many will come. I don't know yet, but I will try now to play for you this song. Give me a second to find this. Okay, here you go. Now is coming We Dance.

we dance. And now is coming mystery from women singing group from Satovce village, from the city Authentic Folklore.

Разболело се, поболело се. This is, there was that song. Now let's hear Rosa, Rossi, Treva, Nikne. Again, this fabulous amateurs, they're not professional singers from Satoča village of Mogoevgrad, South Bulgaria, Pirin, Macedonian region.

And now we will have Satochusko Choro performed by legendary Roma Gypsy Bulgarian accordionist Ibro Lolo. Satochusko Choro, just pure jewel. Here we go.

0: And that was Jan Petr Stuyken violin from the Sounds from Bygone Age Volume 1. Asphalt Tango release, the name of the track, Ya Ti Miriaska Ziu Buna. Waltereske music, gypsy music from Romania. We continue after this message from the station.
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2: This evening will also offer Dakota patrons the opportunity to participate in the final phase of the Hands and Hearts Initiative to support T. Michael over the final hurdles to full recovery.
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0: And now is our section for modern classical music from the Balkans. Tonight, that will be the great avant-garde composer from Bulgaria, Lazar Nikolov. He was born 1922 and left about 20 years ago, 2005. We talk about his influence in Bulgarian contemporary music many times. Now let's hear his Sonata number 5, written 1979-1980. And the pianist is from the CD of the Union of Bulgarian Composer. The pianist is Dimitar Tsanev. So the movements are moderato, grave and allegro. Sonata number 5 for piano by Lazar Nikolov.

And that was all for tonight about Jamboree. If you haven't done yet, please support our radio station kfei.org/donate. We are leaving Balkan Jamboree tonight with Yaribun Olam from Nefesh Prayers for Solo Ut by Yuval. Stay tuned. Now is Monarchy coming in a second. And see you on the radio next Tuesday, same time, 10 p.m. Thank you. Thank you for being with me on our show tonight. And as always, enjoy the irregularity. For me, Nikolai, good night and thanks again.

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0: Yeah, no, I think we're gonna keep using it this week. I don't know what to tell you. I know. I love dogs too. But I think we're already live. I think folks are hearing this selection from the Celeste OST playing in the background. It's too late for dogs. I can't. We're in too deep. I'm sorry. It's folks. Hi and hello. It's Modern Kicks right here on KFAI. Truly trying our best to try and bring you this little two-hour mixtape, this little rock and roll radio show, showcasing a bunch of great tracks from all around the world. We're trying to do our best because it's the fall membership drive. It's going on right now. Right now, this very moment, in fact, we are in the closing days of this membership drive, and we're hoping to encourage you to make a contribution, a donation to the station to help us continue to do the good work that we do each and every day, 24 hours a day, 7 days a week. 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I wouldn't be able to get to my own radio show. And honestly, I want you to if you're unfamiliar with KFAI, dig around a bit. 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That's the beauty of KFAI. It's so much variety in what we offer. All housed under one roof. Here, live in the West Bank. Dedicated volunteers broadcasting their many interests and talents, their stories from their community, and making this great little hot dish that we've got served up each and every day. I could go on all day. But we hope that you make a contribution, make a pledge if you haven't already. Best way to do that, over to kfai.org. 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It's got information about all the gifts that are available. Many great gifts I haven't even gotten into yet, right? Whether it's a sticker pack, whether you need a new t-shirt or a tote bag, KFAI's got you handled. 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In exchange, you get an item that you realized you is missing, right? Maybe you're thinking I need a new shirt. KFAI's got that ready for you. It's a great design for this this membership drive too. Just saying, it's we can work together here. But first step, always having a KFAI.org, making that pledge online. Help let me thank you, please. That's what I'm trying to say. Let's back it up so you heard in that last set. Let's just get settled in, right? Let's dig in. Dust off some records here. Hop in another set. Just kind of ease our way through this this little membership drive, right? No reason why we can't have fun. Last track we just heard there. We had a little local twofer. Tail end of the last set, you heard Making Out, the track Hum of Your Voice, come from their excellent Living in the Glass House. It's a brand new record. It's on Dead Broke Records. Green Blue, before that, the track In Lies, from their record Paper Thin, which you'll find on Feel It Records. Barf, before that, they're from Turkey. The track Kill Yourself Pig, that comes from their album The World Will Tremble, before Izmir Garage. As far as I know, it's self-released, but it's not that hard to find. Great record. And No Collusion. Can have that last set. Great artist from Ireland. The track Shams. That comes from their self-titled record, which you'll find available now. Do I sound stuffed up? I feel stuffed up. Chat. To say it sounds like I'm plugging my nose. Okay, well, unkind. but also understandable. This is the worst time for me. It's allergies 24/7. I can't. I have like little pockets where I'm not bombarded with pollen and not reacting in a strong way. It's maybe other allergy sufferers will feel me on this one, but I feel like there's always like a small window after you wake up where you're kind of immune from allergies. You don't realize the sort of the pollen that may have collected on you overnight. I sound like I'm a baby squirrel describing it that way, but like, you know, that thing where you just like you wake up and you're not immediately itchy or sneezy. There's like a window, a small window, and then your brain realizes you're awake, and then your body's like, all right, here we go. Time to produce a bunch of mucus. Time to get real itchy. It's just been a lot of coming in and out of that stage. It's been very frustrating. As a baby squirrel. Anyway. Should we hop on this next set of music? Right? I feel like I've been talking too much, and also no record is spinning here, which feels like a problem. There should be a special light for that. Goes off. The turntable hasn't moved in X amount of minutes. Anyway, a bunch of great stuff coming up in this next set. Tough Bluff, Fresh, The Hearses. A bunch of great bands you're going to hear. Of course, short order, but we got this track here from Dark Thoughts coming up next. From the record Highway to the End, came out recently on the Stupid Bag record label. It's Dark Thoughts. Right here, right now. KFAI.
1: 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We're going to do one more.

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claim one of these many great gifts for yourself, such as our brand new tote bag. I gotta say, the design on the tote bag and the sweatshirt is really cool. Like, they didn't have to. I was already planning on giving an extra $150 on top of the regular donations that I make, because there's this whole auto club where you just take a big donation, right? Like a sweatshirt. Great example on this one, right? Sweatshirt is at the $150 level. It's a slick-looking sweatshirt. Jet black, sleek, white KFAI logo. You know, I can't, like, it's got, like the old Orion logo. Like, do you remember how, like, the, like, Orion, the film company, like, it had the O that had, like, a lot of lines and sort of, like, curved into? It's kind of like that. I'm bad at describing things, but don't let that devalue the sweatshirt, which is very cool. Anyway, the sweatshirt's at the $150 level. You could break that down into 12 payments, $12.50 a month, right? One big donation, spread it over 12 months, that's the Auto Club. It's just making an automatic donation from your account each and every month. I do it just for the sake of doing it, right? Because I love to support my community radio station. It's, you know, it's my family. But if you're looking to make a big donation, if you've got your eyes on one of these big gifts, there's an easier way to do it. It's just by becoming a member of the Auto Club, spreading that big donation out in the 12 little payments. And you got this friggin' cool new sweatshirt, man. I almost swore on air. That's how much it's got me. But anyway, what we've been talking about. Chat is asking me if I'm doing a character. I'm stuffed up. Allergies have invaded my face. And this is what I sound like now. This is the opposite end of the pendulum. You know where I talked before where I say, like, the great thing about being sick is that you get that, like, cool, deep voice. Like, there are, like, rare times where I've had to do a radio show, but, like, I was sick or not feeling well or, like, recovering from something, and so my voice was 3 octaves deeper. You sound cool and, like, fun, right? It's a, you know, you got a not quite an RFK thing going, but you got, like, a deeper register you hit, and it's a little fun to, you know, walk around with that. This is the opposite end of that. Being stuffed up from allergies is just sucks, man. I cannot wait for the first frost. I love fall, but, like, and I hate winter, but I'm rooting for just that little bit of cold weather just to knock all this out for me so I can be all right. It's fine. I'm fine. Everything's fine. Let's talk about what we heard in that last set. That fine set of music. Including that last track there. We heard Tough Bluff. The track Bereaver. Coming from their split 7-inch with Glue Man. I released earlier this year on the Snappy Little Numbers record label. It's a great track, man. Fall into it every time. Bobby Wood. The track So To Say. Coming from their Worldwide World release. Their sophomore record.
and one you'll find on the Low Company record label. Fresh before that, the track Merch Girl, come from their single the same name. They're great. I feel like I say this every time I play them, but they're so fun to see. So I'm at Cloudland. It was a good time. The Hearses, the track Goo Man, that comes from their EP2 cassette released a couple years ago on the Triton Tapes record label. Clutter Grotto, the track Pest, that comes from their self-titled cassette, which came out on the Painter's Tapes. And Dark Thoughts, kicking off that last set, the track Sweet Success, come from their brand new record Highway to the End, which I believe you'll find on the Stupid Bag record label. Alright, I'm gonna try and declutter my face. Sound a little bit normal for the second half of the program. Bunch of great tracks, so we're going to carry us through the tip-top of the hour, though, including, boy, oh boy, can you believe it? A great track from Cellray and Model Citizens. Got some Zero Form coming up around the corner as well, too. Let's enjoy this track, though, from UK's very own Hitman. Another track from their excellent Rock to Forget 7-inch. It's Hitman, right here, right now. KFAI.

All right, folks. Hold on. A little bit of business. 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

0: 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You'll see the donate button. You'll see all the information, all the different gifts that we have at each and every level, ranging from our sticker pack to a nice new t-shirt. I felt badly. I was giving so much love onto the sweatshirt during the last break that I felt like I was not giving due attention to the t-shirt. T-shirt's great. If you need a new t-shirt, I can't think of a better one I'd see on a person than the new one we have available at the $75 level. It's slick, it stands out, makes a statement. If I saw that on a person, I would think they're pretty cool. But that sweatshirt caught my eye, right? It's I don't need to go into it again. It's at the $150 level. And if you feel like you can't decide between any of them, well, we have a bundle at the $300 level. Which seems like a lot, but $25 a month as part of the Auto Club. You take that big donation, you break it up, chop it up in little bitty bits. Chop, chop, chop, chop, chop. It's, suddenly it feels like, it's a subscription to Hulu. That's what that is. And you think to yourself, do I really need Hulu? Probably not. See mostly shows. I guess it does have that alien show. That is, it does have that going for it. But after that, though, after that, you go, you know what? I think I'd rather have all these cool KFAI gifts and have that money go right to the station where they'll put it to good use by continuing to support the all the great programming that I love from it. I could go on this fantastical scenario, but... But the bottom line is that we'd love for you to show your support to KFAI and help support us during this fall membership drive. It's, now more than ever, I feel like, with all the cuts that Congress has made to arts funding, KFAI is certainly going to be impacted by that. As is a number of other arts and community programs, it's tough all around, right? Which always makes it weird to be asking for money during times like these. But it is important now more than ever, I feel like, to underline and emphasize the community resources that are available to us, the sort of independent, non-commercial news and culture programming that you may find is becoming less and less available elsewhere. Take care of the things now while you have it. If you have the means, if you have the time, we'd love for you to head over to kfai.org, fill out that donation form, and make a contribution. Doesn't have to be to the show. I'm not looking to set a personal show record or anything. I couldn't even tell you what that looks like. 12 years on air, 13 years on air. My concern is always with making sure that the station is doing well and that I'm doing my part to help them get across that finish line, to help them meet their goals so that we can continue to do the great work that we do each and every day. That's my part. Your part is to enjoy that content, to consume it, to love it, to share it, to take the things that you love from it and incorporate in your own life, whether it be the music that we share here, whether it be the stories or the knowledge that you get from some of the other programs that are on KFAI. And if that's of some value to you, if you feel like that's something that you would like to support, now is that time to do it. KFAI.org/donate. Donate button's right on the homepage. Fill that contribution. Make that donation to the station today. All right, let's back announce this music. Let's hope this decongestion kicks in, so I can just sound just like a little bit normal, just for once. This ding dang week, I don't sound like I have marbles up my nose. That would be fantastic. And last thing we just heard in that last set, hopefully still ringing in our ears, aside from our pleas to have you support community radio. That's Shock Therapy, the track Planet Pink, coming from the album of the same name, which you'll find available now. BB and the Blips before that, the track Shame Job, that comes from their album of the same name. It's their debut record, and a great one I hope you can still find on the Thrilling Living record label. Cell Ray before that, excellent artist out of Chicago. Played their EP, played their record a whole bunch. It's a big Cell Ray fan right here. Single, it's going the extra mile. It's P Park, name of the song. Single is the very same name. You'll find that on the Six Dawns to Chair record label. Jimmy Vapid before that, little artist from Ontario. Their track, I Don't Want to Go to School. Old heads might recognize that as a Donner's song. Well, guess what? This MF-er did the whole Donna's cover album, front to back. The full Donna's cover album, just called The Donna's. They covers the full record, front to back. That's a record you'll find brand new on the Suppertime record label. Verona's, the track Ahura Major, come from their EP of the same name. A great EP that I hope you can still find on the Snap record label. A great, fun artist out of Spain. I enjoy it quite a bit. SSIK and their track Voices, that comes from their Inferior Health record. Their debut release, which you'll find on Neon Taste Records. Model Citizens, their track Shift the Blame, that comes from the New York City 78 to 79 collection. It's a Kale-produced EP, reissued with a bunch of live tracks. It's a whole thing. It's on the Sundays record label. Highly recommended. Zero Form and their track Peace Woman, that comes from their Faceless Nameless Number cassette. A great record you'll find on Just Because Records. Muffin and their track Dear Old Men of the Supermarket, that comes from their self-titled release. And Hitman, kicking off that last set, great artist from the UK. We've been spinning quite a bit these past couple weeks. Hitman, the track New Life, that comes from the Rock to Forget 7-inch, which you'll find now brand new on the Urge record label. Alright, we're jumping head first this next set. I'm not going to give myself any time to misbehave. Instead, we're going to listen to a bunch of great tracks. In this next set, it's going to carry us through the bottom of the hour, and you'll be entertained by great tracks from TV Repairman, from Eric Nervous. Hear a great track from Bad Sports, and maybe a little Golden Pelicans too, if I can. It's somewhere in here, I'm sure of it, but we'll cue that up if it's ready. But let's kick off this next track here with Athens' own Mr. Redacted. They've a brand new record, came out on the Ragdoll record label just a couple months ago. Let's check it out. It's Mr. Redacted, right here, right now. KFAI.
1: Mr. Redacted.

Hey, everybody. Listen to Modern Kicks right here on KFAI. Trying our best each and every Wednesday morning from midnight to 2 a.m. bring you this great little mixtape of rock and roll artists from all around the world. Some garage rock, some punk rock, some egg punk, some psych rock, some... I don't know what they want to call it, and honestly, I don't care to remember. But the music sounds great, and can't wait to share it with you. Hey, we got the playlist. Can't forget to talk about that. Thank you, chat. We have the playlist. I haven't talked about that yet. KFAI.org/modernkicks, the place you can find this radio program, as well as the full playlist we have for all the great songs that are played on this show for this week. 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Let's talk about what we heard in that last set. Let's just get that cleared up. We've got a half hour left to go, a little bit less than that, before the Echo Chamber takes the stage

A good doctor helps to prescribe what you are looking for, which is a great four-hour dub and reggae music program. It's gonna carry through to 6 a.m. And then at that point, it's already Wednesday, and he's hopefully fixed whatever's ailing you. That's coming up next. In the meantime, though, I got to tell you a little bit about Chain Whip. That last track I just heard there from that last set of music. Vancouver's own Chain Whip. The track Hawaii CBM, coming from their 14 Lashes release. Came out a couple years ago on the Sabotage record label. TV Repairman before that, one of my faves from Australia. The track Bus Stop, coming from their debut record, What's on TV. One of many great releases, whether they're full-length records, whether they're little EPs, whether it's a 7-inch. They got it all, man. Can't go wrong. TV Repairman. Great stuff. Jean Menjean, the track Won't Put Him Down, come from their Mijon 7-inch, which you'll find through the artist. Eric Nervous, and their track Don't Want Your Mouth, come from their A Little Something, which is a collection of their covers. And a bunch of fun stuff. Eric Nervous, another great artist. Them hailing out of Michigan. A little closer than TV Repairman, but... anyway, I digress. Arse, before that, another great Australian artist. Arse, their track Old Stinker. Come from their complete Arse release. You just can't help but smile is the name of that collection. A collection of their work from 2017 to 2019. A great little collection you'll find on the Earth State Think 8 Tantra record label. Bad Sports, before that, their track Don't Deserve Love comes from their fourth album, titled Constant Stimulation, which you'll find on Dirt Nap Records. Golden Pelican, their track Stray Dogs, that comes from their Grinding for Gruel release, which is very fun. Crocodile Tears, and the track Tuned Out, comes from their 7-inch of the same name. You'll find that on Street Magic Records. And Mr. Redacted kicked off that last set. A little artist from Athens. The track Get This Thing. Come from the Transmission release. Just find available now on the Ragdoll record label. Oh boy, I just got hit with a big wave of sleepies, which it probably means the decongestant medication has kicked in. Finding myself kicking to a lower gear. I gotta keep things moving or I'll fall asleep. No, chat, I do not need a doctor. I'm fine. I'm just, you know, the thing where you just kind of like, you feel your body shift down a gear. You're like, oh, the landing gear is out. We're preparing for bed. Like, we're ready for sleep. It's about to happen. So let's get things wrapped up. I would hate for Dr. Strange Job, DJ Baby was to find me asleep on the monitor. It'd be so embarrassing. They'd probably take a photo of it, post it in the main lobby. Oh, it'd be in the newsletter? Oh, I can't. We can't have that. That's not great. Let's instead play this record. We got it queued up. A bunch of great tracks help round out this program. Zero Zeros. We got a track from Hedge right around the corner as well, too. Let's kick things off this track here from Montreal's own Pressure Pin. They have a brand new cassette just came out. No, is coming out in about a week or so. Look at that. We got a brand new one right here. It's hailing from Montreal, folks. It's Pressure Pin right here, right now. KFAI.

Oh, hey, buddy. 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So we can't thank you enough. But there's always time to get on that thank you train, man. Just head to kfai.org/donate. Fill out that donation form and get your pledge into the station. Do some good work. Let's quickly back to us. We heard that last set. We've got just a handful of seconds left. I'm going to get chased out of here this week. And rightfully so. I'm disgusting. Kickers. Last track I just heard there was the track The Original Flush, coming from their collection cassette, which are on the Disco Paraquibien record label. Holy Motor and the track Animal Heart that comes from their 2 album, which, would you believe it, their sophomore record, when you find on the Black Spin record label. Zero Zeros and the track Black Paralysis coming from their self-titled record. Great artists from Germany, if I'm not mistaken. And a record you'll find on the Drunken Sailor record label. Termination and their track Cuts Off the Line come from their self-titled record, which you'll find on Wasted Tapes. Hedge and their track Peeling Back the Vines come from their excellent record Better Days, which you'll find on Bloated Cat Records. Fill in the Tiles and the track Nun's Dream come with their 7-inch of the same the 7-inch of the same name, which I find on the Anti-Fade record label. I just said Nun's Dream and I felt like saying Nun's Dream, Nun's Dream, Nun's Dream, just, you know, because the song's so catchy. Anyway, their debut release, it's on Anti-Fade. It's great stuff. And Pressure Pin kicking off that last set, the track Who's Scared Now come from their Polyurethane cassette, their brand new record, come out in a couple weeks on Mothland record label. Put that one in your calendars, fellas. It's a great release. All right. My face is all itchy. I'm melting down. My brain is jelly. What more can I say? Fall membership drive is going on until Friday. We hope that you'll show your support during our little membership drive here. But most of all, I want you to keep that radio locked in for the echo chamber. They are about to go on. And as soon as I hit the stop button, they're free to broadcast. It almost feels like I'm holding them hostage, even though they could turn this off at any time. We're having fun here. We'll see y'all next week. Donate to the station. Stay safe. I don't know. Go Lynx. Bye.

And there's no wailing guitars. Sean's got a little different outro today. All right, we're going to get our line number one brought up here. We're going to bring this down, and we're going to get dubwise. We have some Kukon dub login lined up. The track Blessing dub. I don't have the album in front of me, so maybe Spinatron will have it, but it's ready to go. Our good friend from Israel, who I believe still lives in Spain. Kukon Dub Login, this is Blessing Dub. And the show. Is dedicated to a blessing that our family received in the last week. Dedicating the show to the new Jonelle Elizabeth Zahn. Born September 17. She's a blessing.

0: It's the remix.
1: It's the remix.
0: Rosé.
2: Got a new remix of Shaggy's Lottery.

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And I hope he's done singing. Because it's time for a break. And it's time for a nice 6 minute, 16 second or something like that. Track coming up. Bongo de Gaia.

0: right now. Oh, they wanted to go out the door a long time on that one. All right.
1: It's a long fade.
0: Yeah, and they're singing right up to the end.
1: Yeah.
0: All right. It's 2:31 or 2 or something like that. And yeah, we're taking our first break here. And before going anywhere, it is Fall Pledge Drive down here at KFAI.
1: Week 2.
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1: Oxcart Racing Grounds.
0: If you go there and then go to kfai.org/donate, you can donate online. You can also donate on your phone with the KFAI app. That's so easy. Somewhere on there, there's a donate button, and you pick out your level, and you can, I think, pick out your premiums. We have some premiums, like at 50, 40, 60. I'm going all kinds of levels here, because 30 is the lowest one I see listed. Wait a minute, is that 30? Is that... No, that's 90.
1: Oh, yeah, yeah.
0: Over here.
1: Yeah, I got thrown off by that, too.
0: Because that one has a shirt and a bandana. And I'm right. Going, no, that can't be bigger than the coffee at 60. Yeah, coffee mug at 60. Yeah, we got a bunch of things. And shirts and... but to get one of those, you got to pledge. And that's online, like I said, at our website, kfai.org/donate, or... with your phone, through a phone app,

0: Or you could call me right now on my personal phone, 612-865-9211. And of course, we got all those levels, but we'll take pledges of $2 or whatever you can spare. And hey, we can make you a mixtape, we can burn a CD, we can send digital files, you know, we can treat you right. All right, I'm chewing up a lot of this 6-minute track and I haven't gotten to the playlist. So yeah, before this was Elastica Dub and Zion Train, Astral Vision. And that title made you want to think there wasn't going to be any words. All right. Before that was Ziggy Ricardo from his brand new album with Wheels Keep Turning. Ziggy out of the Netherlands, and he's of Saint Eustatia descendants, mm-hmm. parents,
1: yeah,
0: grandparents or something. And teaming up with Rick Jam from Jam Down. All right. Before that, a couple of things from the archives. We had Horace Andy, Got to Be Sure, plus a version. And it was one that was in the archive and never released until now. Before that, Johnny Osborne, Let the Champion Play. And that one was released, but now being freshly re-released, put out by VEP Records. All right. I think Horace Andy also being distributed by VEP.
1: Probably. Also 17 North Parade, which I think is owned by VEP.
0: Right, right. And
1: yeah.
0: A couple other labels they pulled in for also distribute. There's VEP and then there's VPAL. VPAL,
1: that's
0: VP.
1: Right.
0: They
1: that's
0: distribute
1: right.
0: other mm-hmm. labels, some like world labels, African, and mm-hmm. then like some smaller labels. Anyway, got to finish this out. And a special one that I was telling Swiss, I came upon in my Facebook Messenger for the Echo Chamber, which is like, it's like a business site or a professional site, so it's associated.
1: Yep.
0: But those kind of messages I never receive on my phone. I have to, like, go online and go into the Echo Chamber. So the guy from Menotti Hi-Fi from Italy, forgot which of the two, it's two main guys, sends me tracks. And he sent me something back in May, and I'll get to that, like, next week. But just recently, he sent me this excellent track, Solidarity, featuring Amoy and Victor Rice, and it's got a dub. And so we played that. Yeah, the vocal, the dub.
1: Yep.
0: Yeah.
1: And of course, at the mixing desk, none other than Victor Rice.
0: Sweetness. All right, before that, a new remix out of the title track of Shaggy's Lottery, and the remix in the house of Rick Ross and featuring Skillabang and a banger there. And then we started out dubwise with Kukan Dub Logan Blessing Dub.
1: Yeah.
0: And we have 26 seconds left on this track.
1: Okay. So where's now?
0: The next one coming up from Samora.
1: KFAI.org.
0: Ja, Enemy Life. And on the next break, the coming to town list.
1: All right.
0: Here she goes, Samora. Ja, Enemy Life. I hope Ja is in your life too.

0: meant for me. They can't take what's in my heart, love and unity.
1: Me know them want to try kill me dreams.
0: Take what's in my heart, love and unity.
1: Me now stop rise.
0: They can take what's in my heart, yeah.
1: All praise due to the Almighty.

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They appear as far as the sky would die. Los Angeles.

0: Eu me amparo em ficar sozinho no frio.
1: Você não tá sozinho. Nós chegamos até.

0: All right. I know you haven't pledged yet. Now's the time. You've been waiting all pledge drive, and now's the time. Yeah, we're looking for some more pledges. 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
1: Yeah.
0: Or there's the KFAI app for iPhones and Androids.
1: And I believe that also has a donate button on it you can tap on your screen.
0: Yep. So. And, you know, they have VeriSign or somebody. It's all encrypted, and you can put in your credit card number if you like and not feel like you're going to get hacked. But you could also just call me and do it on the phone. My number, 612-865-9211.
1: Yeah.
0: That's now during my time until, well, until I go out the door. But, yeah. We have a little time on this break that I can finally get to the playlist.
1: Yeah.
0: I'm going to run through it right now and then get back to what we've been playing.
1: Yeah.
0: This one here is the first of two from that great Indigenous Resistance. I don't want to say group. I want to say collective, because that's a ever-evolving group. Different projects, different members, core members. The one going right now, Meditation Walk on Unceded Territory. And yes, you can hear some Indigenous chanting going on. This was the one about something that's stomping on John Wayne's
1: John
0: grave.
1: On his head. Still dancing on John Wayne's head.
0: Oh, yeah. Love their titles. The one coming up is from another release, IR-59, which is, you know, Eritrea? Like, next to, or some people say part of, Ethiopia? Eritrea Dub Journey. This one's from, and this one's also a meditation. It's an African anarchist meditation. But it also says sacred and indigenous. All right. So coming to town tomorrow. Tomorrow being a Thursday, the 24th. Adrian Young at First Avenue with some openers, Cortex, that's C-O-R-T-E-X, I'm just reading it because I don't know that artist, and J-Rock, J-period Rock, R-O-C-C, and Adrian Young, yeah, from Jazz is Dead, and we had one track already played from Adrian Young, and I got another one, we had two of them, yeah. All right. On the 30th, Vu for Couture at the Dakota. On October 1st, DJ Shadow at the Palace. I gotta start making. It's, you know, October used to look like it was way out there. Now I gotta get on the ball and see about lining up some ticket giveaways or some guest spots or something. DJ Shadow, I'd like to see you at the Palace on the 1st. On the 6th, this one, at the Fine Line, Tricky. Out on the 9th, UB40's back at the Palace Theater in St. Paul.
1: Mm-hmm.
0: On the 13th, Sting is going to be buzzing around the Orpheum. And then finally, Halloween, Cumbia, in a very punk style, I don't know, street style, Son Rompe Perra at the Hook and Ladder, Halloween. All right. Now, we're going to hear the rest of this nice indigenous resistance, indigenous and sacred African anarchist meditation. I don't know if I got all the title right, but it's IR59 if you want to go Bandcamp. All their stuff is good. Great, in fact. And you know, I got another one coming up, which I'm almost positive only has some bits of vocal from Natasha Atlas.
1: By the way, this current track, I should mention that this is the soy sauce mix. Sauce being spelled S-O-S.
0: Okay. Yeah. They have big, long titles, and then they got mixes and remixes.
1: Yeah,
0: we're going to have a Transglobal Underground back from their Psychic Karaoke album. And this one, going back to the start of the program and the dedication to the new baby, Noel, I don't know exactly when and where she was conceived, but I'm thinking it may have been. Now, I don't know if the timing's right, but her parents, my sister-in-law and brother-in-law, did do a nice trip. That I don't know if it times out right, but they went to Morocco.
1: Oh.
0: And I don't know a lot about Morocco, but I know it's North African, and
1: And there are some, shall we say, territorial disputes going on that way.
0: And there's a bit of desert there.
1: Yeah.
0: And so coming up, Daughter of the Desert. You know,
1: all right.
0: Just in case she was conceived in Morocco. But, I'm just guessing. But in that vein, I'm going to do a little bit of that. Guessing that desert thing. And I have a track from Morocco coming up from a new release from the Putumayo folks. Yeah, so we're going to work it all together. We're going to have songs about babies and daughters and Africa. And, yeah, you know, it's echo chamber. We just go crazy and mix it up.
1: Yeah.
0: All right. It's just about time for Transglobal Underground with my favorite lady, Natasha. All right. And give me a call. Make a pledge. 612-865-9211. 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
1: Charles, you're obsolete. 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Yeah, but whatever. It's 90.3 FM on your dial, if you have a dial, or kfai.org online. That's where we're at. Fresh Air Radio. Coming up on the 4 a.m. here, and we are still looking for some pledges as we are in the fall pledge drive of this people-powered radio. We have some real nice things to give away here. $40 gets you a bandana and a nice set of KFAI yellow pens.
2: Mm-hmm.
1: And we could send you some music too. They've got t-shirts at 50. The t-shirts are sweet. 60, they got a coffee mug. 90, you can have a shirt and a bandana. At 150 is the everything level. Mug, bandana, t-shirt, pen pack, and a slap on the back from DJ Baby Swiss. Now, you always get that. You can pledge 50 cents, and Swiss will give you a slap on the back. And I'll give you a handshake as well. Yeah. All right. 30 years here in the Echo Chamber. And going strong. Go for 30 more. All right. This may sound like a joyful, upbeat little tune, but it's called Brimstone. Yeah. It's the Brimstone instrumental from Dutty Rock Productions, from the Brimstone Rhythm album. And we're going into a dub here. Not on the same track or anything, but it's Brimstone Dub. This is Vibration Lab. All right, so yeah, the Brimstone Rhythm album also featured the vocal track from Marcus I, Warzone. Yeah, that was a nice one. A real in-your-face with the realism there. Warzone, you're not even safe in your own home. Yeah, we can relate here. All right, up before that, Pato Ranking, or... Yeah, Pato...
2: Pato Ranking.
1: Pato? Pato Ranking.
2: Pato Ranking.
1: And the man Buju Banton. Yeah, that nice one they put together called African Soldier. And we extended it a bit with the instrumental. All right, up before that, we had our Afrobeat selection of the night from Night Freak. And Zapapaya. It's like Z-A papaya, Zapapaya. And La Negra Hawkins. And the track called Negra Soy. And we happened to play the radio mix of that. All right, before that, the queen of reggae, the one and only Marcia Griffiths. Mm-hmm. Unconditional Love. Yeah, that kind of winding up that whole kind of set there for Noel, for the new baby. Unconditional Love, that was preceded by Mufti Bumpa's track, Love Them. And that track is about loving them, your family, and your blood family and your family, because it's not all blood. All right. And then before that, we had Holly Cook and Dub Baby.
2: Dub Baby?
1: Yeah, we had some baby tracks. And yeah, like Swiss and I were discussing, you know, usually songs that have baby in the title, are not songs
3: about a newborn.
1: Not songs about babies, no.
3: Although when Ken Nordine cut a track called My Baby,
1: yeah.
3: It was literally his kid.
1: Yeah, that's Ken. All right, so Dub Baby, Holly Cook. Before that, a daughter track. We had Queen Ifrica and Trisha. Trisha with Fire Daughter. All right. And then some of the guys trying to teach their daughters.
3: Including Derek Morgan.
1: Yeah, and Cornell Campbell was second. Cornell Campbell with the Aggravators, Daughter Dub. I don't know the...
3: They were a different rhythm.
1: Yeah. I don't remember the name of the track before it was Dub. Something Daughter.
3: Yeah.
1: But it was like... what was he saying? Like, hold your daughter or something, but not teach your daughter, but yeah.
3: Right.
1: Teach Your Daughter was done by Derek Morgan before Cornell Campbell. And then before that, a couple of tracks that I pulled from a new Putumayo Cafe Arabica. The second one. From Palestine, from Rasha Nahas. And I looked up the title to see if it, you know, was a good one to play for a baby. Thing. It's called Yabinti, which simply is like little sweets or little daughter, my sweet. Or, yeah. So it's a very good track for the selection. And then the one before that from Morocco, from Angam or Angam. Danny. And that one I looked up, too, and that's kind of like La La, or what was the Japanese thing you say?
3: Doki Doki.
1: Yeah. One of those vocal things.
3: One of those repeating word kind of things.
1: They use in songs like Sha La La La Lee. You know. Anyway, Danny. Like, my, yeah. It's a little affectionate term.
3: Ashford and Simpson had a record called Bourgie Bourgie.
1: Oh. All right.
3: That was about the money.
1: Yeah. And going back like to our last break, we started the daughter thing. We had Transglobal Underground, and was that really Natasha? I was listening to it outside, and I'm like, it's from the Psychic Karaoke album.
3: Yeah.
1: And that's right about the time after. One of the last couple albums, she did like one or two tracks on one of, you know, because she was going out the door. Transglobal kept going.
3: Yeah.
1: And I have to go and listen to it again because I do not want to name my favorite lady and then have it be someone else. But I'm going to listen to it again. Because I know Natasha's voice, and it's either her or someone really, really trying to sound like her. But anyway.
3: You can look up the credits.
1: Anyway, they did Daughter of the Desert. Yeah. And that followed on the stuff we did from Indigenous
3: Resistance.
1: Yeah, from their Eritrea Dub Journey album, which is IR-59.
3: And you heard it all on KFAI 90.3 in Minneapolis, The Resistance.
1: Yeah.
3: As CRZ is fond of saying.
1: Hey, you know, it's now 4:06.
3: It is.
1: We've covered the playlist. We've gone on to this one. And I wanted to get this one in, so if you're lined up, this could be our out-the-door track.
3: Okay.
1: I do have one more Brimstone one, we could play it, maybe. It's got a Moya gone.
3: Okay.
1: A Moya again.
3: Okay, what do we have now,
1: We have from the album Dr. Strange Dub.
3: Oh.
1: Dub Colossus. You know, what's that album? Yeah. Dr. Strange Dub or... Something about
3: Dr. Strange Dub, or How I Learned to Stop Worrying and Dub the Bomb.
1: There you go, yeah. Just like the movie, it's got that subtitle.
3: And was that Spy in the House of Dub, perhaps?
1: Yeah, that's the title of the song, A Spy in the House of Dub. Dub Colossus. And, you know, Dub Colossus goes on.
4: Yeah.
1: Nick Page did go off to the great beyond, but the Colossus Collective said, you know, let's... First they did, like, a tribute show, and then they're like, well, let's do a tribute album release. And now they're like, you know what, let's just keep it going.
4: Mm-hmm.
1: You know, and why not? Dub Colossus lives.
4: Yeah.
1: All right. A spy in the house of Dub. Dr. Strange Dub is going to head for my house of sleep. And
3: I, DJ Baby Swiss, will kick off after the half with something we've been sleeping on by Groundation from their One Rock and One Rock and Dub Rock albums. And right. It's Greed into the dub version of that called World of Love.
1: All right, and they're up and in the deck?
3: Up in deck one.
1: All right, you got it turned on.
3: Yeah, it's one.
1: And you got two turned on too, and they're, okay. So they're ready to go. And we still got a couple minutes on this, so I'm good.
3: Okay.
1: But before I do get off, this will be my last track.
4: Mm-hmm.
1: I had one more that I almost played. It's connected to the Apollo thing and whatever. And did I even mention Apollo earlier about...
4: I believe you did.
1: About playing the song, but...
4: Yeah.
1: It had a special thing because... July 20th, a good friend of mine, Carly, her mother was murdered. Well,
4: yeah.
1: This week they had the memorial service, which I attended. So, yeah, July 20 is now not only Moon Day, it's also Dina's Day.
4: Yeah.
1: And so I almost played Tranquility Base.
3: Well, there's also an artist called Tranquility Base, BASS.
1: Subset.
4: Yeah.
1: I had to look it up. It's a dub mission.
3: Oh, yeah.
1: And I'm like, there's a few dub mission artists, and I want to make sure I had the right one. Yeah.
4: Yeah.
1: But that Tranquility Base is a cool track. But I'll save that. But yeah. So... dedicated the show to Noel and Dina.
4: Yeah.
1: Dr. Strange Dub going stage left. Stay ivory, everybody. You're in the good hands of DJ Baby Swiss after the half.
4: After the half.
1: In the echo chamber.

Kikuo and Hatsune Miku. Kikuo programming Hatsune Miku. To be precise, invitation from Spooky. And you heard it right here on Pledge Drive Edition Week 2 of the Echo Chamber on Fresh Air 90.3 KFAI Minneapolis. KFAI.org. Here, there, and everywhere. Welcome to the Resistance. The Resistance is brought to you by you. And let me, before we go into our pledge rant, I'm going to tell you what you've been hearing. Currently, Maynard Ferguson from his Primal Scream album back in 1976, I believe. Swamp, written by Eric Gale. And an expansion of a tune Eric premiered on his Negril album, in which he collaborated instrumentally with Peter Tosh. Kikuo programming Hatsune Miku, as I had mentioned. Invitation from Spooky from Kikuo Miku 4. You heard Lamb, God Bless, and that was the Godless remix by Andrea Parker. Boom 1 Sound System, Scorpion Dub, the original mix from Approaching Dub Station Alpha. Captain Bop, Lunar Lemonade, from Echoes from the Cosmic Lounge. A little bit of my stuff, Mutant Frogs, Skankworks in Orbit, from way back. The Warts and All CD. That's a rarity. Joywave, but flying under their Star Wars alter ego of Yubnib Zek and the main characters. Meet me at the Sabacc table. Favorite of mine lately. Look up Sabacc sometime. It is like an extragalactic version of 21. So yeah, imagine Han Solo playing blackjack, and that's kind of Sabacc. The maximum bust score is anything over 20. You get over 20, you bust. Here's Lincoln Thompson and the Royal Rasses. Ain't nobody here but me. And I wait to play that until I'm literally the only guy in the building. Five Green Moons, One Lost Moon, according to the track title, from Moon 1. Oh, that must be the lost one. Four green moons are looking for Moon 1 right now. That tune came out a couple of years ago on the Pamela label. You heard Groundation. And that was a mix of Greed from One Rock into its dub version titled World of Love from Dub Rock.
I'm gonna let Maynard carry it out. But first, I'm gonna remind you that we are looking for your donations. A couple of ska trips ago, Captain Cozy said, "Well, he'd played Boogie Fund, or one of his alter egos played Boogie Fund by Solar Flare, and he remarked, and I concur, fund us, and we'll boogie you. And you can fund us from pretty much anywhere you can get the internet." So, we would appreciate any support you can spare. Let's see, what else is on this major version thing? Oh, wait a minute. Oh, I better just slip something else in there.

Bamboo Transmissions coming your way. One of my favorite non-human performers. A little AI business going on here.

like

Happy Wednesday. Wake the lion. It's going to be coming up real soon. From what I'm declaring to be the official band of Wednesday, In Dubious. They play that Wednesday song you hear at the end of every After the Hat. We're going to hear them do something a little different called Wake the Lion.

Your penchant for riddles was legendary. And this might be your cleverest yet, because it's not a single riddle. Rather, each line is its own separate one. The opposite of moon. Sun, a world between hours. Nether, 2 months before June. April, a self-seeding flower. Pansy, one more than one. Two, its leaves weep to the ground. Willow, it melts in the sun. Ice, its beginning and end never found. Circle, every rule has one exception. The answer will give a sharp cracking sound.

0: We're winding up the weekly Wednesday service. Under the sound of my voice right now, Michael Lyko, a second flush of blue oyster mushrooms from initial research. DistroKid put that out, or at least distributed it. Michael Lyko. The Bamboo Transmissions. The Headhunter's Happy Hour. The Headhunter's Happy Hour. And we've been getting dangerous here after the half in the Echo Chamber. Bombay Dove Orchestra feasting with panthers. Make sure the big cats don't feast on you. Bog Trotter with Dark Matter. Dark Matter. A Digital Rust remix from Reanimated. Planty planty stuff. You know, for some reason the internet spells Bog Trotter with a capital B and all capital T's, but all the rest of the letters are lowercase. I've never seen a Bog Trotter album cover actually spelled like that. More research is necessary. In Dubious, and once in the vein of Big Cats, Wake the Lion. And I put in mind, this being the weekly Wednesday service, of the giant maned cat sauntering down a flight of stairs and scaring the bejeebers out of a truant officer, I believe. I may be wrong about the truant officer part, but a guest in the Adams household, shall we say? Here's Dub Spencer, Trans Hill Chili Dub, Versa, Red and Gold Dub, Groundation Between Earth and Zion, and another one from the Bamboo Transmissions, the Bamboo Bone Dance. I've told you everything else, because Maynard Ferguson's Swamp was before that, and it was the last thing that I yacked over. Hey, we are still running our fall pledge drive, our fall membership drive, reminding you to fund us so we can boogie you. Contribute to the Boogie Fund. Contribute to the Resistance, KFAI. And we'll lay the boogie on you. Lay the funds on us. We'll lay the boogie on you. The Nighthawk is across the glass from us. So you can call 612-375-9030 to make that pledge direct over the phone lines, or contribute at kfai.org or on your phone app. Click that donate button. Okay. Hey, you've made it to a Wednesday. And whether you've been hanging with us all 4 hours, or you're just rising and shining and tuning in right now, congratulations. Yes, indeed, you have made it to a Wednesday. And if indeed you're still with us and you've made it to a Wednesday, and you just happen to work missing persons down at the local precinct station, perhaps Wednesday has even made it to you. Why not ask her this?
1: Would a nice young lady like a nice big strawberry ice cream cone? No, sir.
2: Well, what would you like?
1: A dead fly.
2: Fly?
1: Or my spider. He's hungry.
2: Yeah, I believe you. I believe you. Look, take her over to the social worker, will you?
1: What social worker?
3: Oh, well, now, don't worry, honey. She's a nice, sweet old lady who'll get you some apple pie, and she'll play beanbag with you, and she'll read you stories about Goldilocks and Rumpelstiltskin.
1: You mean fairy tales?
3: Yeah.
1: Where they slay dragons?
3: Yeah, and old witches.
1: Oh, no, please. I'll talk. My name is Wednesday Addams.

0: From KFAI in Minneapolis, this is Poetry, Science, and Wrestling. I'm Paul Broha.
1: Why is it called Poetry, Science, and Wrestling?
0: Well, I was thinking of calling it Science, Poetry, and Wrestling. It turns out this is more alphabetical, perhaps even more poetic.
1: But what is it?
0: This is a radio show about,
1: sentimental folk music?
0: Yes, and also
2: art, culture,
1: immigration-ish,
3: economics,
1: science?
0: Yes, yes, yes, no, yes, yes, and also
1: Will there be any drum rolls?
0: Oh, that's a great idea.
3: Can we talk about fish now?
0: From KFAI in Minneapolis, this is Poetry, Science, and Wrestling.

0: Good morning. I'm Paul Broha, and this is a cultural conversation. We'll try to cover a bit of science and poetry, a bunch of music in between, and how do you say it in Swedish?
1: Hello, Paul. This is Sweden speaking.
0: Hey, Magnus.
1: Vi hoppas att få tid för lite brottning.
0: Aha.
1: Okay, the last thing there. You really mean wrestling? Like, wrestle each other down, or is it like thinking wrestling?
0: Yes, all types. Yes, definitely a little brottning. And however you take your wrestling, we're just delighted to have you along on this beautiful Wednesday morning in Minneapolis. That's right. A lovely Wednesday morning here in Minneapolis. First day of fall. It's not even been fall for 12 hours, according to what I heard. 7:05 last night is when the equinox struck. So we got another hour. Well, never mind. It's still fall. It just hasn't been fall for more than 12 hours. Hope you're enjoying the first 11 hours of fall is what I meant to say. Feels pleasant, except if you've opened your sweater closet and discovered someone's been eaten in there. Other than that, I think you could look for a nice day today. 48 or so right now. Look for high of room temperature, about 67, 68. Back down to where we are, maybe, or maybe that's where we came from. Sunrise 7:01, set 7:09. So, we still have more sun than not sun, if you can explain that. Looks like there's some possible rain tomorrow or Friday or Saturday, but probably not today. Good day for wrestling on this crisp fall morning. See you there.

0: good morning. This is Poetry, Science, and Wrestling. I just turned the microphone down so I could tell Mahler about the CD avalanche that happened here. Well, hopefully things will be under control soon. Well, I'm Paul Broha. This is, to be mentioned, Poetry, Science, and Wrestling. Mark Kerner still in space, but looking forward to hearing from him around 6:30. It's like the Nighthawk is here, so we'll chat a little bit later. I want to remind you that we're in our fall pledge drive right now. If you'd like to make a donation, this is a great time to do it. Thank you for everyone who has already. And maybe it seems like we're always talking about this. It's kind of like we talk about it on a schedule when we need to try to meet the budget, and that's what we're doing a few times a year. 612-375-9030 is a number you can call and donate to programs like this. If you like this program, it's another way you can let us know. It's hard to tell who's listening and how loud. You can tell us when you make a donation. You can get some coffee mugs, t-shirts, bandanas, things like that, and the Poetry, Science, and Wrestling special, which would be an epic poem from Mark, illustrated, the Esmeralda Bandits, and a cardamom bun party with all of us. In the future, we'll keep you posted about that. Instead of bringing you cardamom buns, we want to bring you to them. Maybe drink coffee with us during a live broadcast at a future date, maybe in October, or maybe semi-live if we're not all there alive, but most, maybe we'll tape it. We'll see. We're still working out some details, but I just want to say that's coming up. And coming up today is a lot of music, as you might expect, from KFI. It's not all just jabbering like this, but some of it is. And just thanks again for being with us. 612-375-9030 to make a donation, or you can go to kfai.org. 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

Dulaman. 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Keep this thing going. KFAI.org. And let us know what you like about it, or maybe even where there's room for improvement. The band was Clanhead. And here's a new one from Rhiannon Giddens. If you listen to the other Fresh Air Sometimes with Terry Gross, you could go back a few days and catch a good interview with her about this album with a title track from Emily Dickinson poem, Hope is the Thing with Feathers. And here's that song.

0: Brandon Giddens and Hope is the Thing with Feathers. If you think so, well, we kind of running on Hope here. And trying to turn that into a pitch without equating hope with money, but I'll just step away. 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Well, I guess most invitations are to things in the future. So stay tuned for that, and thank you, KFAI.org. Let's check in with the engines of our ingenuity. We need to borrow a one.
1: This is the Engines of Our Ingenuity, made possible by the friends of KUHF Houston.
2: Today, what is 49 from 62? The University of Houston's College of Engineering presents this series about the machines that make our civilization run and the people whose ingenuity created them. A New York Times piece by Richard Rothstein got my attention. He talks about a battle going on in math education. Look at a simple second-grade problem, he says. What's 62 minus 49? Since we have to take 9 from the smaller number 2 in the right-hand column, we borrow a 1 from the 6 and turn the 2 into a 12. Two schools of thought collide over how we should explain this process to 7-year-olds. Most American teachers will say, 2 and 6 are neighbors. Just as a good neighbor lends you a cup of sugar, the 6 lends a 1 to the 2. The borrowing metaphor has a nice sound, but how does it work? Second graders need to see that the top number, the 62, can be regarded either as 60 and 2 or as 50 and 12. Replace that idea with a metaphor of borrowed sugar, and the notion of moving a block of 10 gets lost. Worse yet, we create the impression that the 6 and the 2 of the number 62 are unconnected. We've given the student reliable means for getting an answer, but we've undermined understanding. Short-term gain, long-term loss. In her fine book, Knowing and Teaching Elementary Mathematics, Dr. Liping Ma uses her Chinese background to help us sift through the problem. During China's Cultural Revolution, she was taken from high school and sent off to a poor farming region to be re-educated by peasants. But they turned the tables and asked her to take on the job of teaching their children. From that start, she went on to become a professor at Berkeley. Long before calculators, the Chinese used the abacus for arithmetic. An abacus represents tens, hundreds, and thousands explicitly. Chinese instruction in arithmetic is accordingly more likely to keep the meanings of decimal places clear. So I asked friends to do the subtraction in their heads. Then I asked them how they did it. Almost none used the conventional method. Most of us have created our own means for breaking down calculations. They say things like, I take 50 from 62 and then add 1. Many then go on to tell stories of trouble with the teachers and other students in second grade. Calling up their first exposure to arithmetic unlocks demons. We do create trouble when we let students get answers using means they don't understand. I have here an 1853 arithmetic book. In a time with far fewer schools, learning had to be pretty independent. The book uses arrays of blocks to explain the formalisms of arithmetic. It shows how to move 10 blocks from the pile of 60 and then add them to the 2 on the right. When you do that, mystery is removed and the problem evaporates. Anyone can see what's happening. So, trouble lurks in this matter. I found one thing very suggestive as I put the question to friends. None actually said the number they got when they took 49 away from 62. And I went away wondering if somehow they felt it would be unlucky to speak that particular number out loud. I'm John Leinhardt at the University of Houston, where we're interested in the way inventive minds work.
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0: 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It's Poetry, Science, and Wrestling is the version of the AM Drive. I'm Paul Broha, and Mark Kerner is coming to us from space in a moment. 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
0: And as I was saying, the number here is 612. And after I finish, I'll go in the other room and take a look, see if the phone is ringing. 375-9030. KFAI.org is the number. That's the letters. The number is the first part. And I wanted to see if Mark is going to transmit. Hey, Mark. I think that's the sound he usually makes. Mark, can you try calling 612-375-9030? Mark? Mark? Mark?
11: This is Mark Kerner broadcasting from aboard the subatomic eagle. I am 31 weeks into my mission to find Sun Ra, and I am further away from my goal than I have ever been. I'm currently broadcasting from within the Glass Nebula. My current position is both known and unknown. Like a yoga teacher caught with her hand in the cookie jar, the Glass Nebula is the epitome of stillness. Now, I'm not saying we are completely lost, but what I am saying is that we've been sailing through this for days, and neither me or the eel has a single clue where we are. We came in one side, and if we just don't steer, eventually we'll come out the other, I think. Whatever, dudes, we're riding it out. The rest of the critters are somewhere in the Flora Bays. They're too bored looking out the window at the endless floor and ceiling of cerulean haze surrounding us. There's no wisps or swirls as we sail through. No shadows of mysterious creatures hulking in the distance just beyond where we can see. If it weren't for Carl and the Roombas nebula surfing off the back of the ship, it would be like we were totally stationary. See, they found some sort of indestructible bungee cord that they would not stop beeping about. They found it while they were cleaning out some of the clutter in the cargo bay. It was like they found a secret pony on Christmas Day. All those little guys just squealed and zipped through the exhaust vents to go play with their new toy. Now, when I'm lying down trying to sleep, I can hear their little beeps and boops while they clatter around the hall.

I have nothing to think about. Nothing to do other than just wait it out. I have done every crossword puzzle in my book. I can only read so much every day. Icky cheats at cribbage, and she refuses to shuffle. She's tried to teach the Nodders, but so far the furthest they get is to throw the whole deck up in the air and squeal while the cards fall down. We haven't quite gotten to picking them back up. We are halfway to a good shuffle. So I'm stuck here. Stuck in my own thoughts, including, but not limited to, I think the singular of Sphinx ought to be Sphinx. If you are falling asleep and you hate having a light on in the room, would a flashing light be better because it's only on half the time? All I know is what I can touch, and even then, I don't really know it, and I feel like I know you, and what am I supposed to do with that? Maybe partying will help. Great book sales don't mean that people actually liked it. Without fail, I cry at the end of Paddington 2 every time I watch it. I don't think I could organize a two-car parade. A fear is not a fact. It's good to be open and honest about how hard it is to be human, no matter how stupid it makes you feel. One time I tried to buy cocaine, but he only had Pepsi. One of the beauties of electricity is that it lets us sing whatever volume we can sing on stage for everyone. We don't need to be the loudest. We just need to do our best and let the magic help. You might want to listen to Madonna. When I return to Earth, I would like to work with Lynn Rogers and produce an extremely detailed television documentary about bears called The Grizzly Details. If you eat a booger, you're just chewing on a sliver of yesterday. Believe in the future instead. I have a lot to be modest about. Stand by for a second, Paul, while I remember the written word gave humans the arrogance to write their own memoir.

I'm still stuck in the glass nebula. I am moving incalculably fast, and yet outside the windows it looks like I have not moved. It feels spiritually poignant. You also have a glass nebula somewhere in your life. It is a stupid place. Extrapolate your own metaphors. Sure. It lets you reflect for a minute on yourself, but pretty soon you'll realize that all you're doing is preening over your own ego, which, let's be real, is one of the ugliest things we can do. Look, I'm all about loving yourself and confidence, but come on. Can't forget you're an idiot sometimes. Speaking of, let me plop out some more of my psychic feces. Confusing people does not make you an artist. There are some people I do not know how to love, and that's okay. I pay the idiot tax and drown in a reservoir of potential. Sometimes, I like to spit my gum out in my hand and shake it like a pair of dice before I throw it away. Why does the mall smell like a zoo near the electric animal rides? I am not ashamed that I still don't know what an acai bowl is. I'm the kind of man who routinely underestimates flatulence. The same sun shines on everyone. Venus has no moon. Nothing is quite as funny like a fish tank in a rented apartment. I'm sure I'll be late to my own funeral. I like the smell of the world when I'm two drinks in and anything is possible. If you were a Buddhist monk, I think it would be hard to share photos online because your emails would have no attachments. I have a top five list of all the adjectives I wish people would use to describe the expensive bottle of wine they just ordered for the table at the restaurant. You know, the one where you have to begrudgingly drink without grimacing at the price and then make all the polite and sophisticated small talk about something that really isn't that serious at all. So please, can we just raise taxes and do like free school lunch or something? Number five, cagey. Number four, laughable. Number three, chivalrous. Number two, milky. And the number one on my top five list of the adjectives I wish people would use to describe the expensive bottle of wine they just ordered for the table at the restaurant, equestrian. There's really only two things left in my entire life that I want to do. I want to see what's what. And then I want to get at it. Sometimes I feel like a fat little pony and I like it. And I miss penny gumballs at the drugstore. Since I've been alone out here, I remember some of the best ideas come from other people. And one more thing. Don't forget to start what you finish.

0: All right. Hey, Mark. Well, he's not here. He's there still. But the fact that he's doing top five lists suggests to me that he's thinking of a return. So let's see how possible that is. This is Poetry, Science, and Wrestling. I'm Paul here on Earth on 1808 Riverside in Minneapolis. Third floor, the Bailey Building. It's time now, though, for a poetry picnic with Aria Dominguez. Let's see who she's got for us today. Come in, Aria.
1: Welcome back to Poetry Picnic with Aria Dominguez. This week, we will enjoy a piece by Alice Carey, an American poet born in 1820 on a farm in Ohio. She was from a poor family, and her parents could not afford to give their 9 children a very good education. After their mother died, their father remarried a woman who resented their aspirations and denied them candles to use for reading at night after the household work was done. But Alice and her sister Phoebe studied all they could and had their poems published when they were still teenagers. They wrote a book together, moved to New York City, and became an important part of the literary scene. One of their fans was Edgar Allan Poe. They were also active in the early women's rights, suffrage, and abolitionist movements. Alice served as the first president of CIROSIS, the first women's civic organization formed in the United States. Yesterday was the first day of autumn, so today's poem is in honor of the equinox as we shift into a new season. Autumn by Alice Carey. Shorter and shorter now the twilight clips the days, as though the sunset gates they crowd. In summer from her golden collar slips and strays through stubble fields and moans aloud. Save when by fits the warmer air deceives, and, stealing hopeful to some sheltered bower, she lies on pillows of the yellow leaves and tries the old tunes over for an hour. The wind, whose tender whisper in May set all the young blooms listening through the grove, sits rustling in the faded boughs today and makes his cold and unsuccessful love. The rose has taken off her tire of red. The mullein stalk its yellow stars have lost. In the proud meadow pink hangs down her head against earth's chilly bosom witched with frost. The robin that was busy all the June, before the sun had kissed the topmost bough, catching our hearts up in his golden tune, has given place to the brown cricket now. The very cock crows lonesomely at morn. Each flag and fern the shrinking stream divides. Uneasy cattle low and lambs forlorn creep to their strawy sheds with nettled sides. Shut up the door. Who loves me must not look upon the withered world, but haste to bring his lighted candle and his storybook, and live with me the poetry of spring.
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0: Good morning. This is Poetry, Science, and Wrestling. I'm Paul Broha here on this fall morning, the first day of fall, I believe. Days have been getting shorter, but now they're more short than long. Although today seems like we haven't quite caught up yet. Today, sunset is expected in Minneapolis around 7:09. And it came up, of course, at 7:01, as you've witnessed 2 minutes ago. I see some effects of it. I don't see the blazing ball of gas myself, but looking north out of this third floor, I can see some shining reflections of its continents on the buildings of Minneapolis. So I hope you're enjoying that. 48 degrees approximately Fahrenheit. Wind 5 knots from the southeast, actually. Yeah. If someone could explain what a knot is to me and why it's so essential for certain applications, I'd appreciate that. And if you would like to explain anything else to our phone operators, like how much you'd like to donate to KFAI and what programs you appreciate and what you could do more or less of, the number for that is 612-375-9030. 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And we'll invite you to a cardamom party, maybe a live broadcast, live taping of a future episode. Not too future, though. Hopefully, maybe even October. Stay tuned for that, and you can get your cardamom buns there. 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It helps us with the bookkeeping and all that, and the motivation as well. We're in it together. 612-375-9030. Thinking about computers and technology and going a whole hour without mentioning the two initials seem most prevalent in the headlines these days. Here's a song from Jesse Wills. Will a computer love the sunset? Right here in Poetry, Science, and Wrestling.
1: 1, 2, 1, 2, ready, and...

0: Well, good morning. You're with Poetry, Science, and Wrestling. We just heard something from Simon Garfunkel. What year do you think that was from, Liz?
1: Oh, about 66, maybe. I'm trying to remember if it came before Sounds of Silence or after. It's an early one, though. Boy, that took me back. Wow. Took me back to the Girl Scout camp.
0: Oh, yeah? Where did you go to Girl Scout camp?
1: In Thurmont, Maryland, a little town called Thurmont. Outside of that, in the Catoctin Mountains, which is where, if you're familiar, it's close to where the Antietam battle took place.
0: Oh.
1: In the Civil War. It's lovely. It's a mountain range nobody knows about in the Appalachian range.
0: Yeah, well, and you listen to Simon Garfunkel?
1: I listened to Simon Garfunkel and Joni Mitchell. We were talking about I Have a Hissing of Summer Lawns t-shirt on.
0: Oh, yeah. You said that was one of Prince's favorites?
1: One of his favorite albums, Hissing of Summer Lawns, which is funny because it's not... It's kind of an obscure album of hers. It's not as well known as others, for sure. Yeah, Crosby, Stills, Nash & Young. Oh, God. What else did I listen to? That kind of stuff, you know.
0: How old were you when you got your banjo tattoo?
1: Oh, goodness. Let's see.
0: Speaking with Liz Olds here, the Nighthawk, who's wandered in again.
1: Yes, wandering in and out during
0: this Wednesday
1: drive.
0: Morning. And just if people wondering, like, will they get to the number so we can donate? Yes, the number is 612-375-9030 or kfai.org. We were speaking about your banjo tattoo.
1: Yes, I have a tattoo of a banjo on my left arm, and I got it in 95, probably. So what would that be, 30 years ago?
0: Did it help with your playing?
1: No, but I tell you, it gets a lot of comments. A lot of people say, do you play the banjo? And I'm like, no, I just have a banjo tattooed on my arm because I like it. I think it's pretty. Yes, yeah. I play the banjo.
0: Yeah. You didn't bring one today, though.
1: No, you know, it's funny, I thought about it, but I thought, you know, it's a little like barging in. Oh. Just bring my banjo and say, okay, I'm going to play now.
0: Well, I'll give you an open invitation next time you come, you're welcome to bring your banjo.
1: Okay, I might drop by, you never know.
0: Yeah, and you got a little sleep last night, you said?
1: Yes, I actually went to bed at 11 instead of staying up until... There's something I do at 2 o'clock every night that I can do that I don't...
0: Yeah.
1: A thing I do with people that in Australia, but I didn't go last night. I went to sleep instead.
0: Well, I stayed home from Australia last night.
1: Yes.
0: And it's bright and early here with us in Poetry, Science, and Wrestling. Do you give any motivational speech about why or how people could donate to support programs like this?
1: Well, I tell you, the big thing about this program is that it plays a lot of, you guys play a lot of folk music. And that's rare anymore here or anywhere else. And so we need to support folk music on the air. Things like, you're not going to hear Paul Simon singing... I can't remember the title, the name of that song.
0: Oh, that was Kathy's song.
1: Kathy's song, that's right.
0: Drizzle of the Rain.
1: Yes.
0: I don't think Kathy's mentioned in the song.
1: Right.
0: Just inferred. But, yeah.
1: Yes, well, you can infer your pledge, too, with an inferred credit card.
0: Infer it pretty hard so we could just guess on the numbers and write it down. But yeah, 612-375-9030 or kfai.org. I've got a Sweet Honey in the Rock album here.
1: Oh, nice.
0: And this is a new-to-me record, but it's from 1985, and I noticed they did some Woody Guthrie tunes. Well, at least one tune, including this one. It's called Deportees, you might recognize.
1: Oh, yeah,
0: Let's have a listen here. 612-375-9030, kfhead.org. Thank you.

Sweet Honey in the Rock, and just a reminder that maybe the agencies have moved on a bit from Minneapolis, but still it's a country we're deporting right now about, let's see where, I was just looking up at this ICE tracker website type thing. About 1,500 folks every day. Right now, I guess, the average of 1,286 people per day. And the administration's stated goal is 1 million. Like, that's a good target to shoot for, I guess. Get rid of 1 million of us, of our friends and neighbors. Then things will be okay. Right now, it's on track to be more like 460,000 in this financial year. Anyway, a few statistics for us this morning. Let's listen to another one from Rhiannon Giddens. We heard earlier from her new album, Hope is the Thing with Feathers. Here's an old time, you probably heard this one before, but here's Rhiannon's version, High on a Mountain. It's poetry, science, and wrestling.

0: wondering where the years of my life have flown.
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5: Well, good morning. 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Isn't that right, Liz? I'm here with the Nighthawk, Liz Olds. Just in the microphone here.
6: Yes, every amount counts. But bigger amounts count
5: faster.
6: Yes, not more necessarily, yeah. But faster.
5: Yeah. But small amounts, sometimes, we were saying this last week, you can grease up the phone lines with small amounts.
6: That's right.
5: And that might bring in something big. You never know.
6: Starts the ball rolling.
5: Yeah. Well, we were talking about banjo music and banjo tattoos. Who's your banjo hero, Liz?
6: Well, I'm a big fan of Bob Carlin. He plays old time banjo, a clawhammer style banjo, and he's quite talented. And he's done a lot of work. I like Rhiannon a lot, Randy Giddens, who we just heard. And I have to say, I'm a big curmudgeon. She sings that song properly.
5: Yeah.
6: The song is High on a Mountain by Ola Bell Reed, and many bluegrass players sing it High on a Mountain Top.
5: Yeah.
6: And it's not High on a Mountain Top. It's High on a Mountain. It's the way it was written and the way it should be sung. So if you need something to get curmudgeonly annoyed about, there's something for you to be happy about.
5: We have a lot of opportunities for that on this program. If you want to get curmudgeonly annoyed about anything, this is a good chance to do it. Get it out between 6 and 8 on Wednesday mornings, and then you can go on with your week carefree. And
6: there you go.
5: Free of that burden. Any other banjo annoyances you have? Well, that wasn't necessarily banjo related, but...
6: No.

0: I am fond, very fond of the banjo. People say, they look at my tattoo and they say, oh, do you play the banjo? I'm like, yes, I do.
1: Well, I've got Bob Carlin pulled up here. Are there any favorite songs of his that we could play right now?
0: Oh, goodness. Well, one I happen to like, if it's available there, and it's not fancy banjo, but it's funny, especially for me. Those of you who know me know I always wear a hat, and he has a song called Where Did You Get That Hat?
1: Oh.
0: I am fond of.
1: Let's see if we can find that. I've heard that. That's on a Bob Bovie recording as well.
0: Oh, okay.
1: With Pop Wagner. Or no, maybe it's just Bob. I can't remember. But let's see if we can find this Bob. Where did you get your hat? Speaking of hats.
0: Believe it or not, I got this at Target Boutique.
1: Oh.
0: I know. They used to sell hats. They used to sell a lot more stuff than they do now.
1: Yeah. Well, I can't find it right now, but I
0: have, well, put something else on.
1: Let's
0: there.
1: Put something else on, and I'm going to run back to the record library, see if we can find Bob Bovie's version after that. Let's listen to The Farewell Train here with Bob Carlin, Poetry, Science, and Wrestling.

0: That was a tune called Einstein the Genius, if you couldn't tell. It was a Cranberry Lake Jug Band. And before that, Bob Carlin and I said Farewell Train. It was actually Farewell Trion off of Bangin' and Sighin'. Well, I've been trying to run back to the record library and look for things, but I didn't quite find what I was looking for. Still haven't found what I'm looking for. I'm looking for the Buttermilk Band. What was it called?
1: Buttermilk Hill.
0: Buttermilk Hill.
1: That's my old band from 1983. Yeah. I thought we could.
0: Well, the bees are pretty high on the shelf there, and we didn't know how much time we had to keep looking. We're gonna find it though, eventually. I was reading some here in the Science magazine. I learned that the Beatles were referenced 3,200 times in scientific papers, according to a new study. And they were even referenced three times in the paragraph describing this on page 1065 of this year's Science, September 10th. And the Ig Nobel Prizes have just been awarded. I missed the ceremony. It was September the 3rd in Zurich, Switzerland. Last year they had it in Boston, but not many people showed up. Visa problems and other problems. Haven't got through all the winners yet. But one of them was... Oh, well, it's disappeared on me. Definitions of kissing across different animal species. It's fine and good to call it kissing for humans, but what about an ant, birds, polar bears, and others? Well, the new definition is, and I quote, non-agonistic interactions involving directed interspecific oral-to-oral contact with some movement of the lips / mouth parts and no food transfer. So, if you transfer food, it's not a kiss. Whether you're an ant, bird, polar bear, or a human. There's another one where they measured soil by burying cotton underpants and seeing how it turned up a few years later. But we'll get to those later. Right here, in the background, we've got Ken Kohler. The world is waiting for the sunshine. Looks like it's out right now. Sunrise at 7:01. Should be around till 7:09 tonight. So more daylight than darkness still, even though we're past the equinox. Do you know how that works, Liz?
1: Well, no.
0: That's a good start.
1: I was going to try to be erudite, but instead I would just sound like a fool. So.
0: Oh, that doesn't stop me. Well, what should we listen to now? That song is wrapping up. And we haven't pulled out those other things from the library. Let me take a look and see what we got here in our pockets, electronic screens and so on.
1: It's all going to be over soon, you know. Artificial intelligence is going to take over and kill us all by 2030. Is what I understand. Oh, we're getting a boo from CRT in the...
0: Yeah.
1: And what that's all about.
0: Yeah, we were trying to make it the whole program without mentioning those words, but...
1: Oh, I'm sorry.
0: Yeah. Yeah, well, that's all right. We should... if it's going to take us all away, how about we just say goodnight? Here's Aaron Neville with a classic. And if you're going to bed now, here's your... chance to close your eyes. If you want to wake up, we'll wake you up just after. So stay tuned. It's Poetry, Science, and Wrestling. Pledge line 612-375-9030. CRC is there ready for you to call.

0: Well, good night to you if you're ready for sleep. And if you're ready to wake up, well, how about something optimistic here from this one? This version is from Uncle Tupelo, Atomic Power.
1: One, two, three.

0: That was Uncle Tupelo. Another.
1: Yeah.
0: What was that, Liz?
1: That, I said that calms me down.
0: Yeah. Yeah. Well, maybe we'll throw in. The Rowe family has a kind of anxiety blues type of song. Maybe we can play in a bit. I'd like to thank a few people. Kate in Decatur, Georgia, who moved away from the Twin Cities 20 years ago and still listens to programs like African Rhythms and other ones on KFAI, like Foreign Currency, Big Moon Day. Thanks to Ben for supporting Big Moon Day. Thanks to Barton in Portland, Oregon for supporting Temposphere. And this here is Poetry, Science, and Wrestling. 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
2: 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Wolf describes the album as a seance using sonic softness and guitar-driven melodies that build into something transcendent. 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
4: Well, we've had a couple of blues tunes, and just one good fun in. I might as well do you one more old-timer here. A little old tune I used to hear on one of the Skillet Liquors records. Old Riley Puckett sung this one. It's a tune called Old Aunt Tucker. I'm going to try to sing it about the same words that he sung on it. There's not too many verses to it, but it's pretty good. And I guess I better retune this thing, too. Have to get them wires back in the right place.
0: Jack Watson here, live from Club 47. I'm not sure what year.
4: That sounds pretty good. I believe it does, don't you?

0: got lost in a piece of woods. Night got dark and he ate his supper, but he frostbit the heels of old Nantucker. Get out the way, old Nantucker, you come too late to get your supper. That must have been Friday night.
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3: 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So check it out when you call 612-375-9030. Right now, you're listening to Ronnie Arbo and Daisy Mayhem with Cocktail Swing, the theme song to the show. Stay tuned in for music from Chris Stelmhorst right now.

Written by Cat Stevens and performed right there by Ronnie Arbo and Daisy Mayhem. That was If You Want to Sing Out, Sing Out. And that is from their kids' album called Ranky Tanky, which came out in 2010. And Ronnie Arbo and Daisy Mayhem give us our theme song every week, but we don't get to hear Ronnie Arbo sing in that, just her great fiddle playing. So it's wonderful to hear it in that tune. We kicked off the show today with Everything is Music, Chris Delmhorst's take on a Rumi poem that she recorded for her poetry-inspired record, Strange Conversation. And longtime Women Folk fans might remember that Everything is Music was the theme song, the song that kicked off every episode of Women Folk for a bunch of years. You've come to the place where everything is music. And that is what Women Folk is all about, and we are celebrating that today. Again, I'm celebrating my 24th anniversary of hosting the show, and we're celebrating this station that amplifies voices from women and non-binary artists, and including artists local to our Minnesota region, as well as the artists coming up on the national scene, and international legends. All of it happens here at Women Folk. And if you want to support it, this is a great time to make a donation of any size by going to this station's website or by going to the Women Folk Radio Show Facebook page. There's a fundraiser there as well. Right now, we're going to hear a couple of the other tunes that have been theme songs here on Women Folk during my tenure of hosting the show. The one that when I first took over the show in 2002 from Catherine A. Zoraminda, this song by Tracy Chapman was the one that kicked off every episode. And this was when we were on Sunday mornings on KFAI. And it's called Born to Fight. And I think the spirit of the song still rings true to the show. Again, we're not afraid to play music that we believe in, that I believe in, and that sometimes takes a stand and has something political to say, or just expresses that person's viewpoint. And that's what independent public radio is all about. It's allowing people to have their voices sing out loud. And in this time of increased squashing of the First Amendment, I think it's really important that artists have the platform that they need to share their music, their stories, their truth. This is Tracy Chapman, Born to Fight, here on listener-supported Women Folk Radio.

Irish button accordion player Sharon Shannon with the White Strand Sling. That's from her album Libertango on Compass Records. Love that tune. I love the eclecticism of it and the energy. And for many years, that was the theme show that kicked off Women Folk for that reason. It felt like it encapsulated a lot of kinds of music from around the globe that we like to feature. And before we heard from Sharon Shannon, we heard from Tracy Chapman with Born to Fight from her album Crossroads. That was the very first theme song to Women Folk when I started hosting the show 24 years ago. Hope you enjoyed that walk down memory lane. And whether you've been listening for the last 24 or maybe 40 years before I started hosting the show, or whether you just checked us out for the first time recently, we're so happy to have your ears and also your support. 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

0: Sweet.
1: Sweet is right. Love that gnarly fiddle on that John Prine tune, Saddle in the Rain. That was Amanda Shires. She recorded it for a tribute album called Broken Hearts and Dirty Windows, Songs of John Prine, Volume 2, out on the Oh Boy Records label. John Prine's birthday is coming up October 10th. He would have turned 80 years old, and of course, lots of celebrations happening all over the country. And here in Minneapolis, it's happening on October 9th. The 17th annual Big Fat Love John Prine birthday tribute is happening at the Hook and Ladder Theater. Tickets are almost sold out, so if you're interested, you might want to check that out by going to thehookmpls.com. Before Amanda Shires, we heard a couple other covers. We heard Della May covering the Blind Melon song No Rain, and at the top of the set, Monroe Crossing doing Purple Rain, of course, by Prince. And Monroe Crossing featured on this week's Women Folk Calendar, which you can check out at womenfolkradio.com or by going to our Facebook page. And when you're on our Facebook page, you'll see there's a fundraiser there for Women Folk. 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Also, something special you get here on Women Folk is music that feels timely and relevant. And here in the Twin Cities, we need rain bad. That's why I kind of started things off with some rain tunes. Maybe we can conjure something magical here in the Twin Cities to fight our drought. This is the Stray Birds covering Nancy Griffith, I Wish It Would Rain.

0: The Stray Birds here on Women Folk covering Nancy Griffith's song, I Wish It Would Rain. And I wish it would rain. We need the rain bad here in the Twin Cities. So good news and bad news in the weather forecast. Today, Wednesday, we're looking at a high of 66 degrees and partly sunny. So a beautiful, beautiful day to get outside. Good news is Thursday and Friday, we are going to see some possibility of rain, which, again, we need pretty badly. Thanks for tuning in to Women Folk on KFAI, listener-supported radio, on this Wednesday morning. Hope you're enjoying the music today. 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
1: This is Haley E. Rydell, and I don't know anyone else who has done what Ellen Stanley has done with Women Folk on KFAI. The way she faithfully highlights women's folk and acoustic music in a time where, unfortunately, women still get a fraction of the radio airplay that men do. She facilitates thoughtful interviews with incredible artists, both national and local to Minnesota. I just think we are so lucky to have KFI and Women Folk and Ellen at our fingertips.
0: Thank you so much for those kind words from Haley E. Rydell. We're going to hear something from her album Midwestern Daughter right now. You can catch her opening up for Renan Wild's album release show at Ice House on October 7th.

Ani DiFranco performing a live version of Woody Guthrie's song Deportee. That was pulled from an album called Woody Guthrie at 100, a celebration recorded live at the Kennedy Center. Before Ani DiFranco, we heard another tune about trying to make a buck here in this country. We heard Gillian Welch with One More Dollar from her debut album Revival. And at the top of the set, we heard music from Haley E. Rydell, $20 Bill from her album Midwestern Daughter. We're all just passing around the same $20 bill. And that's kind of what happens during fall pledge drive here on this station is, you know, we get 20 bucks, we give it back. We pay it forward. We thank the station that supports the artists and the music that we love and where we learn about local events and upcoming shows. 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And I hope you're enjoying the music today. Right now, we're going to hear something new from Allison Russell. Her new record is called In the Hour of Chaos. This song is called Rainbows. You can catch Allison Russell on tour now. And if you live in the Twin Cities, she's coming to First Avenue on November 1st.

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0: For week two, E welcomes Little Obsessions to the stage. 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
0: Canadian singer-songwriter Jesse Roper connects his personal experiences, creating songs that hit on life's challenges and eccentricities. 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
10: 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My name is Ellen Stanley, your host for this show, bringing you the best in folk and Americana music from women and non-binary artists. Right now, it's time for our Women Folk Find, our featured artist of the month, shining the spotlight on an artist that I think you should keep an ear out for. 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They have a new self-titled album that's out now, and they'll be celebrating with some regional shows, including October 16th at Ice House in Minneapolis and October 17th at Bent Paddle in Duluth. And we're going to enjoy another track from this record. It's called It Was Only Love, new music from Feeding Leroy, our women folk find for the month of September. 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

Sol Trevor. Their new single is called We Dance, and they're going to be celebrating that single release on Saturday, October 3rd. They're playing a big show with the Ukrainian Village Band in St. Paul, Minnesota. It's a benefit for Unidos, and it's happening again at the Celtic Junction. So you can find more information on this week's Women Folk calendar by going to womenfolkradio.com or our Facebook page. Another artist featured on this week's calendar is Feeding Leroy, who we heard from at the top of the set. We heard the song It Was Only Love. That's from their new album, out now. And we've been enjoying tracks from it all month long here on Women Folk. They are our Women Folk Find, our featured artist of the month. So one more week to catch another track from Feeding Leroy's new record. So tune in around this time next week. Right now, we're going to hear from a couple artists who played our 24th Women Folk Anniversary Party this past Monday at the 331 Club in Minneapolis. It was also streamed live on Facebook, and it's archived there. So if you missed the show, you can check it out there. It was a wonderful set of performances by two women folk favorites. We heard from string duo The OK Factor and Ellis Delaney, who doesn't play a lot of shows these days, but they did make an appearance, and they've been such a big part of the show. Long before I even started hosting 24 years ago, Catherine was a big fan and supporter as well. So Ellis has been a part of the DNA of women folk for many decades. And we're going to play a song that was one of the highlights from this Monday's show. They often do it as a sing-along, and it did not disappoint. That crowd at the 331 Club was there, ready to sing, and it was a really beautiful moment. So we're going to hear the song Wherever You Are, and then we're going to hear something from the OK Factor from their new record with Swedish band Yarv coming up.

So as unlikely as it may seem, this song does have a sing-along. It felt so good to write it and to sing it, and it's my hope that it feels that way to you too. Are you game? Okay. And I have a little part I'll sing above your part, so don't worry. I'll give you a cue. You'll know. I won't leave you hanging. But your part goes like this.

Ellis Delaney here on Women Folk on KFAI Community Radio. That song was one of the highlights of our Women Folk 24th anniversary party celebrating my 24 years of hosting the show here on KFAI. And big thanks to everyone who came out to the show and threw something in the tip jar and helped us raise some more money during KFAI's fall pledge drive. 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Enjoys the great music, insights, and brilliant diversions. He says many thanks. Thanks, Joe. Want to thank Mike and Mary Ann and Jeff and Deborah and Alinda from New Haven, Connecticut, Dennis from Cedar Falls, Iowa, and Pam from Minneapolis. We appreciate your support. And if you have been thinking about donating, now is the time. And when you do it today, you could pick up a pair of tickets to see Chastity Brown at the Parkway Theater or Mary Gaucher at the Parkway Theater. So you can call 612-375-9030 for all the details. And right now we are going to hear something from Chastity Brown. As I mentioned, she is playing at the Parkway Theater coming up on Friday, October 9th with the Laurel String Quartet. We're going to give you a taste of what you can enjoy. This is a single she released earlier this year in response to Renee Good's murder, and this features the Laurel String Quartet. This is Year of 26, new music from Chastity Brown here on Women Folk.

How can that song not make you feel better? Rose Cousins with Return, Love Comes Back. Such a beautiful song about hope in the face of heartbreak in all the ways. And that was from her 2020 album, Bravado. Before Rose Cousins, we heard a few other heart-healing songs. We heard The OK Factor teaming up with Swedish band Yarv on their cover of Anais Mitchell's song Real World. And that will be on their forthcoming record, A Way Forward. You can pre-order it now at theokfactor.com. There was also a lovely Sparer version that they did as part of our Women Folk 24th anniversary party this past Monday at the 331 Club. And if you missed it, good news is you can catch the whole concert on the Women Folk Radio Show Facebook page, along with Ellis Delaney. Before the OK Factor, we heard from Chastity Brown. Her new single is called Year of 26 in honor of the late, great Renee Nicole Good. Thanks for listening to Women Folk today. Hope you're enjoying the music, the heart-healing music, the fun music, all of it, because we want to encapsulate it all here on Women Folk. We want to play lots of different kinds of folk music from lots of different voices, from women and non-binary voices that you might have heard before, you might not have heard before. And that's kind of the joy of radio, is that it's curated for you, but not by an algorithm. It's music that ties together in some fashion. And that is something you get here on Women Folk and this public radio station. 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There's a fundraiser there as well. No donation is too small, and all gifts are welcome. It takes a village to keep a show like this going for over 40 years. I've just been a part of it for the last 24, but it's had a long legacy here in the Twin Cities and now carried to stations all over the country, and it's all because of your support. So thank you so, so much. Right now, we're going to hear from one of those artists you might not have heard of, unless you are really active in the Twin Cities music scene. The duo is called Wren and Wild. We've played them a few times here on Women Folk, and now we're going to play their newest single. It's called Dog Days, and you'll be able to find it on their forthcoming record, Serial Dreamers, here on listener-supported Women Folk Radio.

0: new music from Wren and Wild here on Women Folk on listener-supported KFAI Community Radio. Wren and Wild celebrates the release of their new album, Serial Dreamers, on Wednesday, October 7th at Ice House with Haley E. Rydell opening up the show. That's just one of many great events spotlighted on this week's Women Folk calendar. A few other things you might want to know about. Beth Orton plays Saturday at the Parkway Theater, Monroe Crossing in the Gibson Brothers at Hopkins Center for the Arts, Sunny War on September 30th, and looking ahead a little bit, Mary Gaucher performs with Jamie Harris at the Parkway Theater on November 5th. And if you would like to go and bring a friend and support KFAI all at the same time, give us a call, 612-375-9030. And if you're lucky, you'll be the first one to call and pick up those tickets to see Mary Gaucher and Jamie Harris at the Parkway Theater. This is new music from Mary Gaucher, the title track to her new album, Reckoning.
1: Two, three, four.

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0: Jamie Harris from her 2023 album Boomerang Town. That was Love Is Gonna Come Again. Before that, we heard from Jamie's partner, Mary Gaucher. And Mary Gaucher and Jamie Harris are on tour now in support of Mary Gaucher's new record, Reckoning. And they'll be playing all over the country, kicking things off in Pennsylvania at the end of October, then coming to Delaware, right here in Minneapolis on November 5th at the Parkway Theater, then on to Iowa, North Carolina, Georgia, Tennessee, Missouri, Texas, British Columbia, Washington, Oregon, California, and more. So if you are a Mary Gaucher fan, probably coming to a town near you, just go to marygaucher.com. We heard from Mary Gaucher right before Jamie Harris, a couple tunes from her. Digging back to her 2004 release, Mercy Now, we heard the title track, a song that feels pretty relevant right now, and I hope it brought you some hope and comfort. At the top of the set, we heard from Mary Gaucher's new record, Reckoning. We heard the title track, which is available now as a single. Thank you so much for tuning into Women Folk today. Hope you've enjoyed the new music, the old favorites, and some of the musical surprises as well. Again, if you want to support this show and the work we do to amplify women and non-binary artists, this is the best opportunity. 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

Roadrunner by Two Runner here on Desert Islands, making a mixtape based off the 2026 Boats and Bluegrass Festival. Each artist you hear is playing on this year's lineup, and I know this is an event that Twin Citizens will make the trek down to the Driftless each and every year for. I haven't done a mixtape for it, so I figured, why not? We are in a pledge drive still. So the fall pledge drive continues. And I know for a lot of sustaining members, once we get to the fall pledge drive, you're thinking, oh, I forgot to donate. And here we go. So we'd love to hear from you. We always love hearing from y'all. And we have new gifts this year. So if you have a certain level that you normally contribute at, take a look at the prize pack, friends. Maybe we can entice you to join at a higher level. We got the pens back. We got some pretty cool bandanas, new t-shirt design. The coffee mugs have returned. And of course, we can give you everything at the $150 level. You can do this one time or installments. We can help you through that at 612-375-9030. Operators are standing by. You can donate anytime at kfai.org. So we love hearing from the sustaining members, of course. However, I've been traveling a lot over the years, and I know some people, based on my musical comings and goings, have started to follow this show, and I think that's awesome, and I love hearing from you. But maybe, if you dig the show, consider doing a donation to KFAI as well. Consider becoming a member of the station. We actually have people supporting the station, not only across neighborhood lines in the Twin Cities, but across county lines, across state lines, and even country lines sometimes. I know last week we had someone contributing from Detroit, and we also had some Wisconsin listeners as well. Or maybe you've just been a long-time listener and you've never donated before. Maybe we can start today. So let's take us higher here. That's the point of these pledge drives. So operators, standing by, 612-375-9030. Okay, let's keep things moving. As I said, I am making a mixtape based off of the 2026 Boats and Bluegrass lineup. Here is one of the headliners. We got a track called Troubled Times by Leftover Salmon.

a track called Troubled Times by Leftover Simon here on Pledge Drive. KFAI. That's right, here on Desert Islands, we are in a Pledge Drive episode and Megan mixtape for the 2026 Boats and Bluegrass lineup. So I want to remind you of the task at hand. I want to hear from new members, folks who've never donated before. That being said, let's give a shout out to some renewing members, Chris, Barbara, and Joseph. Thank you so much for your continued support. We love the renewed membership. And in fact, if you used to donate in the past and you haven't, and you figure, hey, I might as well get back on the winning team. Let's count that as a new membership. So if you have lapsed membership and you want to come back, there we go. I'm going to hear from you. But I'm going to hear from new members this year. So here on Desert Islands, making a mixtape for the Boats and Bluegrass lineup. Here is a great band name for you. It's Adam Grell and the Space Burritos. A track called The River From Here, here on Desert Islands.

0: The Missing Stare, that's a track by Big Richard, making a mixtape for the Boats and Bluegrass Festival. So if you're just tuning in, we are still in a pledge drive. I want to thank Mike and Bob, longtime contributors to the community, for donating once again. You know who's missing, though? Some new members. We want to hear from some new members, some folks who've never, ever, ever donated to a pledge drive before. Maybe you've just listened a long time and heard us do this every year, and then, you know, just kind of like, oh, yeah, this is happening. Good time to give it a try. Or maybe you're new to the station. Either way, if you've never donated before, we'd love to hear from you. Making a mixtape based off of the 2026 Boats and Bluegrass Festival lineup. Next, we got Clay Street Unit and The Last Revel. But first, we have this.
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Well, it's going to take all kinds. We love sustaining members as well. And, you know, shout out to sustaining members Nancy and MJ. Y'all have been continuous supporters of the station for years, and we love you for it. Love to see some new faces join in as well. Think of it kind of like a potluck. That actually kind of reminds me. The next band on the mixtape for Boats and Bluegrass 2026 is Potluck String Band. Give us a call, 612-375-9030.

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Bahamas, is back with his latest release, My Second Last Album, an indie pop album infused with country, folk, funk, rock, and more. 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Opening the show is Boy Golden. More information about Bahamas live at the Fine Line is available at first-avenue.com.

Hurtnir Sandstone off their new record. They're also at Boats and Bluegrass this year. And we're also here in a pledge drive. We got operators here standing by, 612-375-9030. 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That's probably over. 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This year, we've got some awesome new gifts. Check them out. Go online, check them out. We got a bandana, the pens. We got some KFAI pens. Of course, new t-shirt design for the pledge drive. Coffee mugs are back. 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That's the name of the game. Give us a call, 612-375-9030. We got plenty of lineup on this mixtape. Let's see if we can get through all of it. The pressure's on. It's High and Rising. No, that's actually the next band. Here's a song by High and Rising called Mississippi National here on Desert Islands.

0: brackish, lonely hotel room. They're playing Boats in Bluegrass. In fact, every artist on this lineup, this mixtape, is on the Boats in Bluegrass Festival this weekend. We are still in Pledge Drive, and we're looking for new members, members who've never donated before. So I want to thank Annie, new member. So welcome, welcome to this clubhouse known as Fresh Air Community Radio. 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We've got some Danny Frank and the Smoky Gold and some Dig Deep coming up, but first we have this.
1: 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Malian singer, composer, guitarist View Varka Ture celebrates roots, unity, and community with his latest release, Les Racines. After establishing his own sound for the past 16 years, View Varka Ture immerses himself in the sound made famous by his father, Ali Varka Ture. Les Racines translates to The Roots, and Ture stays true to that title with this unapologetic homage to his late father. 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

dig deep here on Desert Islands. We also had some Danny Frank and the Smoky Gold in that set. All of these bands are playing the Boats and Bluegrass Festival. If you want something a little bit closer to town this week, you're not making the trek down to the festival, we've got plenty of music you can see this weekend and beyond. Starting tonight, Eric Hauk of Portugal the Man with Freak, a rock for spinal cord research at the Cedar Cultural Center. We also have Mary Cucciafello at the 331 Late Show and the Jack Klatt at the House Party earlier show, also at 331 tonight. Tomorrow, Poor Lemuel from Mankato's come to town. Sawtooth Witch is also going to be on that set at the 331 Club. Or if you want to take things to St. Paul, we have Anna Graves and Anna Devine at the Turf Club tomorrow. High on Stress, Aphid, and Trash Kickers will be at Pillar Forum. And then Scott Allen and the List, release show at the Schooner with Tony Ortiz and the Guns of Soul. This is all tomorrow, folks. Friday, Boats and Bluegrass kicks off. We also have Flamin' O's and Annie and the Bang Bang. This is a Parkinson's research benefit at the Hook and Ladder. Boats and Bluegrass will continue throughout the weekend. Then we have Papa and Bye at Ice House, Willie Carlisle at the Cedar, who's also playing Boats and Bluegrass. And then JoJo Green, Paint the Sky album release show at the Art House Theater. Sunday, Tycho Arts Midwest, pronounced Tycho Groove, with Enzo, Daiko, and Savage Arl Hotbed at the Cedar Cultural Center. This is going to be a really cool showcase of percussion at the Cedar Cultural Center. Highly recommend this one if you can make it. And then looking ahead, we've got the Midway Music and Arts Festival. I am going to be doing a mixtape for everyone playing that next week as well. That is in October, though. 2nd through 4th. Looking ahead, we still got some pledge drive. So, if this is your first time donating, we'd love to hear from you. We just heard from a new member, Daniel. Thank you so much for joining. We're looking for new members. We've had Annie, we got Daniel. Let's see how many we can get. Let's see if we can get 5 new members. That just means we need 3 more people to sign up. Give us a call, 612-375-9030, or donate at any time at kfai.org. This band might be playing their last Boats and Bluegrass. They have decided that this is going to be their last tour. It is them Coolie Boys here on Desert Islands.

Willie Carlisle playing one night about some bluegrass, and then coming up here to play the Cedar Cultural Center this weekend. Every band on this mixtape is playing Boats and Bluegrass this weekend. And here on the West Bank, where the Cedar's located, we are in the midst of a pledge drive. Operators are standing by, 612-375-9030, or you can give us a call. 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Let's look for some new members. I want to thank our sustaining, renewing members, Chris, Barbara, Joseph, Mike, Bob, Nancy, and of course, MJ. Thanks for your continued support. We also have new members, Annie and Daniel. Let's see if we can't get three more by the end of the show. Here is another artist on the Boats and Bluegrass lineup, Iron Still, here on Desert Islands.

We got Salty Dog right there. We also had some Iron Steel in that set. And we are in the midst of a pledge drive here on this Boats and Bluegrass mixtape. If you're just tuning in, yes, we are looking for new members, folks who've never donated before. Hoping to get three more by the end of the hour here. And if you are a sustaining member and you forgot to donate this year, hey, we got some new swag that you can partake in. $40 level will get you the new bandana, and the pens are back. You get a pack of pens. $50 level will get you the this year's t-shirt. We got the new design. $60 level will get the coffee mug. We got the mugs back. Yeah. $90 level shirt plus the bandana. $100 level the mug plus the bandana level. Bandana. Whoa. Bandana. And then $150, that'll get you everything. We can do that in installments or one time. And then anything helps if you have never donated before. But we'd like to see you in the new swag in style. Join the clubhouse here at KFAI. Let's keep things going. Here's a track called When It Snows in Texas by Chaparral featuring Sierra Farrell here on Desert Islands.

0: Eric Koskinen here on Desert Islands, making a mixtape based off of the 2026 Boats and Bluegrass lineup. We are still in the midst of a pledge drive, so give us a call, 612-375-9030. Operators are standing by. 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Looking for three new members, I believe it. We got some people pledging. We don't know if they're new members. We're going to have to find out a little bit later. But let's see if we can't get five new members by the end of the show. We got some Texas toast coming up, but first we've got this.
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Feeding Leroy. We had some Mike Munson Trio before that, as well as Triple Fiddle. So not only is Triple Fiddle playing Boats and Bluegrass, they're also playing the Midway Music and Arts Fest. But you'll be hearing about that all next week. Right now, we are still in Pledge Drive, and this will be my last Pledge Drive show. So let's see if we can get as many new members as possible. Folks who've never donated to a Pledge Drive before, or just, you know, you've listened to KFAI for a while and figured you'd donate. 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If you're heading down to Boats and Bluegrass this weekend, you already know the drill. This mixtape is based off of the 2026 Boats and Bluegrass lineup. So let's keep things going. We got Buffalo Galaxy here on Desert Islands.

the pistol whipping party penguins here on Desert Islands. And if you're just tuning in here, we're broadcasting live here on the West Bank's Pledge Drive. We've got operators standing by. 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If you're heading down to Boats and Bluegrass this weekend and you're, you know, listening to this on the way and you think, it's over, you can donate at any time, even though Pledge Drive is wrapping up. So let's just do a quick rundown. I'm going to thank Ann, Mike, Bob, Nancy, MJ, Chris, Barbara, Joseph, new pledges, Daniel and Annie, and I want to thank all of you listening at home. I want to hear from new members, people who've never donated to KFAI. Let's see how many we can get before this show is over, which is really not that much time. If I'm being honest, we might have time for one or two more songs. I'm not going to have time for the entire mixtape. You're going to have to check that out on the Patreon post. Yeah, Desert Islands has a Patreon. You can just get all the episodes for free that we've ever done. It's just an easy place to host all that stuff. And then there's, you know, all kinds of stuff you can explore. But you should be exploring the gifts we have for Pledge Drive, because there's all kinds of stuff you can explore there, too. Coffee mugs, t-shirts, bandanas, pen packs. So give us a call, 612-375-9030, or donate anytime online and tell them Desert Islands sent you. I'm your host. You can call me Doc. So enjoy Boats and Bluegrass this weekend. That's what today's mixtape was based on, the entire lineup. I don't know how many songs we can get through. We'll try. We got Joseph Huber coming up, Simon Cropp. Let's see. I don't know if we'll get to the High 48s or A.J. Lee and Blue Summit, but let's find out. Next week, I'm going to be making a mixtape for the Midway Music and Arts Festival. Some of those artists are also playing that one, so stick around for that. Stay tuned for Democracy Now, and please take us higher. Give us a call, 612-375-9030. Here's a track called Fell Off the Wagon here on KFAI.

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2: 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Thanks so much.

a set list inspired by radio, you just can't not have Mexican Radio by Wall of Voodoo in that playlist. Mexican Radio, Wall of Voodoo from their 1982 album. Great album, actually, Call of the West. Highly recommend people listen to that from start to finish. Before that, we heard Widespread Panic with Radio Child, released in 1997 from the album of the same name. Before that, we heard R.E.M. with Radio Free Europe, but that was from a weird version. I think we might have played the wrong one there. We might have to play the one from Murmur again, because, you know, Murmur, their first album, great album, Radio Free Europe is the opener. That one, I think, was a live version that they recorded before the one on Murmur with Sitting Still as the B-side. So we may have to play the Murmur one, but we can do that on Community Powered Radio, KFAI, because it is freeform radio, folks. We can pretty much do whatever we want and express ourselves in Studio 4 through music and connect with listeners in the Twin Cities and beyond. Thank you so much for listening so far today. And before that, we opened our set with Queen's Radio Gaga from 1984. That song was actually written by their drummer, Roger Taylor. I didn't know that until now. Okay, so continuing right along with our radio-inspired playlist here during our pledge drive for KFAI. Now, one of the things I love about KFAI is that so many wonderful DJs, it's basically like they're experts in the music. That's the basis for their particular show. Every time I listen, whether it's to Abby Allen's Room of One's Own, which is a punk show, I believe, on Sunday nights, you know, whether it's to CRZ's Weekend on Request show, which I know takes requests from a lot of listeners, but again, I've discovered a lot of music through that show as well, whether to Travelramo, shows past, present, and future, which you can find, actually, some of them on our archives. If you go to KFAI.org, you can see some of our previous shows that we've played, and if you go to Mixcloud, you can see some shows that we've had in the past as well. KFAI has a Mixcloud, and you should definitely listen, because there are shows dated back years, some of which are not on the air currently anymore, but that still have such wonderful playlists. Stuff like New Like Whatever, Michael Sirs, Songham, Ahmed, I believe, Ahmed Wasi was the host of that show. Some iconic shows that have really made an impact within KFAI and within the Twin Cities. So I highly recommend you search for those shows. Okay, so music discovery. That's one of the reasons why I listen to KFAI. We've gotten feedback about that's why other people listen to KFAI as well. Sometimes you'll think you'll know a particular artist, but then you'll hear a song you've never heard before that's actually by this artist you really like. So that's going to kind of be what our next block is inspired by. Wilco is one of my favorite bands, and why don't we listen to a song I first heard recently called Radio Cure on a radio-inspired playlist today on KFAI.

Yeah, that was On Your Radio by Joe Jackson from the 1979 album I'm the Man in our music discovery block here on our radio-inspired playlist. That song is from the same album that has I'm the Man on it, along with It's Different for Girls, two more well-known Joe Jackson songs. Before that, we heard Radio Silence from 1982's The Golden Age of Wireless, Thomas Dolby's debut album. Thomas Dolby, is primarily known for Blinding Us with Science, the single She Blinded Me with Science, also from 1982. Before that, we heard XTC, their album opener off their debut from 1978. Now, this was before they got really, really artsy later with songs like Senses Working Overtime, Dear God, and Mayor of Simpleton. So XTC with Radios in Motion, their debut from 1978.

0: would highly recommend it. And then we started things off with Radio Cure by Wilco from the great 2001 album Yankee Hotel Foxtrot. Okay, we have to do some underwriting here, but please stick around. 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
0: Alrighty, you are listening to Tornado Drill on KFAI. 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My name's Dana. 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All right, let's get back to the music, shall we? How about some of this year's model? And by this year's model, I mean the album from 1978 by Elvis Costello and the Attractions. 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

Oh my goodness. I hope you all turned up the radio. You know what? Liz is actually in the studio. Liz, can you hand me my bag for a second, please? That was, we are almost out of time here on our tornado drill set list. I can't believe it. But just so you know, during the pledge drive, and this is my first time broadcasting during the pledge drive, it's kind of a party. Like, we have Liz Olds in here. We have TJ Masters from Skate Town is going to do his show next. He's up in here. And that's what I love about community radio the most, is that it brings people together. It doesn't just bring people together through music over the airwaves. It brings people inside and outside of KFAI together too. So thank you so much for being part of our community here and listening to the show today, listening to all the shows, and donating to support community radio in the Twin Cities, KFAI. We truly would not be here without you. Yeah, I'm going to be back October 23rd on Tornado Drill at 1 o'clock. So please listen in once again, October 23rd. But I also want to thank all the people out there on the Discord too, part of our community as well. Kyle, Escape, Rick Danger, all of you. Thank you all so much for listening today. Also, one more thing regarding our radio-inspired set list. I believe it was Kyle who was mentioning some other songs that didn't make this playlist today. Let's see here. I think LA Radio by Self, and there's apparently an album called Dead Air for Radios by Chroma Key. And he asked if Lady Gaga ever covered Radio Gaga, and I am not sure, but I feel like she should. I feel like that would be the obvious choice, and she would do a great job. Okay, once again, Skate Town coming up with TJ Masters. Please tune in at 2 o'clock. But I think for our last song, we didn't play the version of Radio Free Europe that I had thought by REM. We played some live version that was from 1981, and while REM can really, really rock, I really wanted to hear the opener off their wonderful album Murmur from 1983. It's one of my favorite albums. It is so good from front to back. And you know what? I can play another REM cut here on non-commercial community powered radio, because that's what we can do. It affords us some wonderful creative and musical freedom here. And once again, we wouldn't be able to experience that without all of the listeners out there. So thank you all so much. 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Hope you have a good rest of your day, folks. 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
1: Thank you.

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0: Welcome to Skate Town USA. 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

0: carefully around the skating surface. If you do fall down, make sure you get it right away. This is DJ TJ, and you've arrived once again at Skate Town USA. This is your weekly Roller Disco Skate Sesh Refresh, heard each week here on KFAI at this time, and for 2 weeks in the archives at KFAI.org. This week, it's episode number 167, Sylvester and Friends, Super Spectacular Pledge Drive Skate Sesh. Welcome to this very special Pledge Drive edition of Skate Town USA. And also this day, September 23rd, 1978, was the day that Sylvester hit number one. But he didn't get there alone. Patrick Cowley came on in with his synthesizers to help him out. And two of his friends, Martha Wash and Izora Rhodes, gave the backing vocals. It was a community of dancers who found safety together. Does that sound familiar? Well, KFAI, Skate Town USA, is no different. And you know, at KFAI, we lost our federal CPB operating support this year. That was an 8% cut of our budget. But if we meet the challenge the same way that Sylvester met his, together, we can do it. So dial in right now, 612-375-9030. Pledge your support to keep disco alive, to keep Skate Town USA alive, and to keep KFAI alive on this very special Pledge Drive Skate Sesh. Coming up at 3 o'clock, we're going to have a very special guest in studio. It'll be James from Twin City Skaters to tell us about his experiences in keeping the spirit of roller skating alive in the Twin Cities and the things that he's done with his group, Twin City Skaters. So stay tuned for that. Also, as usual, standing by within the snack bar, got Amber and Portia. And today, I got a very special, special 2-for-1 nachos. That's right, it's a nacho party. If somebody says it's nacho party, you say, yes, it is my nacho party. 2-for-1, all session long here. Step on over there. Also, please remember to tuck your laces before you turn the skates over to Dirty Steve over there at the skate rental counter. And if you hear those whistles, show caution. That's Kent and Kelly, our skate guards. All that, plus CRZ and Nighthawk are standing by to take your call right now, 375-9030. Or you can go to kfai.org/donate. 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And $100 or more, you get the Skate Town USA t-shirt. Plus whatever swag we have here. We got some great swag. So we'll talk about that as we go. But thanks for being here, skaters. Let's get into Sylvester.
1: People. You want to dance?
2: Yes, I'd love to.
1: Let's party a little bit.

KTN USA. That is Two Tons of Fun, a group that Sylvester formed. And stay tuned for what Two Tons of Fun become, because we're going to be getting to another song that you might recognize from that group very soon. But I wanted to, first of all, we have to kind of stop things for 1 second because we got some breaking news. That's right, folks. Yes, the breaking news here at KFAI, Skates on USA. And, of course, that is the sounder indicating that we did get some pledges in. And thank you so much to Rick Danger, who is a preeminent presence on our Discord channel and also an avid listener and just a great friend. Thank you, Rick Danger, for your support for Skates on USA today. And also thank you to Anna from Minneapolis for supporting Skatetown USA. Anna, thank you so much. Really, really appreciate that support. Rick said KFAI is such an amazing celebration of community. Cheers to all the great programs. Some of my favorites are Skatetown, PMD, FO, PS&W, Upside Down. Boy, you got some... Yeah, I mean, I wish I knew all of the acronyms here, but Glorth, WOD, Money B, Travelrama, Fa Fa Fa, SN, I know that one, RSST, I know that one, UGNT. Well, you know, you can contact Rick for more information, but Rick loves all the shows here, and we really appreciate Rick. We appreciate you, too, and if you want to join Rick and Anna, you can do that right now. Sorry if it's Anna, by the way. You can do that right now by pledging 612-375-9030, and operators are standing by to take your pledge. $40 and above gets you the Disco Survival Kit. $100 and above pledges get you the Skatetown USA official T-shirt. I also want to thank some other folks who've been so kind as to donate. We got quite a list here, and CRZ gave them to me by neighborhood, which I think is really cool. So, Daniel, we want to thank you very much, Daniel, in the Erickson neighborhood for supporting KFAI and Skatetown USA. Also, a shout-out to Paul in Whittier. Thank you so much, Paul, for supporting KFAI and Skatetown USA. Matthew and Amanda from South St. Paul. South St. Paul represent. Thank you so much, Matthew and Amanda, for your support. Carmen with a K. Hey, Carmen, thank you so much. You are in the Hawthorne neighborhood, and Hawthorne is also the name of my son. So a special place in my heart for you. And thank you so much for your support for KFAI and Skatetown. Also, Brian from the Howe neighborhood. I used to live right adjacent to the Howe neighborhood when I lived in Nokomis. Hi, Brian. 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Also, Eric and Cooper, rocking the South Side, representing the South Side. Eric, thank you for supporting Skatetown USA. I would love to read your name as well, skaters. Just give us a call, 612-375-9030. Or if you don't like talking to people, hey, I get it, man. You can give us a pledge online by going to kfai.org/donate, and that's really easy to do. 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We got a lot of great swag this year, starting at the $40 level with a super cool bandana and notepad and pen. $50, you got the t-shirt, brand new design, so you want to check that out. We've also got at the $60 level, a coffee mug is back in the mix. $90 level, we've got a shirt and bandana combo. $100 level, you get the mug and the bandana. All of these levels, you get the Disco Survival Kit. Plus $100 and above, you get the Disco Survival Kit, which includes, I should mention, of course, what do you need in Disco Survival Kit? Well, of course, you need lip balm, a special Skatetown USA branded lip balm. You need a keychain, which is a disco ball keychain, of course. And then you need your official Skatetown USA ID card, because everyone's got to have an ID card these days. And finally, you get some brand new vinyl-coated Skatetown USA sticker that you can stick to whatever you like. And please do that. And you can get that in the survival kit at the $40 or above level. And then at the $100 level, you get that survival kit plus the Skatetown USA T-shirt. Wow, I say a lot of words, but I say them because I love my opportunity to be here and bring you disco every week, and you just fill me up by your support for KFAI. And I mean, this community time and time again has supported KFAI Fresh Air Radio for almost 50 years, which is almost as long as I've been alive.
So we really appreciate you. Give us a call, and if you, you know, whatever level you can give at is more than appreciated. We get it. Things are rough out there. And, you know, we're just doing what we can to keep the lights on here and keep giving you disco every week. And also, you know, providing our place in the community for other folks to have a platform. And that was kind of what, you know, Sylvester did by bringing on the two, what he called sisters, into the group, the two women that became the core of, Two Tons of Fun, also just sometimes they're called Tons of Fun. But by forming together with those two sisters, they built a stronger connection. And so that's what we're doing here at KFAI. We build a stronger connection. You know, Sylvester had gained some notoriety, so he used his platform to give them a platform. And so we do that at KFAI. We try to provide a platform for other people to show what they have. And we have local musicians on. We have local skating aficionados coming on. At 3 o'clock today, after 3 o'clock, we're going to have a very special guest from an organization called Twin Cities Skaters. And his name is James Adams. He's going to come on and talk about his organization, his passion for roller skating. So we do that because we want to connect the community, because we believe in this community, and we believe that you want to stay connected. And one of the ways we stay connected is through roller skating. But I think the best way we stay connected is through music, and so I'm going to get back into the mix right now. Here's more Sylvester. Thanks for joining us on the Sylvester and Friends Skate Sesh. Let's keep rolling.

0: Skaterne USA, Sylvester and friends. This is the Pledge Drive edition. Operator standing by right now, 612-375-9030. We're going to return with more Sylvester after these very important messages. Stay with us.
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5: Look at your jewelry. All right.
6: That's my wedding set.
5: That's your wedding set. All right. Who are you married to?
6: Not Rick.
0: Rick? Rick?
5: Good. Now,
6: no.
5: Let me ask.
6: Oh, God, I'm sorry.
5: No.
6: No.
5: What?
6: Rick's parents are watching.
5: Yeah? Surprise! You're telling me they didn't know Rick was living with you? How long are you together with Rick?
6: 2.5 years.
5: Well, what's his last name? What's Rick's last name?
6: Kramer.
5: Rick?
6: Kramer.
5: Rick Kramer.
6: Kramer. Kramer. Kramer.
5: Rick Kramer's parents. Now, you should have looked in your closet 10 years ago. You wouldn't be...

0: Yeah, that's Jeannie Tracy. She was a background singer for working with Sylvester, and you know, was that was really the start of her career. And before that, she started off singing a church choir, but until she met Sylvester, things didn't really take off for her. We'll be back with more after this very important message.
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2: 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With this latest album, Willie Carlisle embraces the freedom to move across genres, try out new instrumentations, and toy with turning traditions on their head. Opening the show is William Matheny. More information about Willie Carlisle is available at thecedar.org.

Slowly and carefully on the skating surface. If you do fall down, make sure you get up right away. It's DJ TJ with you here. This is Skate Town USA, Sylvester and Friends, special pledge drive edition. And you've arrived at the Snowball for All. We don't make any rules here about how you love or who you love. We just give you an opportunity to perhaps love in a world with seemingly not enough of it. We're going to give you some slow songs, of course, from Sylvester and Friends that hopefully set the mood for romance, however you see it, as long as it's consensual and does confine itself to the FCC guidelines. Thanks for tuning in today, everybody. Reminder, at 3 o'clock, in the 3 o'clock hour, special guest James from Twin City Skaters will be with us to talk about his experiences in the Twin City skate community. And coming up at 4 o'clock, don't miss this, Harold Tremblay, House Party. He's going to come in here. He's going to blow the roof off of the joint. And then, we got to put the roof back on for the next show. But we do it because Harold is really special, bringing some great people in. And we love Harold. So stay tuned.

0: for that. And in fact, just keep it locked here at KFEI, because all of the shows that we have here are going to keep you in a good mood. And man, once you get in a good mood, you want to stay in a good mood, right? And KFEI is that place for your mood to stay stable. We are your mood stabilizer in a world of chaos. We can help you disassociate, and that's what we do here. And if you appreciate that, give us a call, 612-375-9030, or hit us up online at kfai.org/donate. And realize I say that number pretty fast, 612-375-9030. Again, probably too fast. Nonetheless, I want to bring you this set of Sylvester tunes, and we'll see you on the other side, skaters. Thanks for being here. It's always better when you're here.
1: Thank you. This song is dedicated to my lover who's here tonight, who I love very much. And this song is all about sharing. It goes like this.

0: You see, these girls, Martha and Azor, I met them 3 years ago. Was it February, Martha?
1: February.
0: 3 years ago. Little audition we held on 6th Avenue in Judah. I will not forget. We had our first rehearsal in a Volkswagen on our way to Marin County. And these girls have stuck with me all through everything, y'all, and they're here right now. I want you to know that. You see,

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Honey, your ear has to be in your foot to not hear these women can sing. They don't need these dresses. They don't need them jewelries. They don't need that hair. These women can sing, y'all.

Give it up for Sylvester and friends. Fantastic end to our Snowball for All. Thank you, Sylvester. You know, it's pretty appropriate that Sylvester's coming on with his friends and singing that song, You Are My Friend. It kind of hits deep during a pledge drive, for me at least, especially given the context of this year. You know, who remembers earlier this year when our communities were facing rather intense uncertainty? And what happened was the people came together, the people in the community, in the Twin Cities. We showed up for each other through mutual aid, organizing our resources, looking out for our neighbors. And, you know, I got to say, KFAI was right there amplifying those voices. Radio is not a one-way street. KFAI is not just a one-way street. It's amplifying the voices in the community. It's a mirror of our community. And when you give to KFAI, you aren't just buying music. You're investing in this local connection. And I hope you feel that. 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And you can help keep that connection alive right now by calling in your pledge. 612-375-9030 is the number to call. 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You can stick it virtually anywhere, right? Anywhere stickers are allowed, which we're finding out is not the state fair. That's another story for another time. But I also want to let you know that you are listening to Fresh Air Community Radio, KFAI, 90.3 FM, Minneapolis, St. Paul, and around the world at KFAI.org. 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And we can do that with your help by giving us a call, 612-375-9030. And we know we have you as friends, and we appreciate that. Back in the mix now. Here's Sylvester, one of his good friends. Patrick Cawley. Classic tune, Menergy. Skatetone USA.

0: Kids Turn USA, two tons of fun. Do you want a boogie, huh? Here's a look back at one of the only good interviews I've ever seen on American Bandstand. Check this out.
1: It was probably going to get a little strange in here. Animals, quiet, I say, quiet. Sylvester, please do me a favor. Introduce the ladies. Who is this lady here?
2: Martha Wash here, soprano, and Miss Izora Rhodes right here.
1: Izora, nice to see you. Martha, thank you. I have a terrible job. This is not very gentlemanly, but would you ladies take your microphones when you leave? Thank you, ladies, very much.
2: Two tons of fun?
1: Yeah. You could get killed, my man. What did you do? I read somewhere you got tired of seeing those skinny model-like maidens who couldn't sing, so when you saw these ladies, you said, yeah, that's it.
3: Yeah.
2: Well, you can look at them and tell they can sing.
1: Oh, I mean, immediate. Are they gospel background?
2: Oh, yes, we all are.
1: Where's your home?
2: Los Angeles.
1: No, somebody told me you're San Francisco. Your adopted town?
2: Yes, 10 years.
1: Why did you leave set designing, clothing designing, and go full force into the music business?
2: There are people to do it for me now.
1: You don't have time to do your own stuff now?
2: I supervise a lot with it. The girls.
1: Why is San Francisco, and why has it always been a cultural center? What makes it so different?
2: It's a lot easier there. Mm.
1: Is it free city?
2: Yeah, a happy medium between L.A. and New York.
1: Yeah, you said somewhere in writing that L.A. is a roll town. You got to play a role here, and up there you can be yourself.
2: That's true. I'm so nervous about being here.
1: You are?
2: Yeah.
1: You're amongst friends. Are you? Right? This is the easiest job you'll ever have.

right. Little technical difficulty with our breaking news. We've got some breaking news here at Skate Zone USA. Just heard that interview featuring the wonderful Sylvester, who was the man of the hour here, part of the Skate Zone USA Sylvester and Friends skate sesh here today. And I want to let you know that we just had another person come in here and give us a wonderful... Is that Santa Claus? I don't know. So much is going on here right now. Aaron. My pronunciation is terrible. I'm a Minnesotan. Aaron, with an E, just called in and donated. And she joins Rick, Anna, or Anna, Daniel, Paul, Matthew, and Amanda, Carmen with a K, Brian, and Eric. All has come in. All have come in big for Skate Town USA, and we appreciate that. You still have time. In fact, you've got this whole week, but, you know, 612-375-9030. Operators are standing by right now, and you can get your hands on that Disco Survival Kit at the $40 level, huh? You're going to get your own Skate Town USA lip balm, because you got to have that when you're on the rink. You're going to have your own Skate Town USA keychain, disco keychain, disco ball keychain, Skate Town USA official vinyl sticker, and... the official Skate Zone USA ID card. Sorry, I'm getting calls here. I'm going to get back into the music and get a question for you from Sylvester. It's, do you want to fun? Well, do you?

0: That is Sylvester, a.k.a. Sylvester James, his good friend, Patrick Colley. Do you want to funk with me? We'll be back with more after these very important messages.
1: 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And if you're not wearing a seatbelt, that could be tragic news. 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
0: Skatone USA. Whoa, DJ TJ with you here. And man, what a spectacular day we're having. This is what you do when you don't have a producer. You just have to kind of do everything. I want to give a shout out to James. I think James tried to call me. He had a scheduling conflict. James, we'll get you on a future episode of Skatetown USA. No problem. Stay tuned for that. James is from Twin City Skaters, and later on I'll be doing the Snowball for All. I'm sorry, not the Snowball for All. The local skate calendar, where I will let you know about some of the things that are happening, including some events that James is involved with and other people around the Twin Cities metro area. But right now, it's time for the weather. And if you've been paying attention, there's a group that we've been talking about, Two Tons of Fun. They grew up to be another band, and this is the band that they became. That's right. It's the Weather Girls. And I can confirm, over here on the West Bank of Minneapolis, it is indeed Rain Men right now. Give us a call, 612-375-9030. Get your umbrella.

0: girls.
1: Uh-huh.
0: And have we got

Oh, it's happening fast and furious here at Skatetown USA. Want to give a special shout out to Joanne. Thank you, Joanne. And also thank you to Roderick for supporting KFAI. He came in along with Rick Danger and Anna and Daniel and Paul and Matthew and Amanda and Carmen with a K and Brian and Eric. Woof. And Aaron with an E. Thank you so much for getting closer to our goal of making that $47,000 threshold this hour. 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And, you know, just like the community of support that Sylvester created around him with the musicians that he was working with in San Francisco and then later in Los Angeles, that's what we do here at KFAI. 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So give us a call, 612-375-9030. Join Aaron and Joanne and Roderick and everyone else who's contributed to Skatetown USA or to KFAI this hour. And I want to remind you, coming up at 4 o'clock, Harold Tremblay is going to be coming to a house party. You don't want to miss that. You don't want to miss any of the shows here on KFAI. And so with that said, we're going to give a little break.

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0: Back in the mix now, skaters. Another one from Two Tons of Fun. This is Just Us. Just Us here, you guys. Us and KFAI and you. You and KFAI. That's all we need. We can do anything together, you guys.

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If you do fall down, make sure you get up right away. DJ TJ with you on these waning moments, in these waning moments of Skatone USA. This has been our Sylvester and Friends Skate Sesh. 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Why don't you know about what's happening in the local rinks? 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Mini Blanco, Thursday night, tomorrow night, September 24th, from 8 until 11 at Skateville down in Burnsville. They're going to do an ATL night. They've done this before. It was a huge success, so they're doing it again. Again, that's 8 until 11. You can check out the details online. Also, every Wednesday night, tonight at Skateville, from 8 to 10:30, they've got an 18-plus event. They play Alternative, Esoteric, and Requests. Halloween just around the corner, so Friday, October 23rd, 9 to midnight, 18-plus event. This is going to be a cheapskate up in Coon Rapids. There's going to be a costume contest, all kinds of stuff. You can check out their website for more information. And Wheels of Expression Minnesota are going to be doing a performance. It's their last one of the year. It's going to be at the Rolling at the Rock, City of St. Louis Park, the outdoor recreational center there called The Rock. And it's going to be Thursday, also this Thursday, 9/24, 6 to 8 p.m. And you can check out more information at the Twin Cities Skaters information website. Also, I want to let you know, they've been doing this for the whole summer. Rice Park Roller Disco. What a cool thing. Outdoor skating. They're going to have their last session of September 9/26 from 5:30 to 8:30. It's free. Lighting will be out there. It's going to be the Light Bright Edition. All ages are welcome. Free rental skates. Poof. So much going on. And that is concluding our local skate calendar. A regular feature here of Skatetown USA. Back in the mix. This is off of the Stars LP from Sylvester, our man of the hour. And this is called Stars. And thank you. You are the stars in my life. Thank you for tuning in each week. And thanks for supporting KFAI, Skatetown USA. Stick around 4 o'clock, Harold Trembling House Party. It's going to come in and blow the roof off the joint. So until then, disco, baby.

Give it up for Sylvester. Thank you so much for joining us today, folks. That was Happy Days Are Here Again. And Happy Days Are Here Again because you helped to make Skatown USA and KFAI keep rolling here with your support. 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And if you haven't given by now, you still have an opportunity. 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Stay tuned. Harold Tremblay and House Party. And over the next week, please go slowly and carefully over the Earth's surface. But if you do fall down, make sure you get up right away so you can join us once again right here at Skatown USA. Until then, keep on rolling, everybody.

There we are. There we are. Right here on the West Bank. Welcome. Welcome to the house party. I need to tell you that you are listening to Fresh Air Community Radio, KFAI, 90.3 FM, Minneapolis, St. Paul, and around the world at KFAI.org, non-commercial community powered radio. And don't forget, we have an app for that. It is pledge drive, membership drive. It is our bi-yearly, whatever, twice a year we do this, spring and fall. Drive where we just ask you to help us get through. That's all. We appreciate it. Coming in is Jack Klatt today. Jack Klatt will be in today, which is just great. Just great. I haven't had him in for probably about a year. And he's perfect. West, you know, he honed his skills with the West Bank legends, Spider John Kerner, Dakota Dave Hull. We can talk to Jack. It'll be fun because he can give us some history of the West Bank, you know, a little in the past couple of decades, what's been going on. Plus, he's a great player and songwriter, so it'll be great to see him again. And we're celebrating Kathy Schwalbe's birthday. This is her pick, so happy birthday to Kathy. And here we go. As part of this pledge drive, this is where I'm going. I also have copies of Volume 22, House Party Volume 22, which came out in the spring. And I always try to get enough so I have some left over in the fall drive. And I do have some left over. 20 artists of culled out of 52 weeks. Give or take a week or two for, you know, snow outs or something. Live performances right here. So this is the ones from 2025. And right now, Sweet Cream Sugar Delight, Scotty Miller, right off of that volume, volume 22. That is my thank you gift to you at the $60 level and above. And if you go on the website or call at 612-375-9030. We have phone operators ready

to, if you'd like to do it the old school way, which is fun, gives them something to do and all. And they'll tell you the thank you gifts from the station, too. All right. And I think a friend's going to come in shortly to hang out and talk to you about KFAI. Time to play something. Scotty Miller. Here you go.

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0: Time to talk now. 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Thank you. Thank you, Nighthawk. Nighthawk's in the house. 612-375-9030. I need to tell you the songs you heard. The first one was Sweet Cream Sugar Delight, the great Scotty Miller. Then we went down to a Mike Munson tune, What You Don't Know. It was the Mike Munson Trio. He might have, I don't know if I, yeah, I guess they were all in here. And then I moved up to
1: CD?
0: to triple fiddle, doing Magpie, and you pulled that right out. Justin Bruin is in the house.
1: Hi, Harold Tremblay.
0: What's happening, man?
1: Oh, a lot, you know, busy September time of year, you know.
0: Well, there's this.
1: I mean, there's so much going on every weekend. We're just like, oh man, we could do this and this and this.
0: I know.
1: And this weekend's Boats and Bluegrass. Yeah. In Winona.
0: Are you pert near playing it?
1: We're playing Friday at 8, I think, 8:15.
0: Sure.
1: 8.
0: Yeah. You'll be there earlier, so it won't matter.
1: We're going down tomorrow, to kind of pitch our tents in the dark and then watch some music.
0: Does it start today? I mean, it starts Thursday tomorrow.
1: Yeah,
0: Thursday, Friday, and Saturday, right? Yeah.
1: Correct.
0: Yeah. Didn't it used to be just 2 days for way back when?
1: Way back when, maybe, yeah.
0: Yeah.
1: Yeah. So, yeah, that's, I mean, Pertnir's been going there forever, but the 13 years I've been in the band, I think that it has always had a Thursday.
0: Okay, yeah.
1: But I can't recall. My memory's trustworthy. So.
0: It's been longer than that since I've been there to pay attention.
1: Great festival.
0: Anyway, Justin's in. We were talking about Pertnir. He's the bass player with Pertnir Sandstone and the guy who promotes KFAI in any way he can. We were at a show last year where there was a different sponsorship from a different radio station, and Justin, I got up to sit in, and Justin's like, KFAI, man. Do not forget. That was fun. So you've been hanging around here since. When was the first time you came in on this show?
1: Close to the beginning,
0: isn't it?
1: Not that long.
0: No? Well, at least in the last, you've been here.
1: What? 10, 13 maybe?
0: Yeah, you've been with them for sure.
1: But before that, I don't know if Pocahontas County, I don't know if we did it.
0: I think you did one.
1: We did one?
0: I think you did one, yeah. Yeah.
1: So I would have been in here with Jake and Jackson.
0: Yeah, Jackson. What's his name? Jackson Buxton or something?
1: Yeah.
0: I was laughing. Because I was like, hey, wait a minute.
1: Great songwriter. I know. That's funny because Jackson Buck does the freewheeling.
0: Yeah. And we kind of chuckled about that.
1: Yeah, his name's Buxton. Yeah. Still kicking. Still doing fine. Writes great songs. And also a really accomplished artist, like Oil and Acrylic and stuff.
0: Nice.
1: Unbelievable.
0: Nice. So coming in today, Jack Klatt.
1: I know, one of my faves too. What luck.
0: I know, and it's good. We're celebrating Kathy Schwabe's birthday. She gets a pick in September. It's usually a little earlier, but this is how we could match up Jack's schedule.
1: And right on.
0: He's gotten busy.
1: He's over. Great album. Always, like I said, great songwriter. Love his tunes.
0: Yeah, a lot of fun. 612-375-9030. I do believe carrying over from last week is the there's some money left in the Live at Lincoln Center of the Block in St. Paul. Dick and Val, thank you, Dick and Val. They had some matching funds and they
1: nice.
0: And there's some, I don't think we picked it all up. For those of you who call in, you can double your money. We'll do it for the call in. Keep those phone operators busy. I want to thank people who've done it online. Therese, thank you, Therese. Great supporter. Oh, yes, a great supporter. Thank you so much. And
1: all kinds of goodies, too.
0: Somebody named Joanne with the same last name
1: nice.
0: As you.
1: Yeah. Thanks, Ma.
0: She did that this afternoon. It came up. I was like, oh,
1: right
0: there
1: on.
0: We go.
1: I guess that.
0: There we go. Thanks.
1: I made a post, so evidently it reached at least my mother. What more can you ask for?
0: Exactly.
1: But yeah, call in. Help Harold out. He does great things for the music community, and he has for years, and you love it. And there's all kinds of cool swag. Bandana, t-shirt, coffee mug, combinations, everything for $150.
0: You might even get a notepad and a KFAI pen.
1: I mean, they're pretty generous usually, you know.
0: Well, the people here are generous. I believe we've crossed the 47,000 threshold. This is like the tail end of today. There's only about, when I leave, there'll only be about 6 hours left in the day. So we got about two and...
1: And you can double your third, money.
0: Yeah, you can double your money right now. Hey, somebody's on the line. How about someone else? 612-375-9030. Let's check that out.
1: Somebody call.
0: Boats and Bluegrass this weekend.
1: Yeah, all kinds
0: and
1: of great artists.
0: Some of the artists that are going to be there, I've got to pull my phone up to tell you when they're going to play, or you can just go to Boats and Bluegrass, you know,
1: their
0: and click
1: Instagram
0: on it.
1: Their Instagram page is the best place to go.
0: But here is a band that's playing, Adam Gruhl and the Space Burritos.
1: Good old Gruhl. Horseshoes.
0: All right, here you go. Uh-oh. Why? Oh, I know why. Never mind. If you take the mute off, it always works. There we go.

0: All right. Real quick. That was Flying Space Burritos. Adam Gruhl.
1: Adam Gruhl and the Space Burritos.
0: That's what I said. I said, man, that's kind of
1: spacey.
0: Spacey for a bluegrass.
1: He wasn't lying.
0: Boats and bluegrass. Absolutely.
1: Oh, but yeah, you know, late night, they want to rock and roll.
0: Sure.
1: Yeah.
0: Sure. That's got to do something to keep them up.
1: yeah.
0: Except
1: fun time party set.
0: Yeah,
1: 11 to 12. Come on.
0: And then everybody. There's a number of people who stay up all night long.
1: All night. Potluck. We're coming for you. They've been there all week.
0: Oh, really?
1: Yeah. They go down earlier and earlier.
0: They haven't been invited to relocate yet.
1: No.
0: Just kidding.
1: Party bringers.
0: We've got a quick. We got a quick thank you, Mark. Mark,
1: thank you, Mark.
0: Thank you so much, Mark. We appreciate that right here at House Party. 612-375-90301. Operator's busy. We've got another one out there eating Miguel's mother's tamales.
1: I know, I got to get some.
0: Wonderful, wonderful tamales. Thank you, Miguel, and thank you, Miguel's mother. He said he was going to bring them. I forgot. And I was
1: lucky.
0: Like,
1: ooh-wee.
0: Yeah. What a treat.
1: Totally.
0: But, you know, I'm here every week because they let me.
1: I know. You've been doing this show for?
0: 21 years. It'll 21 be 21 years. Yeah.
1: And how many years at the 331 didn't you?
0: 20. I just hit 20 at the 331.
1: Yeah, I was going to say, you just had your milestone.
0: Yeah, because in December it'll be 22 years.
1: 20 years, and how many weeks have you missed in there?
0: Oh, I don't know. Not a lot. I rarely.
1: Do you miss more than two a year?
0: On average, no.
1: An amazing record.
0: There was a period where
1: the Cal Ripken of radio show, club show following.
0: Well, I don't know about that. He didn't take a day off though. You know, I took.
1: I know, but I'm just saying. Like,
0: but it wasn't a lot. It was just sometimes it was just like, I would be away on vacation or something. Yeah.
1: I mean, come on.
0: Well, it's
1: a great service to our musical community. Can't thank you enough for it.
0: Well, I thank you for being out there and putting out music. You know, it's a two-way street.
1: We couldn't do it without you.
0: I don't know about that. You have.
1: I don't know. I wouldn't say that I'd be here without this radio station.
0: Well, that's good. Oh, you mean here, sitting here because of the station's
1: like
0: here?
1: In the role that I am, you know.
0: Okay.
1: You know,
0: okay.
1: And just like loving this place and helping me so much, you know, musically as a local musician, it's been invaluable. I mean, between you and everybody who does the in studios, of course, all the people that play all the local music, like it's so weird hearing your own tune on the radio. It's like, oh man, you know, it's exciting, but then it's also like, oh, it's stressful. It's like, oh man, I hope people like it.
0: I hope they like it. Yeah,
1: because I live in this neighborhood, you know.
0: or
1: also you throw that to the wind too, because you know it's just a great community of people and a great community of music fans and musicians, you know.
0: And we still.
1: And venues.
0: And we still have, so many different styles of music that are at such a high level here on any night of the week.
1: I mean, the calendar is so busy. When people read it down, I'm just like, there's so
0: much. That's why I quit reading it on air.
1: I mean, maybe a good idea. I just got to look at it anyway.
0: Yeah,
1: but it's
0: exactly.
1: Good to hear stuff on the radio.
0: It is
1: and you
0: fun.
1: You do that.
0: It is fun.
1: You do that for everybody.
0: I do. I like to play. Well, we have such great local artists. And
1: I know. Get them in here. Put them on the radio. It's so fun. It's the best.
0: Jack Klatt's coming. Speaking of local.
1: Another guy would say the same thing about KFAI. You know, Jack and Paige from the Cactus Blossoms.
0: Yes.
1: I mean, they started here, too.
0: And what was interesting was I did get a note a few years ago from, I think it was Paige, and he said, I think we get our first Cactus Blossoms gigs on your show.
1: Yeah.
0: And I was like, but I just happened to, you know, I knew the guy.
1: Jillian, so. You know, like everybody.
0: Well, yes. And it's fun. It's just fun for me. So looking at the people who, just looking at when I have to thank people, there's always a number of people who support the show, who support KFAI, and I really appreciate that. And meeting, I was at the State Fair a few weeks ago, and and some people were like, hey, I listen and I contribute, and I've never met them, but it was nice to meet them.
1: I mean, love when you guys were at the fair. I went and harassed Doc and Miguel one day.
0: Oh, good, good, good. Okay, so we're going to get back to music. I do have KJ the Bluesman's pick coming. 612-375-9030, KFAI.org.
1: Come on, call in, do it for Harold.
0: And check that out. Jack Klatt's coming in. He'll be playing live about 5:10. I have my featured artist picked out. And right now you're going to hear, this is Willie Carlisle. And I was watching some videos, and I'm in it.
1: A force to be reckoned with. This guy I just can't.
0: He's got different personalities depending on which instrument he picks up.
1: Well, he's a great character. I highly recommend seeing his shows. He's going to be here at the Cedar the night after he plays Boats and Bluegrass.
0: Oh, really?
1: So that's all coming up this weekend. He's in town.
0: Okay. That's at the Cedar.
1: I'm pretty sure. Yeah.
0: Okay.
1: Willie Carlisle.
0: Check it out. I just saw a YouTube video of him with Rack Harmonica and Spoons doing that DeFord Bailey rhythmic harmonica playing and spoons and singing. And it was amazing.
1: Like, he's like a preservationist too. He's doing all the old timey stuff, and he's representing like a lot of different parts of it, be it musically, instrumentally, also like the oratory skills, like, you know, like preaching. Like, he gets into it all, and his shows are more than a music show. It's a stage production. Sometimes they've traveled with, you know, like Heart of the Beast style puppetry. If Sophie's playing fiddle with him, she fiddles and clogs, and it's amazing. She's so talented. Like, it's a great show.
0: Nice.
1: Highly recommend it.
0: Well, we'll play a cut. This is called Singing Knives.
1: There you go.

One of the things I like is what I found when you have a microphone and you're not a politician, you can just say the stuff that you really mean. So. One, two, three, four.

0: All right. Thanks, Mike. We'll have Mike back up here in a bit.
1: All right. There we go. There we go. Danny Frank and the Smoky Gold. They're up, Duluth, they're up in the Duluth area.
2: Yeah.
1: The violinist is like
2: Erin Andrews.
1: Man, what a superb! She's
2: yeah. She runs. She leads the Duluth Symphony, I think. She plays with, she plays with everybody up there, but she plays with Danny. We've had her sitting with us at a couple shows before. She's
1: nice,
2: incredible.
1: Incredible. Because they're bluegrass based,
2: yeah.
1: In their sound, and then she adds this classical playing over it too, and they'll feature her. I saw her up at the Porcupine Mountains Festival with them, and I was like, hey,
2: Porky's so
1: fun time. Who is it? Is it the banjo player?
2: Harry Oak, yeah.
1: Yeah.
2: Barefoot Bluegrass. I mean, he High and Rising. He plays in a ton of bands too.
1: Yeah, yeah. And he recently relocated
2: recently he left. I think he was out west in Portland and then
1: Okay.
2: Moved back home and then, had kiddos and, been in Duluth for a while.
1: Yeah, yeah.
2: Great guy.
1: Justin's in the house because it's
2: Pledge Drive.
1: Pledge Drive, man. 612-375-9030. We would love to be thanking people. Let me take a peek here, see if anything else has come up.
2: Because people have called.
1: Oh, here we go. KJ the Blues Man, your picks are coming up. You are so generous. KJ the Blues Man, I was just going to play his picks.
2: Right on.
1: And every pledge drive, he sends in some money. Thank you.
2: What a great supporter.
1: Thank you so much. Plus, it's picks time. It is KJ the Blues Man's picks time. And
2: it's tradition.
1: It's interesting. I was like, okay, I got to get to it now. And then I was looking for somebody to thank, and it was there.
2: Perfect.
1: Thank you. We're going to keep this going. You just heard Danny Frank, I said, and before that was, I got to look this up, Willie Carlisle. That's right. Singing Knives. Adam Gruhl and the Space Burritos before that. They will all be over at Boats and Bluegrass this weekend down in Winona, Thursday through Saturday. I did not see sold out on their website, so I'm guessing there are tickets.
2: No, there are none.
1: Sometimes there are none?
2: No.
1: Oh, okay, never mind.
2: Yeah, they sold out right away before they announced their lineup this year.
1: They might have. There must be a secondary market because I
2: think so. One of our friends found a ticket. She was looking, and I had a buddy who was selling a couple for cheap, but I don't know if they're still around. Hey, sure. Why don't you call us up and ask, and then give $50 because that'll get you a T-shirt, new design tee.
1: Yeah, it's a new one, and
2: coffee mug is back.
1: $60, you get whatever the station thanks you with,
2: and
1: the house party, Volume 22.
2: It's a good looking CD too.
1: So
2: nice, simple font with the house.
1: Our general manager Nora Daugherty.
2: It's beautiful.
1: She did that.
2: You want it? $60, coffee mug go. And a CD.
1: All right,
2: start your morning right.
1: Here we go. KJ the Blues Man's picks. He wanted Tommy Castro's Can't Catch a Break and some Teeny Tucker. So here we go.
2: Thanks, KJ.
1: Thank you, KJ.

0: All right. All right, man. There you go. Can you believe that? Teeny Tucker. I'd rather go blind.
1: That was really good.
0: Yeah.
1: That was really good.
0: Who are we thanking real quick?
1: Randall. Thank you, Randall, for pledging online. KJ, of course, as well.
0: Exactly.
1: Those were his picks.
0: His picks, yeah. Teeny Tucker, I'd rather go blind, and Tommy Castro and the Painkillers can't catch a break off of Closer to the Bone. We got a few minutes here. I have to do my We Love Canada segment, which I started a few weeks ago.
1: I
0: did it 1 week, and then I forgot, and then last week I think I gave a double dose.
1: You know what, though? The Canadians did forgive you.
0: Yes, I think.
1: Although maybe not now.
0: Well,
1: at least they'd probably razz you.
0: A little bit. It depends what side of it. I have a name that might get me into one half of Canada.
1: Yeah. Well, you tried to secede, but it didn't work. Sounds like Alberta might.
0: I don't know.
1: Try again, that is.
0: Well, you know.
1: I don't know if they have, but Quebec definitely tried. I remember that referendum. Do you remember when that was on the ballot?
0: Yes. Yeah, but they...
1: They almost passed it. It was very
0: narrow. Wouldn't have happened. So anyway... For somebody from the Toronto area.
1: All right. Nate Sipe just moved not far from Toronto.
0: I saw that.
1: The mandolin fiddle player.
0: Who was in the West Coast, then he went to like Tennessee or something.
1: North Carolina.
0: There we go.
1: Yeah, and now he's in Canada.
0: So J.W. Jones, way back when he was starting out, he was befriended by somebody I knew in town, built a website for him many years ago and stopped in on the show on his doing a concert, J.W. Jones
1: All right.
0: did. And I got to know him a little bit, ran into him in Memphis a couple times here and there. We've talked.
1: He
0: will be playing once again. I think this will be the third time at the Durkee's Front Lawn over at the Church Now series.
1: Oh, yeah, nice.
0: I don't have the exact date, but I'll have it up on my calendar soon. But it's usually the middle of October. Might be the second week of October. So,
1: right.
0: There you go. But I'm going to play We Love Canada. This is Shake That Mess. He doesn't travel with this big of a band, but it's a pretty fun song.
1: Yeah, but KFAI.org or 612-375-9030.
0: Thank you. Here we go. Oh, now that did it again.

0: All right, there you go. There you go. We're going to quick talk. Jack's in the house somewhere, but we'll get that going soon.
1: He's going.
0: We want to.
1: He's going to borrow Javier's thumb pick.
0: Yeah.
1: Hey, thank you to Vance. Big thank you to Vance. Thanks for calling in. Checks in the mail, it says. He split it up between Harold and Jackson, too. I love doing that.
0: Yeah.
1: I called. Yeah, I mean, I'll often call you, sometimes Jackson, Doc, you know, all the shows I listen to.
0: The
1: Mason, I called Mason the other day.
0: We appreciate that.
1: Pardon my dust.
0: Vance did that photo, published that photo book of palmers.
1: I got one at home.
0: People. And it must have been, maybe it's been 2 years now that he put it out. He gave it as a premium to anybody who gave over a certain amount. And
1: I think he was very generous. I got one from you, actually. Yeah,
0: because you gave. But anyway, it's a fabulous book. And Vance is a big supporter. Thank you so much.
1: And so part of his is getting doubled or not?
0: Well, we might have run out by now. So I think we may be with that. We just used up the funds. So thank you, because he called in and we said as soon as, you know, it's 5 o'clock. They did it pretty much in the first hour. So that's great. Thank you to Dick and Val at Lincoln Center of the Block Concert Series for being generous donors.
1: KJ too, man.
0: You know, and
1: people
0: KJ
1: are coming through.
0: KJ, yes, KJ the blues man.
1: All right. More important now than ever to call in.
0: 612-375-9030, KFAI.org. And while you're there, you can check out the house party webpage and
1: the calendar
0: exactly. Right there.
1: Harold doesn't read it online because it's too long.
0: Yeah, and then
1: it's a good problem to have.
0: they're everywhere, and that's just like a little piece. That's just a tiny little piece of what's going on in the Twin Cities.
1: God bless this community.
0: There's one guy. I think every 2 weeks or whatever puts out a big one, big one, and then there's a couple of links on the What's Happening calendar page that you can go to. And the upcoming
1: talking about
0: artists.
1: Greg.
0: Greg's
1: calendar is thorough, to say the least.
0: It's intense. I can't fall. I can't read front to back. Okay, Jack Klatt's in the house. I've got to do my featured artist.
1: Featured artist every week.
0: One of the things that we're trying to do here, we want to tell you all about how much we love KFAI, and for all the various reasons. You who are out there listening have your reasons for tuning in to KFAI and this show. We're just asking a couple times a year. We're just asking for a little bit of help to keep the lights on, and that's pretty much, you know, there are other ways we sponsor stuff around
1: shows, and we're
0: a little more active the last couple of years. Our volunteers have expanded. I want to say thanks once again to the library people, because it directly has an impact on me. I look on the shelf, just looking on the shelf, and going, hey, look, the new Pertnir CDs up there.
1: Yeah, that John Prine.
0: Yeah, so anyway, it's happening here, and it's fun. And
1: KFAI needs listener support more than ever, too, right now. We lost a bunch of money from the feds.
0: Yeah.
1: And you got to make it up. And we know our community's strong.
0: Yes.
1: And this is a great resource.
0: Yes, we do.
1: Please call in. Help us out.
0: We do pull together. Okay, I'm going to do my featured artist right now, and that is Jerry Hunt. He's out of Chicago. I think he's still in Chicago. He's out of Chicago. That's when I met him. I first heard of him. He was living in Denver, though. He's living in Chicago now. He was living in Denver, and it was Mason and Hunt. Having a duo out of Denver, kind of an old school country blues duo. And then Jerry moved to Chicago, and he's been doing Chicago stuff. He's been doing stuff with Ronnie Shellist and the Anderson, the Kilbourne Alley singer out of Chicago. I think they call themselves Dig Three. And he's got solo stuff out there. And he's a mandolin player, too, and he's a blues mandolin player. So I think one of the songs has him doing it. So he's got a brand-new CD out called The One More For Me.
1: Sorry, what's
0: Jerry
1: his name?
0: Hunt Trio. Hunt, H-U-N-D-T.
1: All right.
0: Jerry Hunt. I think I first met him. He was the bass player for Nick Moss at a Bayfront show many years ago.
1: Jerry with a G.
0: G, yes. Jerry
1: and
0: with
1: Hunt
0: a G.
1: Hunt with a D.
0: H-U-N-D-T. And the guys backing him up, the rhythm section backing him up, are out of, I think they said, well, Belgium.
1: Oh, nice.
0: Yeah. European? So I think he was over there.
1: Fun.
0: And they got together. So here you go. 612-375-9030. Jerry Hunt. It's his new one. Let me find it. Here you go.

0: All right. All right. We just played a couple off that brand new CD featured artist today. Jerry Hunt, H-U-N-D-T, Jerry with a G.
1: You said it.
0: As Justin pointed out.
1: I mean, it's notable, isn't it?
0: And Jack Klatt's in the house, and he looked at the picture on the back, and what did Jack say?
2: That's the High Style Studios.
0: In Chicago.
2: Reliable Recorders.
0: Yes.
2: Alex Hall's place, yeah.
0: See that? Small world.
1: Yeah, right?
2: Small world. A small world.
0: Speaking of small world, the rhythm section, the bassist is from Belgium, and the drummer is from Luxembourg. And Jerry has toured in Europe and with many bands. And
1: evidently found some players.
0: And found some players, yeah. And said, hey, let's do this.
2: It's also a large world.
1: Yeah, very large.
0: Absolutely.
1: Thousands and thousands of miles.
0: Oh, man, and that's just from one end of this country to the other. So, Pledge Drive's going on.
1: Jack's here.
0: So good to see you, Jack.
2: It's good to see you.
0: It's always a pleasure. Have you been? You've been keeping busy this summer playing?
2: Yeah. I've been keeping busy. I've been finishing up a record. So, kind of waiting to make a big splash with this thing again. Mm-hmm. I'll be playing a bunch of songs from that tonight, probably.
0: Nice.
2: But yeah, I've been kind of just putting my resources in the studio and spending a lot of time at Reliable Recorders in Chicago.
1: Oh, really?
0: Yeah.
1: There
0: you go.
1: That's where you're recording this?
2: Yeah.
1: Oh, that's great.
2: Well, it's all done now, but yeah.
1: That's funny that you're like, oh, I know exactly where that is.
2: Yeah, it is funny.
0: Interesting. There was a bit you were running with the Cactus Blossoms.
2: Oh, yeah. I played some shows with them just, last January or something like that?
0: Yeah. Well, good.
1: Mears Park with
2: Pertnier. Yeah, we were at Mears Park with Pertnier just
1: recently,
2: a little over a month ago. That was a great
1: Dusty's
2: night.
1: You did the Dusty's party.
2: Yeah.
0: Oh, you played Dusty's this past Sunday.
2: Yeah, it was a weird one. I gotta say, this doesn't happen to me often, but it's happened before. But I sang a couple lines of our first song, and this man fainted.
1: In
2: the middle of the crowd. And we watched him go down, and the paramedics had to come. I think he was all right, though, but it made for kind of a...
1: Yeah, that can be stressful, really. Oops.
2: Yeah. You know, I was worried about him. And,
1: yeah.
2: And kind of took me out of the game a little bit.
1: Oh, that will mess with your set,
0: yes,
1: for sure.
0: It will.
2: But
0: it will.
2: I think, you know, if I were to be in that situation, I don't know if I'd want everything to stop and focus on me. You know, the paramedics were there, and actually Kathy Schwabe was there. Who's a nurse.
1: Oh.
2: And so she was tending to him. I saw that.
0: Nice.
2: Anyways.
0: Nice.
1: Wow,
0: nice.
1: Eventful.
0: Yeah.
2: Yeah.
0: And there you go. And now you're here.
2: Now I'm here.
0: And we'll have you never know, somebody at the 331 Club, somebody might, you know.
2: Yeah.
0: Sit a little too comfortably.
1: Or have a couple too many.
0: That's never happened.
1: That's never happened at the 331.
0: Never. It's a wonderful place. We love the 331 for 20 years, Jack.
1: 20 years.
0: We had a 20-year anniversary at the end of August.
2: For the house party?
0: Yeah, over at the 331.
2: Holy smokes.
1: Isn't that crazy?
0: It was because I started at the Viking. I had pretty much taken Jackson's slot at the Viking on Wednesday.
2: Yeah, that's right.
0: And so, anyway, yes, we moved there when the Viking closed.
1: And volume 22 is available.
0: Yes, and I played cuts off it. You've been on some of those volumes. I don't think you're on this one.
1: Yes, he is. Last Lonesome Blues.
2: That's a Spider John Kerner song.
0: Exactly. Well, we can talk about that.
1: That's the anniversary.
0: Your connection to Spider John and all. But you want to play a song?
2: Right now?
0: Yeah, sure.
2: Sure.
0: Sure,
2: yeah,
0: we can talk later. 612-375-9030, KFAI.org.
1: Yeah, make a donation.
0: Donate now. We need some more people to thank.
1: I know.
0: We really do. I didn't have a list today.
3: It looks like this. I think somebody might be online.
1: Sweet. Somebody.
0: I like old school. We love old school.
2: I won't play a song until someone donates. No, I'm just
0: kidding. Yeah, we got some. We got it. No, we need you.
2: Oh, they're on the line. Okay. Okay.
4: Thank you, but not too.
2: I'll do a Spider John song since we were just talking about Spider. Are you ready?
4: Yeah.
2: Does it sound okay? Can you see in the dark?

0: yeah, man. There we go. There we go. There we go.
1: Spider oh, that was John. Wonderful, Jake.
0: Spider John.
1: Spider John.
0: I was telling, I was mentioning earlier that he's a big influence on you as a friend of yours, and that you would have something to tell us about him a little bit, about your relationship with him.
2: Well, I, you know, for a long time, I don't think he really knew who I was. And then he started to remember me after I kind of kept coming around. And we'd have beers together at Palmer's. You know, he'd always be at Palmer's.
1: Right.
2: We'd have some beers together. I think the first time he really maybe knew who I was up in Madeline Island at Tom's Burndown.
1: Nice.
2: Maybe I've told you this story, Harold.
0: I don't know. Go ahead. We have listeners.
2: I was up on Madeline.
1: Hopefully.
2: Oh, for the listeners. I was up on Madeline Island playing at Tom's Burndown, and I was playing Happy Hour over the 4th of July weekend, and I just kind of sat up in the corner. And Bonnie Raitt was playing in town that weekend,
1: wow.
2: And so John was opening. And he awesome. Got in early, and I was playing, and him and his Boston buddies watched me play a whole set. And then he was like, "Where'd you learn how to do that?" And I said, "Well, I watched you a lot." And then he got super bashful, and we didn't talk about music at all, but we hung out a little bit, and he gave me passes to the Bonnie Raitt show, which was really nice. Meet and greet passes.
0: Nice.
1: Wow, I got to meet Bonnie. That is such a great story.
2: And I wanted to give Bonnie Raitt a CD, but I didn't realize that I had a Western Swing compilation like shoved in the jacket in place of
1: my own
2: music.
1: Oh, no.
2: I hope she got a laugh out of that, but she was really sweet. But yeah, and that's kind of that's probably when I first met John.
0: Okay.
1: Yeah,
0: okay. Yeah.
1: He was on your compilation CD too, that album you did.
2: Yeah, yeah.
1: That
2: That was around that time, maybe a little after.
1: What was the name of that again?
2: Mississippi Roll.
1: Yes.
0: Yeah. I have that one.
2: Yeah, we only did a run of 1,000 of that.
0: Yeah,
1: oh, man.
0: I have that one. I have a few of yours. That. Some of your newer ones I'll have to get.
1: Thank you again for putting that together. That was such a good... I played that at the bar so many times.
2: It's cool.
1: The best bar music. And it just got me through my shifts. It was so good.
2: Well, you can thank the Minnesota State Arts Board.
1: Yes. They gave you the grant to do that, right?
2: Yeah.
1: Yeah, and then you did it.
2: Put a young guy in the studio for that was the first time.
1: I know, and you got all those people. Well, there's 14 tracks on there, isn't there?
2: Yeah.
1: Oh, man, I love that album.
0: He ought to be a PR guy.
1: I'll be your hype man, Jack.
2: I'm looking for a guy.
1: Yeah, you need a hype man?
2: I need a PR guy.
1: Yeah, okay. you'll quickly find that I'm not the guy for the job.
2: Okay. Oh.
1: What'd you say?
0: Shows coming up.
2: Yeah.
0: 331. Any other?
2: Then I'm taking a little break.
0: Okay.
2: Trying to figure out how to put this record out.
0: Okay.
2: Be hearing about that soon.
0: Cool.
1: Man,
0: cool.
1: I can't wait.
0: Yeah, do you are there any regular residencies happening right now for you in town or?
2: No.
0: Okay.
2: No. Okay. Are there any for anybody? Cornbread. I was down at the Schooner just this last Sunday for a cornbread night. That was really nice.
1: Yeah. 99. This is wild.
2: It's going to be 100.
0: I said
2: it's going to make it.
0: I remember having a party for his 80th birthday at Newman's. And I'm like, it was just, it couldn't have been that long ago.
2: Yeah.
0: Wow.
1: Yeah, right?
0: Yeah.
1: 20 years at the 331, Harold.
0: Here we go. Couldn't have been that long ago.
1: 22 years of the house party.
0: Coming up. Coming up, yeah.
1: 612-375-9030.
0: There we go. Jack Klatt's in the house. Justin Bruhn's in the house. KFAI.org. We can talk business, other stuff. But when I say business, where they can find you on the internet, all that fun stuff.
2: Yeah,
0: but you don't have to tell them now. Make them wait until you've played a song.
2: Oh, you want me to do another one?
0: Well, if you know another one.
2: Yeah, I
1: do. An adventure.
0: You've written a bunch.
1: An adventure, I guess.
2: Yeah, I'll do one of mine.
1: Is it a new one?
2: It's newer.
1: Right on.
2: I could do a new one.
1: I'll
2: do a new one.
1: He's going to do a new one.
0: All right. There's those guys in there waiting to answer the phones. We've got till 6 o'clock, 612-375-9030. Don't forget, you know, there's some good tamales in there and beans and guacamole. Miguel's mother made the stuff.
1: Are you inviting everybody down for
0: I'm telling
1: tamales?
0: That those guys are getting it all, and they're not going to be, hopefully.
1: They're not busy enough.
0: You know what happens? You know, you idle time, you just want to munch.
2: Devil's playground.
0: How does that go? Yeah, no. Well, how does that go?
2: Idle you're not, time you're not, is the devil's playground.
0: Yeah, you're not hungry. You're bored.
1: I need to remind myself of that when I'm walking to the fridge or the cupboard.
0: All right, Jack Klatz in the house. He'll be over at the 331 tonight. Also, can't wait.
2: Yeah, this is a new song of mine. This is called Cannonball Blues.

0: Yeah, man.
1: Jack Klatt's in the house right here playing for you. I've got a couple of things here. Be right back. Hang tight. 612-375-9030 if you're calling in, KFAI.org if you're online. We have an app for that. You can donate through the app. It's a, there's all. Thank you in advance. I'm looking.
2: And thank you, Vance.
1: Oh yeah, there is a Vance. Yes, thank you.
2: Thank
1: Vance.
2: You, Vance. Thank you, KJ. Thank you, Randall.
1: Yeah,
2: there's some more names.
1: There are more names. Here you go.
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1: All right. I see the phones lighting up.
2: Thank you.
1: Let's get that going. I don't know. I'll see it. It'll come up. Otherwise, they'll walk in and give us some, let us know. But there we have it. This is fabulous. Jack Klatt's in the house.
2: It sounded so good, too.
0: Yeah, we got to keep this radio station running, man.
2: For real. What do you remember? Like, I was telling Harold this is, like, formative for me and all of us, you know, as musicians.
0: Totally.
2: Yeah, like, you remember coming in here and being like, yeah, sweet, we're going to be on the radio.
0: Yeah, and there was no vetting at all. It was like, wow. Yeah.
2: It didn't matter how good, bad, or loud you were.
1: I personally had a kind of a little bar. But the bar was a little bit off the floor.
0: Yeah, for sure.
2: I'm just saying, it's a local gem, and you know, needs a lot of credit for what it's given to us.
0: I mean, and also, like, if you're a local musician and you're ever, like, trying to promote a show or something, seriously, just to be able to call up Harold and be like, hey, can you mention something? That'd be cool.
2: I know.
0: It's a huge resource.
2: It's a great community, like I was saying. It is.
1: Well, and the whole station, too. So many different musical genres are covered here. And, you know, the
2: languages?
1: Their community.
2: I mean,
1: and
2: come
1: language.
2: On.
1: At one time, there were like 13 foreign language shows. I'm not sure there's quite that many now. You know, some of the shows that started here, there are AM radio stations have popped up for those communities. And so that's, you know, it's nice. Another community radio station has been put up. But so this is, for me, when you were talking about no vetting, I came in and hung out with Jackson, read the calendar, substituted once in a while, you know, and then they said, just give us a demo, see if you want a show. You know, but the other people do it too. You know, everybody.
2: That
1: was about the extent of the vetting process. Let's see what they're proposing.
0: I was driving a dump truck around earlier this summer for a place called Hiawatha Supply, and I listened to so much KFAI while I was doing
2: it's
0: that.
2: The best.
0: It was like Tony Paul's show. Just would put me in the best mood.
2: Yeah. There's so many like
0: there's
2: that,
0: so
2: too.
0: There's so many. Yeah.
1: Well,
0: yeah,
1: the poetry. The No Stress Express.
2: No Stress. I mean, I listen to it a lot dayside as well because, you know, I work in the evenings and I'm around, and if I'm traveling or if I'm out in the garage or what, today I listened to Doc's all of Doc's show while cleaning my garage, and I was like, this task is not so bad when it's a bunch of tunes, you know, from people around here, from Boats and Bluegrass.
1: Yes, exactly. I saw that.
2: Yeah,
1: I saw that.
2: Good stuff, man. We couldn't do it without you. And we're super spoiled here in this city, too, because, you know, KFAI, you know, KBEM, too. Like, there's so many great radio stations. We drive around the country, and the dial just spins, and there's nothing to hear, you know, and it's nothing, or it's nothing good.
1: Well, you know, and I also have a newer fangled car where, you know, it takes over my phone, and so I can have apps for different radio stations like this around the country.
2: Yeah, you can listen. You know? Yeah.
1: And two things I've noticed is a lot of great music everywhere. You just got to look for it a little bit.
2: Yeah.
1: And the second thing is that KFAI has a really good a program on internet. You know, the app is really good.
2: Solid.
1: The website's, you know, it's the archives. We have, there are certain things here that not every station has. I mean, you know, while I was looking around trying to get some.
2: Because people care here.
1: So I'm just happy to be here. Thank you, all of you. Oh, someone came up. Who'd you say? Thanks to Mike, right?
2: Oh, yeah. Mike, KJ, Randall, Vance, Joanne.
1: Yeah, who just came up? Somebody just came up. Hold on.
2: Thank you, Lisa.
1: Yeah.
2: There we go.
1: Thank you, Lisa. Thank you so much. There we go. We're going along. All right, Jack Klatt's here. Jack Klatt's got a guitar. Jack Klatt wants to play something for us. I know he does. But first, you have to tell us where they can find you on the World Wide Web.
0: Well, I got a website. It's just jackklatt.com.
2: Pretty straightforward.
0: You know, Instagram.
2: Functional. Highly functional.
0: Facebook. I'm on all the streamers and all the things.
1: Okay, and you have CDs you've put out. Are any available for people to pick up? Do you have any left?
0: Oh, yeah.
1: You sold out a bunch?
0: Yeah. I got some records. I got some CDs. Yep.
1: Okay. Did you bring any with you for tonight?
0: No, I didn't.
1: Do I have to send you home? I'm just teasing.
0: I was going to, and then I didn't.
2: Okay. Jack did announce he is looking for a PR hype person.
0: Yeah, I am looking for a PR hype person. So.

0: Yeah,
1: there we go.
2: Thanks, guys.
1: Absolutely.
0: It's so good.
1: Absolutely. I don't know if there's anybody else on there, but right now I've got a quick message. We'll be right back. Hang tight. Jack Klatz here. He'll be here for a few more minutes. We'll talk to him. 612-375-9030. It looks like one's busy. You've got another operator open.
0: Yes, thank you for calling in, everybody.
1: Thank you so much. You know, I like old school. Online works. If that's your fancy, it works for me. That's how I do things. I can call. I almost trust online more than calling. I'm not
0: really. It's way more fun to talk to a volunteer.
1: Well, that's true.
0: Calling in and talking to people.
1: Well, maybe I should rephrase that. When I call for like a purchase.
0: Yeah, understood.
1: I like these people. Thank you to
0: but
1: the
0: this
1: phone
0: is
1: operators.
0: Like old school pledge drive, you know.
1: Man, I remember.
0: I mean, thank God for the internet being able to make it so easy for people who don't want to call. You know.
1: And cell phones make it easier, but there's a resurgence of landlines. You and I were talking about it, Justin. But right now,
0: Harold's going landline.
1: I still have one.
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1: All right. We're talking old school maps. We are talking old school maps. They're coming back. They're making a resurgence. I heard CDs are coming back. So, you know.
7: Treasure maps.
1: There we go.
0: Fargo, the movie.
1: Yeah, there's so many treasures here. And one of them is Jack Klatz.
0: Oh, yeah. Oh,
7: you found me.
0: You found me.
1: What a pro. Found you. There he is right here.

0: You know, 331 also a gym.
1: Oh, absolutely. You know what the best thing I like about that, besides the people and the atmosphere the vibe, and all the great, all of that, there are no TVs.
0: Oh, yeah.
1: There is not. Curtains, they used to nice have a, curtains, they had a draw down a projection screen for a while, way back when they opened
2: sports
1: up.
2: Sports games.
1: And I don't know what they did with it, but it, there's no, there are no TVs. It is a dedicated hangout neighborhood music place.
0: I know. And, always yeah. free. They've you managed know. It well. It's yeah. still around.
1: So we thank them. All of you out there, we're thanking you for taking care of us here at KFAI. The pledge drive officially ends. The on-air ends, I believe, midnight, Friday night.
0: Okay, you know, so maybe there's still time over. Is what you're saying.
1: There's still time.
0: There's
1: but
0: still time.
1: There's no time like now.
0: No time like now. 15 minutes left of your show.
1: There we go. There we have it. Jack?
2: Yes, sir.
1: What do you know?
2: What do I know? I know did some you know? Things, some things I don't know.
1: Okay.
0: What would you like to know?
2: Oh, wow. That's a long list.
0: Okay, okay.
2: yeah. What do I know?
1: I'm just teasing. I'm just teasing, man. We've got a few minutes. You want to do one more song?
2: I would love
1: people
2: to.
1: People can find you online, jackclatt.com. They can find it's you on Facebook, hard. Instagram, all of those places. Tonight at the 331, you're taking some time off. You're putting out a new record. You're focusing on that.
2: Yeah, and yeah. We'll be playing around. I'm
1: yeah,
2: just,
1: yeah. And here. You have a trio tonight. It was kind of supposed to be the trio,
2: yeah,
1: but then
2: it was. My buddy Bo had a family emergency.
0: Man. Shout out to Bo. Hope he's doing okay.
2: Yeah, definitely. And So we're just pulling it back and doing it all solo
1: old
2: style.
1: Old school. Yeah.
0: But it's just, so entertaining and so good.
1: Well, that's yeah, how thanks, I first man. Met. That's one of the first, you know, first time I see you.
2: So that's kind of how I first started playing.
1: All know, the time, yeah.
2: Around in the skyways.
0: Jaime's too. Like,
1: did you, I know that Spider John was a big influence. Is there anyone else that stands out? Dakota Dave, right? You had,
2: yeah,
1: you
2: yeah.
1: and Dakota Dave, I know. Didn't he yeah. produce one of your records?
2: He recorded some
1: recorded,
2: stuff
1: recorded,
2: yeah.
1: Yeah.
2: Yep. Yeah, Dave's yeah. been a force. I haven't seen him around lately. Yeah. You got to meet up with him.
1: He's stopped in a couple times recently, and like in the past 6 months,
2: legendary
1: for some shows.
2: KFA,
0: oh, I was gonna say the Begathon.
1: That was that's his what thing. He called it. Yeah, yes.
2: You should call in Dave to do some pledge driving.
0: Come on, yeah. Lean into the Begathon thing again.
1: Yes,
0: I loved
1: yes.
0: it.
1: Dakota Dave Hall. All right, and anyone else on that's not local that might have
2: been a big influence?
1: Yeah, yeah.
2: Oh,
1: one,
2: man.
1: Pick one. Just
2: God,
1: pick one.
2: Pick one. That's so hard.
1: Okay.
2: My brain's going a million places.
1: All right.
2: But I think I can do it. Crap.
1: Okay. Place. Here we go. Yeah, see, you know, I do the same thing, though. It's interesting. It's like I can't pick one because there's too many.
2: Yeah. Lou Reed.
1: Oh man,
2: you
1: I
2: like
1: love
2: Lou Reed.
1: I love Lou Reed.
2: Yeah, Transformers.
1: The early the live one.
2: Berlin.
1: No, before that. Is it? Yeah. So well, I'm old. So, the one Sweet Jane actually, way back then.
2: Velvet Underground.
1: Yeah, back then.
2: Yeah.
1: That yeah, just means I got white hair.
2: you got a lot of it though.
0: Yeah, you should be thankful
2: You're
0: for that.
2: You're looking good, Harold.
0: You got a great coif.
1: Play something before I
0: take it. We don't have to talk about Harold's dreamy hair anymore.
2: All right, I'll play another new song. It's called Nothing.

0: should I go? Does it matter? I don't know. Beautiful. Jack Clack.
1: Hey, Jack Clack. Is that one of yours?
0: That's so one of mine. Yeah.
1: Beautiful, beautiful.
2: That's going to be on the new record?
0: That's going to be on the new record.
1: Oof, there we go. Good song, there we go. Jack Clack, thank you for showing up here and coming in. I appreciate it. You know it's always a pleasure.
0: Thanks for having me, man.
1: Anytime.
0: Throughout the years. And
1: anytime.
0: Thanks to KFAI. Give this station some money, y'all.
1: Yeah, well, you know, just open up your hearts and your wallets a little bit.
3: That's all it takes.
1: We'll get there. And, you know, there's still time to keep the phone operators busy.
3: Yeah, nine
1: and
3: minutes.
1: It's been happening. Oh, I got to thank somebody else. Brenda.
2: Oh,
1: thank you,
2: yeah,
1: Brenda.
2: Brenda.
1: Brenda, thank you, Brenda.
2: The list is getting longer.
1: There we go. And that's what that's our aim. That is our aim.
2: Brenda, Lisa, Joanne, Vance, Randall, Mike, KJ. I think they took a couple more, too. I'll have to go ask them before
1: there's some
2: we're
1: back
2: done.
1: There. Therese, put
2: Therese
1: down.
2: Yeah.
1: Put Therese down. And did you say Joanne?
2: I did, yeah.
1: There we go. All right. I'm going to play some... Blind James Campbell and his Nashville Street Band.
2: That's
1: on
2: marvel.
1: Our Hooli. Like I said, you pretty much got to love what YouTube offers up for this kind of stuff, you know? I don't own it, so.
2: Hey, you got it. It's a good resource.
1: It's a good resource, and we have it here on the, you know.
2: And you can hear it here. You're not going to hear this tune anywhere else.
1: Not.
2: KFAI.
1: This is the thing. I do have one listener that uses that Shazam app, you know,
2: yeah.
1: The one that can tell you what song. He goes, usually it doesn't know what you're playing.
2: <That's so funny.
1: laughs> That is the key.

0: Right. All right, already. There you go. 5:56 in the afternoon.
1: It goes by
0: who
1: so
0: do we
1: fast.
0: Have here? Justin Brune. That's who we have here. Thank
1: where
0: you, Justin.
1: I put the thank yous?
0: Thank
1: oh,
0: you so
1: man,
0: much.
1: I put them away.
0: That's all right. We thanked everybody several times, and next week I'll go through the list. I'll have a more extensive list because I'll get
1: the online
0: donors and all that stuff. But it looks to me like, let me see. Oh, Martin. Yes, Martin, one of my regulars.
1: Martin.
0: He's always a thank you, Martin.
1: Okay, Martin, Therese.
0: Yes.
1: Oh, man, let's go down the list. KJ, Mike, Randall, Vance, Joanne, Lisa. What was I missing one?
0: And I also have some Facebook ones that I probably should thank. Hold on a second. Let's get this going right now. Here we go.
1: All right.
0: There we go. Got
1: the
0: that
1: longest theme in I think, at any KFAI program. I think the longest this song. Yeah. I know. I love it. You buy yourself all that wonderful time.
0: I gotta get set up.
1: You're like, I just got here.
0: Yes, I gotta get set up. I gotta thank. There were some people. There are a couple of people. You can go to Facebook. Go to Facebook. Just go to my page, Harold Tremblay. It's on there. Or just go to Harold's House Party's fundraiser for KFAI. I need to quick thank. Let me see. Who can I thank here? Fred. Thank you, Fred. You were the first one. Michael. Cindy. Oh, Shirley. Thank you, Shirley, for sharing this. Who else do we have on here? John. Yes, John, a regular at the 331. Thank you, Barb. Barb, I've known Barb for a week. We just celebrated a big birthday for her not too long ago. And my Steve and Karen and Katie. Thank you all. Thank you all. All right. This is the house party. And it's almost time to go out. I'm going to double check something. Oh, we got another one. Got another. Justin's
1: got one.
0: Two more.
1: Peter, Thomas, and Brenda, if I didn't mention her, I think I did. That's the one I thought that I forgot.
0: All right. So Peter and Thomas?
1: Yeah, thank you so much.
0: Wow.
1: On another one. Harold.
0: Oh, man. Who do we have here? Oh, thank you, Deb. Thank you so much.
1: Deb, oh, right at the end.
0: Thank
1: you
0: so much. We appreciate that. Oh, man. Thank you. This is happening. I got to get out of here.
1: Thank you, Harold. Thank you, Jack.
0: Give me a second here. Next week, coming up on this show. On this show next week. I can't wait, except I've just got to remember some things. There we have it. Jack Clapp, Bill Finke, and Pete Meyer. That's right, the IBC duo. The guys go into the IBC. That's the first round of IBC acts. And then in October, Virgil Caine out of Duluth, who is the band that's going, will be on the show. But it's 5:59 in the afternoon. Thank you to everybody. Thank you so much for taking care of us. And, you know, it isn't over when I'm done. You can continue to donate to any show, donate to the house party online, and just say, dedicate it to house party. $60 and above, in addition to whatever the station says thank you with, you get the house party volume 22. Okay, I got to get on out of here. Time for No Tea, No Shade. It's been a wonderful afternoon. Take care.
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1: What's up? 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Let's go.

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He said I do it well, and that's a critique. He got me, I got him at his peak. That's my love, yeah, keep my hand nails speaking. I can get what I want, cause I be quiet on the creek.

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1: 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And we're going to get back into the music with my girl Cardi B. And

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1: It's the real hustle. 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
1: JY, turn me up. 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

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Your own emotions may surprise you. Things may not always go as planned. Some truths are cliche. Discernment and nuanced judgment. Solid reasoning. Willful abandon. You will find yourself in love. You will lose yourself in passion. Work to find yourself again. You'll be forced to reckon with survival. You may find weapons, crutches, props, useful. You'll sing and dance. You'll discover instruments, varied means of communication. You may seek escape. You may depend greatly on outside forces. You may seek amends. You may find strength in prayer and meditation. You may build dependencies. You may choose a desire to belong. You may not have a sense of life's deceptions. You must develop means of questioning each song. Intuitive grace and space. Death is a conspiracy. Violence is reality. Love is in development. It can hold, contract, expand, adapt, take other shapes, lap in your face. Clumsy with grace. Death is a conspiracy, religious hypocrisy. 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Death is a conspiracy. 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Random testaments of illumination.

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1: 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All right. I'm Ilwin once again on this good hump day, and I hope y'all have a fantastic week. Turn up, turn up, turn up. And head over to KFAI.org again and help support us financially during this fall membership drive. All right, y'all? And y'all have a fantastic week. Peace.
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